So you may know this. We are giving away Disneyland Magic Keys, a.k.a. annual passes. But does everyone deserve to win them? 6 minutes. Let's talk about it on Z90.

0: 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But who shouldn't win? Who here in San Diego doesn't deserve a magic key from us? Here's your chance to be petty. 866-570-1903. Who here in SD should not win these Disneyland magic keys from us? You don't have to name names if you don't want to, but it'll be more fun. Who here in SD shouldn't win these Disneyland annual passes from us? 866-570-1903. Let me know. Let all of us know. 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
6: 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On Wednesdays, we play a game where you take Adina on in basic trivia. We call it... How well do you think you would do answering questions against Adina? Everybody play along. Today, there are some hard questions. I'm not going to lie. There are some tough questions.
8: Okay.
6: So you might want to just say pass. All right. So good luck to you. Who are we playing against today, D-Rock?
14: Today, we have Monica.
6: Welcome to the show, Monica.
15: Hey,
6: are you ready to play Beat the Bosnian?
15: Yes.
6: All right. So, Adina, you're going to have to leave the room.
8: All right. Good luck.
6: There she goes. You've got 30 seconds on the clock. Remember to say pass if you get stumped on one, okay?
15: Okay.
6: Now, there's a little bit of a delay, so I'm going to start the timer right after the first question. Here we go. Say pass if you get stumped. On your marks, get set, go. What is the name of someone who fixes shoes?
15: Pass.
6: Name something with nutmeg in it.
15: Oh, my gosh. What's it called? Pass.
6: What animal does a farrier work with?
15: A bird?
6: Name a famous sports trophy.
15: The Heisman Trophy.
6: What city has the giant arch?
15: St. Louis, Missouri.
6: There you go. I'll give you two right there. You got two out of five. You definitely want to yell pass the second you don't know the answer, because there may be other really easy questions, and that will help you get to those ones sooner. What is the name of someone who fixes shoes? That's a cobbler. Name something with nutmeg in it. Pie, cider, pumpkin spice latte. You could even add it to most. I mean, you could put it in stuffing too. Probably stuffing has some in it. But what animal does a farrier work with? Equine animals, horses, donkeys, zebras. They help horseshoe horses. A farrier would be someone who does the horseshoes. And a famous sports trophy. You got that right. Heisman Trophy. That's great. What city has the giant arch? St. Louis. So you got two out of five. And that's not bad. Let's bring Adina back in. That'll give her a false confidence. I'll tell you that right now, Monica. So, out of five, she was able to get two right. Two out of five.
8: I think I'll win today.
6: All right. 30 seconds on the clock. Now, she may be a Rhodes Scholar. You don't know. And you're just like way overstating.
8: Oh.
6: You don't know that? These questions are hard.
8: Okay.
6: All right. Good luck to you. Listen in, Monica. 30 seconds on the clock. Say pass if you get stumped. On your marks. Get set, go. Name someone who fixes shoes. What is the name?
8: A shoe repairman.
6: Name something with nutmeg in it.
8: Apple pie?
6: What animal does a farrier work with?
8: Pass.
6: Name a famous sports trophy.
8: The Stanley Cup.
6: What city has the giant arch?
8: St. Louis.
6: Name a science fiction movie.
8: Pass.
6: Name someone Tom Cruise has dated.
8: Katie Holmes.
6: What company makes Mars candy bars?
8: Mars. Wait.
6: Time's
8: what
6: up.
8: What company makes Mars candy bars?
6: Mm-hmm.
8: Mars.
14: Did you hear it deflate like a balloon?
8: I know I nailed some of them.
6: Shoe repairman is wrong. Cobbler.
14: Yeah. Cobbler.
8: Oh.
6: Someone's a cobbler. Pumpkin spice latte.
8: Okay, yeah.
14: Nutmeg.
6: Yep, nutmeg. Cider, pie.
8: Apple pie?
6: Pumpkin pie. I don't think you put nutmeg in apple pie.
14: No.
8: Yeah.
14: No.
6: Unless you want it to taste like...
14: Why is it spicy?
6: Yeah. Farrier works with horses, donkeys, animals with hooves. That's what a farrier
14: does.
6: That's
14: so funny. I was going to say a ferret. I don't know. Farrier.
6: Yeah. Name a famous sports trophy. You said Stanley Cup.
8: Okay.
6: That got you one. St. Louis Arch got you one. Science fiction movie. Not even Star Wars.
8: Oh, yeah.
6: None.
8: I just couldn't even think.
6: That's the best way to do it.
14: Yeah.
6: And then someone Tom Cruise has dated. Now, he married Katie Holmes.
14: Right.
6: But did he date her? I guess he did before they got married.
8: Yeah.
14: I don't know.
8: They had to date before they got married.
14: I suppose.
8: Yeah, they actually did it for like a couple of years. And then they got married.
6: Are you sure?
14: She's making this up as we go.
6: Please. All right. That's a technicality, but I'll give it to you.
14: Yeah.
6: But I'm still going to give the prize to Monica.
8: Do you want to do a tiebreaker?
6: Oh, you want to do a tiebreaker?
8: Yeah. Just to be fair and clear.
6: All right. Yell out your name the second you know the answer. Now, she has a 1 second delay on her phone, so.
8: Okay, I can do
6: so
8: 1 second.
6: Just say 1001 in your head and then yell out your name if you know the answer. Here's your question. Haribo is famous for making what?
8: Oh, hey, Tina.
15: Monica.
6: What do you say, Monica?
8: I forgot to wait.
15: Is it La Boo Boo?
6: No.
8: Girl, what? No. Monica.
15: Haribo.
8: No.
6: Haribo Boo.
14: And you're going to die laughing because the commercials have these grown people with kid voices, and they talk about their favorite candy, the gummy bear.
8: Yeah, I was going to say gummy bear or the bottle, Coke bottle.
6: Gummy candy.
14: Yeah.
6: Haribo gummy candy. You know, one thing is nice about Beat the Bosnian today. Now that we're at the end of it, I'm glad. And that never changes.
16: Beat the Bosnian. Beat the Bosnian.
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20: A West 94 Kelton crash clearing out of the right lanes and East 94 past the 805 clearing that crash up. And it is heavy out of downtown. South on 5 is feeling that out of La Jolla into National City. South 805 just as busy. And South 163, they cleared that crash at Friars, but it's slow Kearney Mesa to downtown. Sig Alert continues South 5 Encinitas Boulevard. The right two lanes are closed. They're doing cleanup from this morning's big rig crash. Still very heavy out of Carlsbad. Be the 3C's MVP this month at Valley View Casino and Hotel. On September 25th, one lucky winner will score cash or a spin for $100,000. Only at San Diego's favorite casino. I'm Tori Peck. That's traffic on Z90. I can't.

0: All right, Z90, call him out. Who doesn't deserve a Disneyland magic key?
1: My ex-husband.
0: Oof. Starting off strong. Let's get messy. I love it. Why doesn't your husband deserve annual passes to Disneyland?
1: Because his visitation is suspended by the conjoint therapist right now because he's just not an engaged dad and he's verbally abusive to her. And I feel bad for my daughter. And he's, even his whole family, he like sides up against her and me. And it's just, it's really bad. She's been doing conjoint therapy now for 7 months and has four and a half more months to go. And she cried her eyes out yesterday. So yeah, he is not a great person.
0: Damn. 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

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How's the castle built of people you pretend to care about? 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Look at you, cool guy, you got it. I see the parties and diamonds sometimes when I close my eyes. 6 months of torture you sold to some forbidden paradise. I loved you truly.

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0: All right, Z90, call him out. Who doesn't deserve a Disneyland magic key?
1: My stupid ex who owes me money.
0: Hell yeah. How much money does your ex owe you?
1: Like $3,000.
0: What? Why is he not paying you back?
1: I don't know. Ask him.
0: Ex, why are you being a deadbeat? Okay, hold on. If he won you Disneyland magic keys from us, would that make up for, like, the money lost?
1: No.
0: Damn.
1: No.
0: I get it. What's the $3,000 for, if you don't mind me asking?
1: Rent stuff that he bought on my credit card and was going to pay me back and never did.
0: He freeloaded off of you, huh? God.
1: Yeah, he did. Yeah.
0: Disgusting. You are just a kind human being, and you deserve such a better man.
1: I do.
0: You also deserve a Disneyland magic key, unlike your ex. All right. Let's get one more person to share. 866-570-1903. As you know, we're giving out Disneyland magic keys, a.k.a. annual passes. But who here in San Diego does not deserve to win a magic key from us? Call them out, Bubba. Call them out. Who here does not deserve to win that magic key? Let me know. Let all of us know right here on Z90. I'm freezing.

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1: 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God, respect, Bubba. 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You so deserve Disneyland Magic Keys. Probably 10 of them. So go win these Magic Keys, Bubba. 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
16: It is Wednesday, and that means you will take Adina on in basic trivia, whether you're on the phone or just playing along in a game we call... Brittany's up today. Good morning, Brittany. How are you?
0: Hey, Morton.
16: Hey, are you all right? Did we catch you off guard?
0: Oh, no, you're good. You're good.
16: All right, good. Are you nervous a little bit? You sound a little bit nervous.
0: Just a little.
16: Yeah, don't worry about that. Nothing's going to happen.
17: You're good.
16: So here's what's going on today. I've got 10 questions. I've got a 30-second timer. Adina's going to leave the room. I will start the timer and ask you these questions, and you just give me your answers. And then we'll tell you your correct answers and bring Adina back in, ask her the same ones, and compare scores. There are some very unusual questions today. Unusual fun. It's not like you don't know the answer, but you got to think for a second.
18: Oh, this is going to be cool.
16: It'll be a lot of fun. So, Adina,
18: good luck.
16: And she leaves
0: Thank
16: the room.
0: You.
16: Yeah, there she goes. She's not slamming the headphones down anymore, Dee. That's good. All right, 30 seconds on the clock. Say pass if you get stumped. There's a little bit of a delay on our phone, so I'm going to start the time.

0: timer after the first question. So here we go. On your marks, get set, go. What country has the city of Melbourne?
1: Australia.
0: Name one of the Spice Girls.
1: Sporty.
0: What country has the city of Phuket?
1: Thailand.
0: Name a brand of mustard.
1: Heinz.
0: What weighs more, a nickel or a hummingbird?
1: A nickel.
0: Good and Plenty is the brand name of what?
1: Can you repeat?
0: Good and Plenty is the brand name of what?
1: Pass.
0: All right, time's up. Candy. Is it Good and Plenty is a candy? It's like a candy-coated licorice. It's really weird. It's not great, but you can still buy it in stores. Good and Plenty. What weighs more, a nickel or a hummingbird? You're correct. A nickel. Brand of mustard, Grey Poupon. French's, we would accept Heinz. What country has the city of Phuket? Thailand is correct. Sporty Spice, Scary Spice. We'll take, you said sporty, we'll give you that one. And Melbourne is in Australia. So very good. You have got five today. So congratulations. 5 out of 6. That's really good. I don't know if any of these will throw Adina off. I'm not sure if they will or not. Let's bring her back in. You getting 5 out of 6 will throw off a little bit, though. All right, Adina. Yeah. Out of 6, she was able to get 5 right.
2: Oh, wow, that's excellent. Okay.
0: No, excellent is 6 out of 6.
2: I mean, yeah. Yeah.
0: It's really good. All right. Listen in, Brittany. Let's see how well Adina does. 30 seconds on the clock.
2: Okay.
0: Say pass if you get stumped. On your marks. On your marks. Get set. Go. What country has the city of Melbourne?
2: Australia.
0: Name one of the Spice Girls.
2: Mel B.
0: What country has the city of Phuket?
2: What kind? The Philippines.
0: Name a brand of mustard.
2: DiGiorno.
0: What weighs more, a nickel or a hummingbird?
2: A nickel.
0: Good and Plenty is the brand name of what?
2: Target? No, that's Good and Gather. Ah, it's Target.
0: Name a cart. No, ah, time's up.
2: Dang it.
0: Well, you got 3 today.
2: Oh, really? That's it?
0: Australia?
2: Okay.
0: Mel B, I'll give you that. You could have said Sporty Spice, Scary Spice. We would have taken those two. So real name or Spice Girl's name. That's fine. What country has the city of Phuket? Not the Philippines. It's Thailand.
2: Thailand.
0: Yes.
2: Oh, I knew that. Okay.
0: I feel like that's not the Philippines.
2: I know. I had an ex-boyfriend who actually literally went there and I had a magnet from it. It's sitting on my fridge. So I was like, oh, I kind of know. I don't.
0: Well, scoot it over closer to Thailand.
2: My bad.
0: That's all right. Name a brand of mustard.
2: I know there's DiGiorno, but I think that's a type of mustard.
3: Like, no. That's a type of
0: Dijon
3: pizza.
0: Is a type of mustard.
2: Dijon.
0: DiGiorno is a type of pizza.
2: Oh!
3: It's not delivery. It's
2: oh my
3: mustard.
2: God. No,
0: okay. I know, right? Where did you get this? Oh, this is Grey Poupon pizza. You've never had it? Oh, yes. From the makers of Grey Poupon. Grey Poupon, French's, Heinz, who have accepted those.
2: Okay.
0: All right. What weighs more, a nickel or a hummingbird?
2: I said a nickel.
0: You are correct. A nickel does weigh more. Hummingbirds can weigh just above or below the weight of a penny.
2: Oh, my gosh.
0: My daughter Josie told me that. Thank you, Josie, for the fact of the day.
3: Nice.
0: Good job.
3: Look
0: yes.
3: at that.
0: Yeah, she's Josie making her trivia debut with her own question.
3: Contribution.
0: And Good and Plenty is the brand name of?
2: It sounds so familiar, and I don't know.
0: It's a candy.
2: Oh.
0: Good and Plenty is a candy. It's not Target. It's a candy-coated licorice that's not really great to eat.
2: Oh, then I don't think I've had that.
0: Oh, if you had it, you'd be like, that's delicious.
2: Good
0: what are you talking about? Good and Plenty.
2: Oh, okay. Well... What a dud. I'm mad. I'm annoyed. I'm mad.
0: Now, why are you annoyed and mad?
2: I don't know.
0: Is she wildly wrong about stuff?
2: Yeah. I so thought I had it. I was like, oh, at least like a 4 out of 5.
0: 4 out of 5? Which still would lose.
3: Yeah, she's like, I'm still going to lose, but.
0: I thought I had it. I had 4 out of 5, which still loses, but to me, that's having it.
3: Didn't think it'd be that bad.
0: Oh, yeah. Oh, you got it. That's right.

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We are far from done with these Disneyland Magic Keys, a.k.a. annual passes. Honestly, we just getting started. 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
6: On Wednesdays, we play a game where all you have to do is take on Adina in basic trivia. We call it... Sonia wants to beat the Bosnian today, so let's welcome Sonia to the show. How are you today, Sonia?
14: I'm good. Thank you. Good morning.
6: Good morning. Have you played this before and thought today's the day I'm going to go for it?
14: Yes. Hopefully, my mind is straight today.
6: Yeah. What would make it go sideways?
14: not having my cup of coffee.
6: Oh, dear.
15: That'll do it.
6: Have you had it yet or no?
14: Nope. Well,
6: you know what?
7: Sideways we go.
6: She's saying there's a chance.
0: Yeah.
6: All right. Well, listen, today's questions, I'll tell you, they're not crazy hard. They're just, you got to think for a second. And I know each of you will get some of them right. Ooh. So that's good news. How many will they get right? Well, we'll find out next as we get ready to play Beat the Bosnian. Adina, any final words?
7: Good luck.
6: All right. There you go.
14: Thank
6: Goodbye,
14: you.
6: Adina. She's going to head into D-Rock Studio, and we'll make sure that she can't hear these questions when we ask them to you. 30 seconds on the clock. Remember to say pass if you get stumped, okay?
14: Okay.
6: On your marks, get set, go. What is the name of the numbering system at the library?
14: Duodecimal.
6: Name a type of hard candy.
14: Peppermint.
6: What is the black dot on your eye called?
14: The iris.
6: Name a skin disease.
14: Melanoma.
6: What country did the Titanic set sail from?
14: Europe.
6: What Oscar-nominated thriller starred Jodie Foster?
14: Pass.
6: All right, time's up. You got three right today. I know it seemed like more, right? But no. You were out of six. You got three right. Dewey Decimal is correct.
14: Holy.
6: Type of hard candy. I'll give you peppermint candy, 100%. Jolly Ranchers is another good one. What is a black dot on your eye called? Is your pupil. The iris is the colored part around it. Name is skin disease. I'll give you melanoma because it is. It's skin cancer. Also psoriasis, eczema, dandruff, shingles. All those would have qualified. What country did the Titanic set sail from? You said Europe. It did set sail from Europe, but actually England is the country. Europe is the continent. And when you hear it back, you're like, oh, my gosh. And what Oscar-nominated thriller starred Jodie Foster? Do you know? Nope.
14: No.
6: It's Silence of the Lambs.
14: Oh, my goodness.
6: Yes. So we're going to send you a case of fava beans to go with your liver tonight. All right, let's bring Adina back in. You're like, man, I played Beat the Bosnian. All I got are all these fava beans. All right. All right, Adina, out of six, she got three right.
7: Fair. Okay.
6: All right. Yes, it was fair. I was here for it. You're saying a fair performance?
7: Yeah, that's good.
6: All right. Know? Now listen in, Sonia. Let's see how Adina does. 30 seconds on the clock and good luck to you. Okay. Say pass if you get stumped. What?
7: I'm just nervous now. Right. Like, wait, it just hit me.
6: I love that you're still nervous. All right, here we go. 30 seconds on the clock. Say pass if you get stumped. Any marks? Get set. Go. What is the name of the numbering system at the library?
7: Numerical.
6: Name a type of hard candy.
7: Jolly Rancher.
6: What is the black dot on your eye called?
7: On my eye? Oh, a pupil.
6: Name a skin disease.
7: Psoriasis.
6: What country did the Titanic set sail from?
7: The United Kingdom?
6: What awesome...
7: Wait, where was it coming from? Hold
6: on, England, but do we say United Kingdom? Isn't that a bunch of countries? That's not exactly a country,
0: yeah,
6: right?
0: Yeah, it's not necessarily a country.
6: Yeah.
7: It's literally a whole, well, it's a country.
6: It's Ireland and Scotland and it's the United Kingdom.
7: Still, you know. Well, what country did it start?
6: England. So, I'm going to say
0: yeah,
6: it's a tie
0: very
6: today.
0: General. All yeah. right,
7: fine.
6: She said Europe, so at least you're a little more specific. Yes.
0: Both you guys went big.
6: All right.
0: Like, we're thinking bigger picture here.
6: I think, Earth. You're right. It was Earth. Yeah, you got it. Good job. Wasn't the moon. All right. I'm going to give you a question. It's a tie game.
7: Oh, okay.
6: All right. So 3-3 today. I'm not giving you United Kingdom because that's not the country. Okay. All right. So here we go. You have to answer by yelling out your name. First person to yell out their name, I'll call on you. When I do call on you, you have 5 seconds to answer. Get it right, you win. Get it wrong, your opponent wins. And here we go. Name the main ingredient of risotto.
7: Wait, what's risotto? Hold on. I have to like unlock a part of my brain to figure this out.
14: Can we pass?
7: Yeah. Can we get a different one?
6: No, you both lose.
0: Yeah.
6: You both have to lose today.
7: It's a sudden death double.
0: It's a lose-lose.
6: Yes.
7: What is that? What is
14: it? Yeah, pasta.
6: Dewey
14: pasta.
6: Decimal. Dewey Decimal was the name of the numbering system at the
0: Dewey
6: library,
0: Decimal.
6: By the way.
0: Yeah.
6: Yes.
14: How do I know that, but I don't know?
6: You know, I'm going to let both of you order risotto, And then, right, tell you what, the first person to call in says the main ingredient of risotto is going to win. Should I do that or give you guys a different question?
7: Oh, please give us a chance.
6: The answer is rice. The main ingredient of risotto is rice.
14: Wow. Yeah.

song could ever say. Millennials, or anyone, honestly anyone who had the privilege of enjoying a Snapple in a glass bottle, that is back. The glass is back. Snapple glass bottles are back. If you know, you know. All we need now is for Sobe to be back and Costco to bring back the combo pizza, and all is well with the universe. It's Z90. I used to

Now, this next thing isn't as exciting as Snapple being sold in a glass bottle again, but Walmart is now selling Jif peanut butter flavored instant noodles. Do with that information what you will. On the home of Hey Morton and today's hit music all day and night, technically Z90.

San Ysidro. There are like three Jack in the Boxes in very close vicinity to each other in San Ysidro. Why is that? Why does San Ysidro love Jack in the Box so much? It's stuff like that that keeps me up at night on Z90.

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1: It is time to play maybe my most fun trivia game out of all of them that we do. My daughter plays along.
2: Oh, fun.
1: She said it may be time to mix up the games. She goes, why do you play the same games on the same day? So people can count on what we're doing. She explained it all, how a tie works, everything. She knows it all. So, Josie, play along. Everybody play along. It is time to play Beat the Bosnian. Well, all you do is you take on Adina in basic trivia. Sonia is playing today. Good morning, Sonia. How are you?
3: Hey, Martin. I'm good.
1: Oh, well, I'm glad to hear that. You're going to answer questions today, and I'm going to tell you something. A few of these are ridiculously easy. A handful of them are pretty hard, too. So I don't know if that plays into your strengths or not, Adina. I think if it's harder for the person playing, it's easier for you because you'll both get a low score.
4: True.
1: Right? Because and there may be stuff that you know that she doesn't know. So we're going to try and exploit what Adina knows or doesn't know. Sonia, well, same with you. Adina's going to leave the room.
4: Good luck, Sonia.
3: Thank you.
1: There she goes. All right. I'm going to give you 30 seconds. Answer as many of these questions as you can. Say pass if you get stumped on a question and move on to something easier. On your marks, get set. Go. 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
1: What planet is also a brand of car?
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1: Who sings a song about love?
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1: Name an ingredient of a souffle.
3: Egg.
1: All right, there you go. You got four today. I'm actually office supply store, Office Depot. Very good. What sitcom featured a family of aliens? It's Third Rock from the Sun. Alf had an alien, but it was a people of from Earth. But, you know, good old-timey references. Nice. I like it. So we don't give you that one. A store that sells recreational equipment. You know, they do sell cushions and outdoor seating. But it's not really recreational equipment. I mean, I'll give you that one. But boy, I was thinking more like REI or Cabela's or places that sell tents and things like that. But I'll give you that one because they do sell patio furniture. It's pretty recreational. All right. A planet is a brand of car. The Venus. I have not driven a Venus, but Saturn is what I was looking for. Oh, yes. Volkswagen Venus. Not often seen on the road. Elvis does sing a song. Who sings a song about love? Everybody does, it seems like, right? So that's a pretty easy give me one. And yes, an egg is an ingredient of a souffle. So we'll give you 1, 2, 3, 4 today. I'll give you 4. Let's wave Adina back in. The longer it takes to get her back in, the more nervous she gets. So we'll bring her back in. All right, Adina. Out of 6, she got 4.
4: Okay, that's right. More...
1: Hard to know, right?
4: Okay, yeah.
1: All right, this will be fun. 30 seconds on the clock. Sonia, listen in. You've got to get 5 to win. Say pass if you get stumped. On your marks, get set, go. Name an office supply store.
4: Staples.
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4: Pass.
1: Name a store that sells recreational equipment.
4: Big Five?
1: What planet is also a brand of car?
4: Pass. Saturn? Saturn.
1: Who sings a song about love?
4: Whitney Houston.
1: Name an ingredient. Oh, time's up.
5: Ooh.
1: Well, today you got...
4: Well, how many?
1: 4.
4: Wow.
5: Tied up.
1: Yes.
4: Okay.
1: Wow.
4: Woo.
1: You barely pulled that one out. I really tried to give this one away to you guys. By the way, Office Supply Store, Staples, Office Depot, both good.
5: Yeah.
1: Sitcom features a family of aliens, Third Rock from the Sun.
5: Yeah.
1: Name a store that sells recreational equipment. There is a store that goes by the name Recreational Equipment Incorporated. Have you ever heard of them? REI? tried to give it to you guys. But
5: that was a softball right there.
1: Yeah, right there.
4: Oh.
1: Yes. REI would have been one. Yeah. I'll give you Big Five. That's a California sporting goods store. store, so that's good.
4: Yeah.
1: We'll give you that. Brand of car, Saturn, 100%.
5: Yeah.
1: Who doesn't sing a song about love? Just say anybody.
5: Yeah. Anybody, yeah.
1: Yes. Lil Wayne.
5: Yeah.
1: Like anybody.
5: Yeah.
1: Right?
2: Like an animal.
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0: All right, Z90, call him out. Who doesn't deserve a Disneyland magic key?
1: My ex who hasn't paid child support in 16 years.
0: Really?
1: Yes.
0: He's mega deadbeat then, huh?
1: He has not paid child support since their daughter was 3 years old.
0: Oh, yeah, deadbeat. And I assume now she is 18, correct?
1: She's 18. To college. So she's old enough to make her choices now, but, you know, it kind of sucks because, like I said, she's going to college and now she needs a lot of help, so.
0: And that responsibility probably falls on you. God, respect, Bubba. Respect for being the mom and the dad. You so deserve Disneyland magic keys. Probably 10 of them. So go win these magic keys, Bubba. Tomorrow, Morton with Hey Morton, starting at 6 a.m. right here on Z90. 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
5: We play a game on Wednesdays where all you have to do is beat Adina at basic trivia. It's called... Daniel is ready to play today. Let's bring him in. Daniel, welcome to Beat the Bosnian. How are you?
14: I'm doing great. Hey, Morton.
5: Hey, Morton. We've got 30 seconds on the clock, and Adina's going to leave the room. I've got 10 questions to ask you. You can either answer or say pass if you get stumped. The clock is going, so I always say pass. Okay. If it's even 1 second you don't know the answer, just say pass and move on. Get to the easy ones first.
15: There you go.
5: Yeah, be very easy. In the meantime, let's say we get through all 10 questions and you've said pass a bunch, we'll go back to the ones we said pass on and start over if there's time left, okay? Then
14: we're going to
5: bring Adina back in. We'll ask her the same questions and compare scores, right? Everybody up to speed?
16: Yes.
5: All right, very good. Everybody play along in your car right now and let's see how well you do. Adina, so long.
16: All right, good luck.
5: That was good luck to you, Daniel.
14: Thank you.
5: Maybe to me, because you know what? It's not easy being here sometimes. All right, here we go. 30 seconds on the clock. Say pass if you get stumped. On your marks, get set, go. Name a city in Greece.
14: Paris.
5: What fish is orange inside?
14: A scallop.
5: Name a movie with Justin Timberlake in it.
14: out of time. In time.
5: Where would you find a piston?
14: Car motor.
5: Name an NHL team.
14: The Ducks.
5: What state has Yellowstone National Park?
14: California.
5: All right. Time's up. Today you got three right. D-Rock, I need you to look something up real quick. In fact, I have to because Adina's in your room. I don't want Adina to see this. I'm looking up Justin Timberlake in time. Just to make sure we'll give you credit for that. Absolutely. So today, you name a city in Greece. You said Paris? No, that's France. Greece, Athens would be probably the number one, they would say. What fish is orange inside? Orange tuna. Fish inside is kind of, it's more red. We're looking at salmon for that one. Name a movie with Justin Timberlake. You said In Time, correct. Engine has a piston and an NHL team. You said the Ducks, absolutely. Anaheim Ducks. And Yellowstone National Park is in Idaho, Wyoming, and Montana. All parts of that park are in those states. California has Yellowstone. I'm sorry, Yosemite. And those two often get mixed up. So that's a common mistake. So out of six, you got three today. Not bad. Let's bring Adina in and see how she does. Hold on. Here she comes. We'll see how this goes. All right, Adina. Okay. Out of six, he got three right.
0: Oh, all right.
5: So we'll see how you do. Listen in, Daniel. Good luck to you, Adina. 30 seconds on the clock. Say pass if you get stumped. On your marks, get set, go. Name a city in Greece.
0: Athens.
5: What fish is orange inside?
0: Salmon?
5: Name a movie with Justin Timberlake.
0: Oh, The Social Network.
5: Where would you find a piston?
0: In football.
5: Name an NHL team.
0: Oh, the Canada Dry team. Yeah.
5: What state has Yellowstone National Park? Time's up.
0: It's the one.
15: Canada Dry.
5: See, Daniel, you thought you were going to lose.
15: I need that jersey.
14: No, I was very, very hopeful.
5: Yeah. Well, dreams come true. Yeah.
0: Oh my God.
5: You haven't won yet. It's a tie game. Athens is in Greece.
0: Yes. Okay.
5: Salmon is orange inside.
0: Okay.
5: Social Network.
0: Yes.
5: Justin Timberlake, no doubt. He was also in Trolls, Pop Star, Palmer, all movies with him. Where would you find a piston? It's very interesting that you associated a football team with that because the Detroit Lions are the football team in Detroit. The Detroit Pistons are the basketball team.
0: Oh.
5: And you would find a piston in an engine motor.
15: Yeah.
5: It's part of a motor. Name an NHL team. You said the Canada Drys.
0: I know Canada Drys the drink.
15: It's refreshing.
0: They probably have a team, too. Well,
15: I don't think they have a Stanley Cup, but...
5: Yeah, no one's... It's not like, you know... Right? It's not like the Anaheim Mighty Ducks playing the Canada Drys. Yeah. Thirstiest team in all of NHL.
15: It's all product placement.
5: Yes. All right, listen. Here's what we need to do.
0: Wait, what is a team, though? A Canadian?
5: Oh, why? A Canadian team? Vancouver Canucks, Toronto Maple Leafs, Calgary.
0: Okay.
5: Yeah, right. I could go
15: Not
5: on.
15: Not the Drys.
0: Got it.
5: Yeah. None of the Drys. Canada Drys. Yes. They represent the whole country. They just got one team. Yeah. Not even a state or province. All right, listen. We have a tie game. It's 3-3. We need to break this tie. All right? So here's what we're going to do. I'm going to ask you a question. You have to yell out your name the second you think you know the answer. First person to yell out their name, I'll call on you. You have 5 seconds to answer. Get it right, you win. Get it wrong, your opponent wins. Here's your question. A human, an adult human, typically has how many teeth?
0: Adina. 42, baby.
5: What?
0: 42.
5: Yes, that is wrong.
0: Oh.
5: 32.
0: Oh.
15: You said it so confident.
5: Yeah. 42. Who are you thinking of?
15: Jaws?
5: Yeah.
16: Erica, back in school, did you prefer 0.5 lead or 0.7 lead for your mechanical pencil?
17: 0.5. We'll go with that.
16: I like that. There is no right or wrong answer, but low-key, that is the right answer. 0.7 was way too big. Too big. I could not handle it. I could not handle it!
17: I get it. I totally get it.
16: I appreciate you on Z90.

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1: 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Rhoda, you were able to handle big pencil. Big pencil. Big pencil Rhoda. I love that for you because I could not handle it. No handling the big pencil for me. It's Z90.

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3: It is Wednesday, and that means it's time to play one of our favorite games. Everybody play along. All you got to do is take Kadena on in basic trivia. Greg is ready to play. Good morning, Greg.
4: Good morning.
3: All right, so who do you think will win today, you or Adina? What's your guess? Even though you're confident, you're calling to play. What is your guess?
4: Sorry, Adina, I got to put my money on me.
5: Yeah, oh, okay.
3: That's good. And what would make you better than her at trivia? I'd like to flesh this out a little bit before we play.
4: Well, I never made the choice to have bangs. How about that?
6: Fair enough.
3: Did you have the option? That's another question. All right.
4: I'm sure she still would look better with them anyway.
3: Yeah. All right. So let's do this. Adina, you head out of this room.
5: Good luck.
3: Greg and I are going to go. We're going to have 30 seconds, Greg. There she goes. All right.
4: All right.
3: Say pass if you get stumped on a word. If we have time left over, we'll come back to it. I've got 10 questions, 30 seconds, and good luck to you. On your marks, get set, go. Name a country where pineapple is grown.
4: Hawaii.
3: Name a high fashion scarf brand.
4: Louis Vuitton.
3: What name is the popular video game streaming platform?
4: Twitch.
3: What channel has the show SportsCenter?
4: ESPN.
3: What city has an opera house on the bay?
4: Sydney.
3: Name an SUV from England.
4: Aston Martin.
3: All right, time's up. Wow, you did pretty good. Out of six, you got five right. You would have got six right. I said name a country where pineapple is grown. Hawaii is a state, but a country. USA would have been the answer for that, but that's good. The rest of it, you got right.
4: We'll give Adina a chance.
3: All right. Let's give her a chance. We'll bring her right back in. So out of six, you got five right. All right, Adina, out of six, you got five right.
5: Oh, my God. That's good.
3: Yeah. Okay. What do you got to say to Greg about that?
5: You led me to believe that, you know, you would do average, but you did above average. And so now, yeah, I'm a little nervous, but it doesn't mean we can't at least tie. I'm not even trying to win. I'm just trying to tie down.
3: Okay.
4: Fair enough. Good luck.
5: All right. Thank you.
3: You got to get five. Greg, listen in. Good luck. 30 seconds on the clock.
5: Okay.
3: Remember to say pass if you get stumped. On your marks. Get set. Go. Name a country where pineapple is grown.
5: Hawaii? America.
3: Name a high fashion scarf brand.
5: Hermes.
3: What is the name of a popular video game streaming platform?
5: Xbox?
3: What channel has the show SportsCenter?
5: ESPN.
3: What city has an opera house on the bay?
5: Oh, in Australia. Pass. Sydney.
3: Sydney is right.
5: Yes.
3: You would have got that right. Well, you didn't think of it quickly enough. A video game streaming platform. I will give you Xbox. Twitch is the platform.
7: But right, but they have Xbox Live.
3: And they do stream, so we'll have to give that to you.
7: Yeah.
5: Okay.
3: So, name a country pineapple is grown. You said America.
5: Yeah.
3: That's not a country. Those are continents, North and South America. The United States of America is a country. Little insulting to South Americans go, no, we're
5: sorry,
3: America.
5: No, I know.
7: Come on.
5: Well, because I said Hawaii, and then I was like, oh, my God, that's a state. And then I was, yeah.
3: He said Hawaii, too, so don't feel bad. Great sense. But the rest, he got right. High fashion scarf brand?
5: Hermes,
3: yes. Popular video game, Xbox.
5: Okay.
3: ESPN does have SportsCenter.
5: Okay.
3: Good job. Sydney is an opera house on the bay.
7: Yeah.
5: And, so?
3: And we asked him, name an SUV from England.
5: Ooh.
7: For real?
5: Porsche?
3: That's from Germany.
5: Oh, I
3: yes, Dr. Ferdinand Porsche.
5: What's England?
7: Land Rover.
3: Range Rover.
5: Oh,
3: Bentley.
5: Duh.
3: Yes.
5: Oh.
3: So you did not win. You got.
5: Did we tie?
3: You got Hermes. You got ESPN and Xbox. 3-5
5: Man, I want a redo with Greg.
3: Why?
4: Anytime, bring it on.
5: I don't know. I feel like I can really take him on, and this just—I don't know. Wasn't it?
3: Greg, she wants you to call back next week and play. Now, I love to give everyone else a chance, but I'm more than willing to have them. You guys want to do a tiebreaker?
5: I want to do it, yes.
3: All right. He won already, right? We've established
7: okay,
3: that.
7: Yeah,
3: all right, this
7: game.
3: Is
7: yeah.
3: just for everyone's entertainment. Yours especially, Greg. Here we go.
4: Fair enough.
3: All right.
4: Oh, boy.
3: Here's how this works. I'm going to identify a clue. I'm going to ask you a question. When I ask you a question, you know the answer, yell out your name. First person to yell out their name, well, I'll call on you. Once I call on you, you have 5 seconds to answer. Get it right, you win. Get it wrong, your opponent wins.
5: It's on.
3: All right.
4: Yeah.
3: Here's your question. What ingredient makes Coca-Cola have bubbles?
4: Greg. Soda water. Well, soda.
3: No.
5: Don't even come to me. All I got is bubbles? I don't know. What do you mean? What ingredient? I didn't know an ingredient makes the bubbles.
3: Well, what do you think makes the bubbles?
5: I don't know. The packaging, like, because it's in the tube, like, or in the can or whatever.
7: What do you think? They sprinkle airborne in every Coca-Cola and that's how you get bubbles?
5: Well, because when you open it and the air hits, it releases. So, yeah, I'm thinking it's the way it's, like, compressingly packaged. I don't know what I'm saying, but, yeah.
7: Carbonation.
4: It's not actual soda bubble?
3: It's soda? Carbon dioxide.
7: Yes.
3: Carbon dioxide.
7: Carbon dioxide.
4: But that's
7: put there,
4: a byproduct.
7: Yes.
4: All right. Fair enough.
5: That's an ingredient?
7: Yeah.
3: That's what gives it the bubbles. Carbon dioxide. Don't worry. The rest of it's unhealthy, too. If you're worried about that, I got news for you.
7: Right.
3: Thank you for playing. I can see in her mind, she's like, wait, is that healthy?
5: Oh, my God.
7: The chemical.
3: I shouldn't be drinking that. That's unhealthy.
7: Is it toxic?
3: I can see it on your face. Well, maybe I better stop drinking that. It affects my health. All right, let's do a phone prank.
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16: It's Wednesday. Let's play a game. It's really fun to take Adina on in basic trivia. The game is called... Beat the Bosnian. All you have to do is answer more questions than Adina does correctly in our list of 10 questions. On the phone, April's here today. Hi, April. How are you?
17: Hi. Good morning.
16: Well, you know what? It's time to play Beat the Bosnian. Are you alone in the car? Do you have family with you? It sounds like someone's with you in the car.
17: Yeah, I have my three kids.
16: Oh, wow. That's great. Well, they're really behaving. Tell them thank you.
18: Right. She's like, don't hype them up.
16: Yeah,
18: don't hype them up.
16: They're in their own world.
18: Everybody be cool.
16: Yes. Everybody cool out. Okay. We're going to play a game real quick. You've got 30 seconds on the clock. Adina's going to leave the room.
19: Good luck.
16: There she goes.
17: Thank you.
16: All right. I will tell you that today's questions are kind of all over the map, so just answer if you know. If you don't, just say pass, we'll move on. If we have time left over at the end, we'll ask you the questions you passed on, okay?
17: Okay.
16: On your marks. Now, I detect a little bit of a delay, so I'm going to start the timer after the first question. Here we go. On your marks,
7: get set, go. What color are all John Deere products?
17: Green.
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6: All right, let's play it. Playing today, Shireen. Welcome to the show, Shireen.
14: Good morning.
6: We've had Shireen on before. I recognize your name. You've been on before with us, right?
14: Yes.
6: All right. Well, we love having you. Good energy.
14: Thank you.
6: Do you think you'll beat Adina today? What do you think the score will be at the end? What's your prediction?
14: I hope so. It's hard sometimes. I hope so.
6: What's your prediction for the score?
14: I think I'll get 4.
6: Mm-hmm.
15: And what do you think I'll get?
6: Another chance.
14: I hope Adina gets three. Only because so I went. I'm sorry.
15: Right. That's fair. That's
6: the object of the game. Otherwise, why try, right?
15: Yeah, you play to win, not to lose.
6: Yeah. Right?
16: I hope it's a tie. I don't know why.
6: No, that's so weird.
15: Aww. That is so lame.
6: All right. Well, you know, I've got 10 questions. I've got 30 seconds. Adina, we'll say goodbye.
16: All right. Good luck, Sheree.
6: She'll be back in a second.
14: Thank you.
6: There she goes. And the door is closed. She's out. She can't hear us. 30 seconds on the clock. Remember, say pass if you get stumped. On your marks, get set, go. What is the name of the Buffalo football team?
14: Bills.
6: Name a brand of fruit juice.
14: Ocean Spray.
6: What show does Terry Crews host?
14: Pass.
6: What country is Rihanna from?
14: Not Bahamas. Okay, pass.
6: Name an ocean creature that has five arms.
14: Octopus. Squid.
6: Oh. Well, you didn't get four. I'll just leave it at that. I didn't say at least five arms. I said five arms particularly. That's a starfish. Starfish.
14: Oh my God, duh. You're right.
6: Well, you know, you don't think of it like that because it doesn't seem like arms. Seems like legs, right? So five arms. Right? It can be up to like 20, but most starfish have at least five arms. What is the name of the Buffalo football team? Bills, you got that right. Ocean Spray for fruit juice. Terry Crews hosts America's Got Talent, AGT.
14: Oh, okay.
6: All right. Rihanna is from, you're right, not Bahamas, Barbados.
14: Okay.
6: Yes.
14: Dang it.
6: An ocean creature with five arms is a starfish. So let's welcome Adina back in. She's excited. Okay. I can tell she's excited by the way she like looked at me like, ooh, oh, it's my turn.
16: All right. Why are you smiling?
6: It's my job.
16: Why are you having so much fun?
6: I know, right? You are suspicious of my happiness. Sad. Out of five, she answered. She got two right.
16: Ooh.
6: Two out of five. So let's see how you do. Listen in, Sheree. Let's see how Adina does. 30 seconds on the clock. Say pass if you get stumped.
16: Okay.
6: On your marks, get set, go. What is the name of the Buffalo football team?
16: What? The Bills. Oh!
6: Name a brand of fruit juice.
16: Welch's.
6: What show does Terry Crews host?
16: American Idol? No, yeah.
6: What country is Rihanna from?
16: Barbados.
6: Name an ocean creature that has five arms.
16: A squid.
6: What type of solution is used on times up?
16: What type of solution? What? Ask me. I feel on fire.
6: What type of solution is used for contacts?
16: Oh.
6: Time's up.
16: That I don't know.
6: Saline.
16: Saline. Yes, I did
6: saline
16: know that.
6: Saline solution.
16: Yeah.
6: Well, if you knew it, you'd say it. What do you mean? I did know that.
16: I did.
6: I'm trying to give the answer. You hear that, D-Rock? Yes, I knew that.
15: Yeah, it's ridiculous.
6: Really? Because I gave you a chance to tell me, and you said, I don't know.
15: He's like, you're right. I didn't. I got nothing.
6: That's so funny, the way your brain works like that. You're like, tell me what it is. I don't know. Saline. I knew it.
15: Right.
6: You did. Well, it's a tip of your tongue answer.
16: Yeah.
6: Right? Yeah, I got that. Well, Sheree, you know what? You didn't get a win today.
16: Woo!
6: She beat you by one. She got the Barbados. America's Got Talent, Terry Crews hosts.
15: Yes.
6: Not American Idol.
16: That's right.
14: I know.
6: Yeah. And a small ocean creature that has five arms, not a squid.
16: No.
6: It
16: why?
6: Is a starfish.
16: Well, it could be a squid.
14: I said squid, too.
16: Why not?
6: Why can it be a squid?
16: They've got five of the things floating.
15: They've got more than five.
6: They've got more than five.
16: Well, yeah. We, at least one could have had an accident and only had five.
6: Well, you know what?
16: At least five.
6: Go ask a one-legged pirate. Sure, anything can happen. We're asking you what creature.
15: Sounds like the name of a bar. Five. Yes. The five-legged squid.
6: Yes. I'm the five-legged squid.
15: Drink specials.
6: I caught one of his legs off in a fight in the ocean.
16: Yeah. Like,
6: all right, Uncle John. No, you don't understand. If you see him, you'll know him. His beady eye looking at you.
15: It's a legend.
6: Yes. He took down five sailors before I got his leg. All right, listen. This is really off track. Shereen, just for having to sit through that, I'm going to give you your prize today, okay?
14: Thank you.
6: Oh, she's still there. That's okay. Good.
15: Dead men tell no tale.
6: All right.
15: Arr.
16: All
6: I wonder what it is about people that want to make pirate talk. It is weird, right?
16: Yeah.
6: Like, even you are, I can tell you're
16: really
6: resisting it right now. You're like,
16: arr.
6: Are
16: you
6: all right, all right. That's,
17: lard ass.
6: Oh, that's me.
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5: On Wednesdays, it's time to play a game. Let's do it. Could you beat the Bosnians? Sonia's on the phone, and she's going to see if she can beat the Bosnian today. How are you, Sonia?
13: Good morning. I'm good. How about you?
5: Hey, excited to have you on. Now, Adina has had a pretty good track record lately.
14: Mm-hmm.
5: It's been, I think, more than 50-50. I think you've been winning more than 50-50.
14: I think so, too.
5: Yes. So today might be the day that you beat Adina and put her back in the losers category.
15: Ooh.
5: We'll see what happens. We're going to give you 30 seconds to answer trivia questions while she's out of the room. When you're done, I'll give you the correct answers on the ones you got wrong, give you your score. We'll bring her back in, ask her the same questions, and compare scores. And that's where it gets interesting. So let's do it.
14: Good luck, Sonia.
13: Thank you.
5: Right, there she goes. gently puts down the headphones,

0: can. Door shut. All right. 30 seconds on the clock. Now, Sonia, remember to say pass if you get stumped. There's no point spending time on questions that you don't know the answer. Just get to the ones you do. Okay?
1: Okay.
0: All right. There's a little bit of a delay, so I'm going to start the timer right after the first question. Here we go. On your marks, get set, go. Who started Apple Computers with Steve Jobs?
1: Pass.
0: Name a candy bar without chocolate.
1: Payday.
0: What movie has the quote, "You're gonna need a bigger boat"?
1: Pass.
0: Besides a camel, what animal is known for its hump?
1: Toad.
0: Where would you order the tour of Italy?
1: Olive Garden.
0: Name a store that sells fishing gear.
1: REI.
0: Where is the car company Audi from?
1: New Zealand.
0: All right. Apple Computers,
1: horrible.
0: You passed on that. No, actually, not as bad as you think. So out of seven, actually, you know, you answered a lot of questions. Usually we get to about five. So out of seven questions, you got one, two, three right. So the person that started Apple.
1: That's less than half.
0: It's not. You're right. This actually wasn't that good. I'm going to be honest. Now, hold on. Let's go over your correct answers and you can feel good about that. The person who started Apple Computers with Steve Jobs was Steve Wozniak. Candy bar without chocolate. Gosh. Payday. You got that one right away. That's really good. Movie quote. You're going to need a bigger boat. Do you know what that is? Jaws.
1: No.
0: Jaws. He sees the shark for the first time. Now you know, right? What camel is? What animal is known for its hump besides a camel? Not a toad, but a humpback whale. Humpback whale's the answer.
1: Oh my gosh.
0: You got Tour of Italy right? Correct. You got REI right? They sell fishing gear. And the car company Audi is actually from Germany. So
1: Germany.
0: Yes. But if you want to buy an Audi in New Zealand, they probably sell them there too. It's just not from there. So we won't stop you. All right. So let's go over this again. You got Payday right. You got Tour of Italy right. And fishing gear. So three out of seven. Let's bring Adina in. The longer we take, by the way, the more nervous she gets. So.
1: Okay.
0: Yeah.
1: Yes.
0: All right, Adina.
2: Deer in the headlights right now.
0: Out of seven, she answered seven. She got three right.
3: Ooh, okay.
0: All right. 30 seconds on the clock. Listen in, Sonia. Let's see how Adina does. Say pass if you get stumped. On your marks, get set, go. Who started Apple Computers with Steve Jobs?
3: Tim Cook.
0: Name a candy bar without chocolate.
3: Payday.
0: What movie has the quote, "You're gonna need a bigger boat"?
3: Jaws.
0: Besides a camel, what animal is known for its hump?
3: A rhino.
0: Where would you order the tour of Italy?
3: Oh, Olive Garden.
0: Name a store that sells fishing. All right.
3: Oh, ask me.
0: Too late.
3: I feel confident.
0: The buzzer sounded. Sells fishing gear.
3: The Men's Sports Goodman Warehouse.
0: Sure, is, of course.
3: I don't know that one.
0: You know what would have been a good answer? Walmart.
3: Yeah. Oh, yeah.
0: There's one.
2: Cabela's, Gas, Bass
3: Pro. Right. Yeah.
0: Bass Pro Shops, Cabela's,
3: that's
0: Walmart,
3: the one I was thinking of.
0: Target.
3: Yeah, oh, all of them.
0: Yeah, there you go. Why not just throw a store out there, right? And occasionally, probably, TJ Maxx, because they'll sell anything.
2: Occasionally.
3: Yeah.
2: You never know. You might see a fishing reel.
0: Well, all right.
2: You might see a reel there.
0: Right?
2: Yeah.
0: So listen, it's 3-3.
3: Oh, really? I thought
0: yes.
3: I did so much better.
0: Steve Jobs started Apple Computers with Steve Wozniak.
3: Oh, yeah.
0: All right. Name a candy bar without chocolate. Payday, you got that. Jaws, you got that right. A camel, besides a camel,

0: is everywhere.
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6: Let's play a game where all you have to do is beat Adina at basic trivia. Time for Beat the Bosnian. Let's welcome Christina. How are you today, Christina?
14: Hey, good morning. I'm doing great. Thanks.
6: Oh, great to have you on the show. We're having a lot of fun today, so this will continue if you do a good job. Or Adina does a really bad one. So we'll see how this goes.
15: It all depends.
6: We've got 30 seconds on the clock. Any advice for her, Adina, as she gets ready to play this game? You play it every week.
16: You say pass if you don't know something and just get to the ones. Wait, that's guess words. No, that works for this game too, right?
6: Maybe. You should know that. You play it every week for five, 6 years. How many years have you played Beat the Bosnian?
16: A decade.
6: Yes, and you don't know?
0: You still don't know, you can say pass.
16: Yeah.
0: You sure?
16: Mm-hmm. That's so, what I'll do.
6: If you get a question that stumps you, say pass. If we've got time left over, we'll go back and ask you those questions again. All right? All right. Goodbye, Dina. There she goes. 30 seconds on the clock. Remember to say pass if you get stumped. On your marks, get set, go. What was the name of the guy that sold the Slap Chop?
4: Pass.
6: What Disney villain is missing a body part?
4: Captain Hook.
6: What would you mix with Ovaltine?
4: Water.
6: Name a Denny's specialty menu item.
4: The Grand Slam.
6: Name a bottle of water from France.
4: Perrier.
6: Right. Who is it? Oh, time's up. Perrier. That's the one. Perrier.
4: Perrier.
6: Perrier is good enough for me. Listen, you got 3 out of 5. So not bad. The guy that sold the Slap Chop also sold the ShamWow. His name was Vince. Very hyper guy with a mic taped to his face going, "Hi, I'm Vince with the ShamWow." And I don't know if Adina will get that one either. What Disney villain missing a body part? Captain Hook, 100%. With Ovaltine, you don't want to mix water. You want to mix milk. I tried it with water. Oh. It's not great. I will tell you, you could, but you won't like it. And Grand Slam, 100%, and Perrier, not bad. So let's bring Adina back in. 3 out of 5. That's 60%. Not bad. All right. She got 3 out of 5.
16: Okay. Pretty average.
6: Yeah, it's average score. We'll see how it does. Pretty average beats you on a regular basis.
16: I know.
6: I know. All right, listen in, Christina. Let's see how Adina does. 30 seconds on the clock. Say pass if you get stumped. On your marks, get set, go. What was the name of the guy that sold the Slap Chop?
16: Oh, pass.
6: What Disney villain is missing a body part?
16: Oh, my God. Ursula.
6: What would you mix with Ovaltine?
16: Milk.
6: Name a Denny's specialty menu item.
16: A Grand Slam.
6: Name a bottled water from France.
16: Francais waffle.
0: What?
16: I don't know. What kind of water is that?
0: What?
6: What is it again?
16: The Francais waffle.
0: The Francais waffle. Like, are you throwing up?
6: Is that Louis? Would you like a Francais waffle? No, I don't. I would like tap.
0: Would you like a bucket?
6: Yes. Vince is the one who sold the Slap Chop.
16: Vince. Okay.
6: Yeah. The Disney villain missing a body part's not Ursula.
16: Oh,
0: it's Captain Hook.
6: Captain Hook is missing a body part.
16: But technically, Ursula is missing. Oh, wait. She's got
0: a
16: head.
0: No, she's an octopus.
4: Yeah. She's
6: not missing anything.
16: Okay.
6: Oh, what would you mix with Ovaltine? Milk is correct.
16: Oh, all right.
6: Name
16: we got one.
6: Denny's specialty menu item. Grand Slam, 100%.
16: Slam.
6: Name a bottled water from France. You said Poisson. Perrier.
16: Oh, yes.
6: Evian.
16: Oh.
6: Evian? Is Evian.
16: Evian.
6: Is that Switzerland or France? No, I think it's France.
0: I think it's France, yeah.
6: Yes. It spells naive backwards. Vittel or Volvic? All,
16: oh, man.
6: There you go. Not Volvic. So she has beat you by 1.
16: Oh, man.
6: Yeah.
16: Oh, good job.
6: And she didn't even get Ovaltine right. So, yeah, so she did pretty good. See, Christina, you were I could tell a little bit you were feeling down, and then it's like, no. You still got this.
0: You're good.
6: Yeah.
4: I was stressed, but we made it.
6: Yeah.
4: We got it.
6: Yeah, you've carried the odds forward.
16: Yeah.
6: So that's good. She said Perrier. So we still gave
16: that
6: to her.
16: That's
6: faux frère.
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3: On Wednesdays, it's time to play a game. Let's do it. Could you beat the Bosnians? Sonia's on the phone, and she's going to see if she can beat the Bosnian today. How are you, Sonia?
11: Good morning. I'm good. How about you?
3: Hey, excited to have you on. Now, Adina has had a pretty good track record lately.
12: Mm-hmm.
3: It's been, I think, more than 50-50. I think you've been winning more than 50-50.
12: I think so, too.
3: Yes. So today might be the day that you beat Adina and put her back in the losers category. We'll see what happens. We're going to give you 30 seconds to answer trivia questions while she's out of the room. When you're done, I'll give you the correct answers on the ones you got wrong, give you your score. We'll bring her back in, ask her the same questions, and compare scores. And that's where it gets interesting. So let's do it.
12: Good luck, Sonia.
11: Thank you.
3: Right, there she goes. Gently puts down the headphones and door shut. All right, 30 seconds on the clock. Now, Sonia, remember to say pass if you get stumped. There's no point spending time on questions that you don't know the answer. Just get to the ones you do, okay?
11: Okay.
3: All right, there's a little bit of a delay, so I'm going to start the timer right after the first question. Here we go. On your marks, get set, go. Who started Apple Computers with Steve Jobs?
11: Pass.
3: Name a candy bar without chocolate.
11: Payday.

0: What movie has the quote, "You're going to need a bigger boat"?
1: Pass.
0: Besides a camel, what animal is known for its hump?
1: Toad.
0: Where would you order the tour of Italy?
1: Olive Garden.
0: Name a store that sells fishing gear.
1: REI.
0: Where is the car company Audi from?
1: New Zealand.
0: All right. Apple computers,
1: horrible.
0: You passed on that. No, actually not as bad as you think. So out of seven, actually, you know, you answered a lot of questions. Usually we get to about five. So out of seven questions, you got one, two, three right. So the person that started Apple.
1: That's less than half.
0: It's not. You're right. This actually wasn't that good. I'm going to be honest. Now, hold on. Let's go over your correct answers, and you can feel good about that. The person who started Apple computers with Steve Jobs was Steve Wozniak. Candy bar without chocolate. Payday. You got that one right away. That's really good. Movie quote. You're going to need a bigger boat. Do you know what that is? Jaws.
1: No.
0: Jaws. He sees the shark for the first time. Now you know, right? What camel is? What animal is known for its hump besides a camel? Not a toad, but a humpback whale. Humpback whale's the answer.
1: Oh my gosh!
0: You got tour of Italy right, correct? You got REI right. They sell fishing gear, and the car company Audi is actually from Germany. So
1: Germany.
0: Yes. If you want to buy an Audi in New Zealand, they probably sell them there, too. It's just not from there, so we won't stop you. All right, so let's go over this again. You got Payday right, you got Tour of Italy right, and Fishing Gear. So three out of seven. Let's bring Adina in. The longer we take, by the way, the more nervous she gets. So.
1: Okay.
0: Yeah.
1: Yes.
0: All right, Adina.
2: Deer in the headlights right now.
0: Out of seven, she answered seven. She got three right.
3: Okay.
0: All right, 30 seconds on the clock. Listen in, Sonia. Let's see how Adina does. Say pass if you get stumped. On your marks, get set, go. Who started Apple Computers with Steve Jobs?
3: Tim Cook.
0: Name a candy bar without chocolate.
3: Payday.
0: What movie has the quote, "You're going to need a bigger boat"?
3: Jaws.
0: Besides a camel, what animal is known for its hump?
3: A rhino.
0: Where would you order the tour of Italy?
3: Olive Garden.
0: Name a store that sells fishing. All right.
3: Oh, ask me.
0: It's too late.
3: I feel confident. Come on.
0: Buzzer sounded. Sells fishing gear.
3: The Men's Sports Goodman Warehouse.
0: Sure, is, of course.
3: I don't know that one.
0: You know what would have been a good answer? Walmart.
3: Yeah. Oh, yeah.
0: There's one.
2: Cabela's Bass Pro.
3: That's right.
0: Bass Pro Shops. Cabela's.

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5: All right, let's play it. Playing today, Shireen. Welcome to the show, Shireen.
13: Good morning.
5: We've had Shireen on before. I recognize your name. You've been on before with us, right?
13: Yes.
5: All right. Well, we love having you. Good energy.
13: Thank you.
5: Do you think you'll beat Dina today? What do you think the score will be at the end? What's your prediction?
13: I hope so. It's hard sometimes. I hope so.
5: What's your prediction for the score?
13: I think I'll get 4.
5: Mm-hmm.
14: Mm. And what do you think I'll get?
13: I hope Adina gets 3. Only because I win.
15: Right. That's fair.
5: That's the object of the game. Otherwise, why try, right?
15: Yeah, you play to win, not to lose.
5: Yeah. Right?
14: I hope it's a tie. I don't know why.
5: No, that's so weird.
15: Aww. That is so lame.
5: All right. Well, you know, I've got 10 questions. I've got 30 seconds. Adina, we'll say goodbye.
14: All right. Good luck, Shereen.
5: She'll be back in a second.
13: Thank you.
5: There she goes. And the door is closed. She's out. She can't hear us. 30 seconds on the clock. Remember, say pass if you get stumped. On your marks, get set, go. What is the name of the Buffalo football team?
13: Bills.
5: Name a brand of fruit juice.
13: Ocean Spray.
5: What show does Terry Crews host?
13: Pass.
5: What country is Rihanna from?
13: Oh, my gosh. Not Bahamas. Okay, pass.
5: Name an ocean creature that has five arms.
13: Octopus. Squid.
5: Oh. Well, you didn't get four. I'll just leave it at that. I didn't say at least five arms. I said five arms particularly. That's a starfish. Starfish.
13: Oh, my God. Duh. You're right.
5: Well, you know, you don't think of it like that because it doesn't seem like arms. It seems like legs, right? So five arms. Right? It can be up to like 20, but most starfish have at least five arms. What is the name of the Buffalo football team? Bills, you got that right. Ocean Spray for fruit juice. Terry Crews hosts America's Got Talent. AGT.
13: Oh, okay.
5: All right. Rihanna is from, you're right, not Bahamas, Barbados.
13: Okay.
5: Yes.
13: Dang it.
5: An ocean creature with five arms is a starfish. So let's welcome Adina back in. She's excited. Okay. I can tell she's excited by the way she like looked at me like, ooh, oh, it's my turn. God.
14: Why are you smiling?
5: It's my job.
14: Why are you having so much fun?
5: I know, right? You are suspicious of my happiness. Sad. Out of five, she answered. She got two right.
14: Ooh.
5: Two out of five. So let's see how you do. Listen in, Shereen. Let's see how Dina does. 30 seconds on the clock. Say pass if you get stumped.
14: Okay.
5: On your marks, get set, go. What is the name of the Buffalo football team?
14: The Bills. Oh!
5: Name a brand of fruit juice.
14: Oh, Welch's.
5: What show does Terry Crews host?
14: American Idol? No, yeah.
5: What country is Rihanna from?
14: Barbados.
5: Name an ocean creature that has five arms.
14: A squid.
5: What type of solution is used? Oh, time's up.
14: What type of solution? What? Ask me. I feel on fire.
5: What type of solution is used for contacts?
14: Oh.
5: Time's up.
14: That, I don't know.
5: Saline.
14: Saline. Yes, I did
5: saline
14: know that.
5: Saline solution.
14: Yeah.
5: Well, if you knew it, you'd say it. What do you mean? I did know that.
14: I did.
5: I'm trying to give the answer. You hear that, D-Rock? Yes, I knew that.
15: Yeah, it's ridiculous.
5: Really? Because I gave you a chance to tell me, and you said, I don't know.
15: He's like, you're right, I didn't. I got nothing.
5: That's so funny, the way your brain works like that. You're like, tell me what it is. I don't know. Saline, I knew it.
15: Right.
5: You did. Well, it's a tip of your tongue answer,
14: yeah,
5: right? Yeah, I got that. Well, Shereen, you know what? You didn't get a win today. She beat you by one. She got the Barbados. America's Got Talent, Terry Crews host.
15: Yes.
5: Not American Idol.
14: That's right.
5: Yeah. And a small ocean creature that has five arms, not a squid.
14: No.
5: It
14: why?
5: Is a starfish.
14: Well, it could be a squid.
13: I said squid, too.
5: Why
14: not?
5: Why can it be a squid?
14: They've got five of the things floating.
15: They've got more than five.
5: They've got more than five.
14: Well, yeah. At least one could have had an accident and only had five.
5: Well, you know what?
14: At least five.
5: Go ask a one-legged pirate. Sure, anything can happen.
14: Dang.
5: We're asking you what creature.
15: Sounds like the name of a bar. Five. Yes. The five-legged squid.
5: Yes, I'm the five-legged squid.
15: Drink specials.
5: I caught one of his legs off in a fight in the ocean.
14: Yeah.
5: Like, all right, Uncle John. No, you don't understand. If you see him, you'll know him. His beady eye looking at you.
15: It's a legend.
5: Yes. He took down five sailors before I got his leg. All right, listen. This is really off track. Shereen, just for having to sit through that, I'm going to give you your prize today, okay?
13: Thank you.
5: Oh, she's still there. That's good.
15: Dead men tell no tales.
5: All right.
15: Arr.
5: I wonder what it is about people that want to make pirate talk. It is weird, right?
14: Yeah.
5: Like even you are, I can tell
14: I
5: you're
14: really
5: resisting it right
14: it.
5: Now. You're like, arr.
14: All right,
5: all right. Yeah.
0: Lard ass.
5: Oh, that's me.
16: Oh.
17: Tijuana, Baja California, Mexico.
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3: On Wednesdays, we play a game where you take Adina on in basic trivia. We call it... How well do you think you would do answering questions against Adina? Everybody play along. Today, there are some hard questions. I'm not going to lie, there are some tough questions.
11: Okay.
3: So you might want to just say pass. All right, so good luck to you. Who are we playing against today, D-Rock?
12: Today, we have Monica.
3: Welcome to the show, Monica.
13: Ready?
3: Are you ready to play Beat the Bosnian?
13: Yes.
3: All right. So, Adina, you're going to have to leave the room.
11: All right, good luck.
3: There she goes. You've got 30 seconds on the clock. Remember to say pass if you get stumped on one, okay?
13: Okay.
3: Now, there's a little bit of a delay, so I'm going to start the timer right after the first question. Here we go. Say pass if you get stumped. On your marks, get set, go. What is the name of someone who fixes shoes?
13: Pass.
3: Name something with nutmeg in it.
13: Oh, my gosh. What's it called? Pass.
3: What animal does a farrier work with?
13: A bird?
3: Name a famous sports trophy.
13: The Heisman Trophy.
3: What city has the giant arch?
13: St. Louis,
3: there
13: Missouri.
3: You go. I'll give you two right there. You got two out of five. You definitely want to yell past the second you...

0: don't know the answer, because there may be other really easy questions, and that will help you get to those ones sooner. What is the name of someone who fixes shoes? That's a cobbler. Name something with nutmeg in it. Pie, cider, pumpkin spice latte, all... you could even add it to most, I mean, you could put it in stuffing too. Probably stuffing has some in it, but what animal does a farrier work with? Equine animals, horses, donkeys, zebras. They help horseshoe horses. A farrier would be someone who does the horseshoes. And a famous sports trophy, you got that right. Heisman Trophy, that's great. What city has the giant arch? St. Louis. So you got 2 out of 5, and that's not bad. Let's bring Adina back in. That'll give her a false confidence. I'll tell you that right now, Monica. So, okay. Out of 5, she was able to get 2 right. 2 out of 5.
1: I think I'll win today.
0: All right. 30 seconds on the clock. Now, she may be a Rhodes Scholar. You don't know. And you're just like way overstating.
1: Oh.
0: You don't know that? These questions are hard.
1: Okay.
0: All right. Good luck to you. Listen in, Monica. 30 seconds on the clock. Say pass if you get stumped. On your marks, get set, go. Name someone who fixes shoes. What is the name?
2: A shoe repairman.
0: Name something with nutmeg in it.
2: Apple pie?
0: What animal does a farrier work with?
2: Pass.
0: Name a famous sports trophy.
2: The Stanley Cup.
0: What city has the giant arch?
2: St. Louis.
0: Name a science fiction movie.
2: Pass.
0: Name someone Tom Cruise has dated.
2: Katie Holmes.
0: What company makes Mars candy bars?
2: Mars. Wait.
0: Time's
2: what
0: up.
2: What company makes Mars candy bars?
0: Mm-hmm.
2: Mars.
3: Did you hear it deflate like a balloon?
2: I know I nailed some of them.
0: Shoe repairman is wrong. Cobbler.
3: Yeah. A cobbler.
2: Oh.
0: So it's a cobbler. Pumpkin spice latte.
2: Okay, yeah.
3: Nutmeg.
0: Yep, nutmeg.
2: Isn't
0: cider,
2: nutmeg
0: pie.
2: Apple pie?
0: Pumpkin pie.
2: Not
0: I don't think you put
2: pie.
0: Nutmeg in apple pie.
3: No.
2: Yeah.
3: No.
0: Unless you want it to taste like...
3: Why is it spicy?
0: Yes. Farrier works with horses, donkeys, animals with hooves. That's what a farrier
3: does.
0: Hey, that's
3: so funny. I was going to say a ferret. I don't know. Farrier.
0: Yeah. Name a famous sports trophy. You said Stanley Cup.
2: Okay.
0: That got you one. St. Louis Arch got you one. Science fiction movie. Not even Star Wars.
2: Oh, yeah.
0: None.
2: I just couldn't even think.
0: That's the best way to do it.
3: Yeah.
0: And then someone Tom Cruise has dated. Now, he married Katie Holmes.
3: Right.
0: But did he date her? I guess he did before they got married.
2: Yeah.
3: I don't know.
1: They had to date before they got married.
3: I suppose.
2: Yeah, they actually did it for like a couple of years, and then they got married.
0: Are you sure?
3: She's making this up as we go.
0: Please. All right. That's a technicality, but I'll give it to you, but I'm still going to give the prize to Monica.
2: Do you want to do a tiebreaker?
0: Oh, you want to do a tiebreaker?
2: Yeah, just to be fair and clear.
0: All right, yell out your name the second you know the answer. Now, she has a 1 second delay on her phone, so.
2: Okay, I can do
0: all right, so
2: 1 second.
0: Just say 1001 in your head, and then yell out your name if you know the answer. Here's your question. Haribo is famous for making what?
2: Oh, hey, Tina.
4: Monica.
0: What do you say, Monica?
2: I forgot to wait.
4: Is it La Boo Boo?
0: No.
2: Oh. Girl, what? No. Monica.
4: Haribo.
2: No.
0: Haribo Boo.
3: And you're going to die laughing because the commercials have these grown people with kid voices, and they talk about their favorite candy, the gummy bear.
2: Yeah, I was going to say gummy bear or the bottle, Coke bottle. Gummy bear.
0: Gummy candy.
2: Yeah.
0: Haribo gummy candy. You know, one thing is nice about Beat the Boss in today, now that we're at the end of it, I'm glad. And that never changes.
5: Beat the Boss in. Beat the Boss in.
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Nelly and Kelly, they had so much chemistry back in the day in Z90 Today's Hit Music. I'm V Gomez, but I gotta say, I'm so happy that Nelly ended up with Ashanti. I'm free.

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is the 90 Today's Hit Music. I'm V Gomez. As we get into Leon Thomas and Mutt, and this song just reminds me of Drake just barking for the girl on the internet. I wonder what happened with that. She asked him if he could buy her mom a house, and he said yes. I'm going to need some updates on this. Like, what's going on with that house purchase? And also, did they go on some dates? Like, we need updates. She's a

It is Z90, today's hit music. I'm V Gomez. As we get into Dr. J, of course, Snoop Dogg right here. It's called The Next Episode. And by the way, Snoop is hiring someone to taste ice cream around the world. $10,000 a month. $30,000 total for 3 months. Look it up. I'm serious. If you want to apply to it, just don't be lactose intolerant.

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know, to be honest, I didn't know until recently that Lady Gaga had so many haters before fame. In Z90 Today's Hit Music, she even had people creating Facebook pages that would talk mess about her. 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

Cabello, Never Be the Same, right here on Z90 Today's Hit Music. So I'm V Gomez, and apparently Camila was dating a billionaire and it didn't work out. I think it's safe to say she'll never be the same after that breakup, right? Can you imagine dating a billionaire? And even worse, breaking up with a billionaire? I mean, jeez.

Halsey. It's him and I right here on Z90, today's hit music. I am V Gomez, and I will say, though, when they were dating, G-Eazy and Halsey, when they were together, that was a really, really cute Hollywood couple, right? I mean, I love them together. That video, by the way, they had so much chemistry. It looked like it was going to last, and I kind of hate that it ended.

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Ariana Grande right here with Boyfriend, who, by the way, is back with her old boyfriend, Ricky Alvarez. And she's trying to make him her last, according to her lyrics at her last concert. 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

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It is the 90 Today's Hit Music. I'm V Gomez. She looks absolutely gorgeous, and she just took a photo shoot, like a nude photo shoot. She doesn't show anything, but she's definitely celebrating.

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8: On Wednesday, what we like to do is play a game where you take Adina on in basic trivia. We call it... Looking at 10 questions. They are just a real potpourri of questions, just different topics. And we're going to see how many of those questions you can correctly answer with Adina out of the room. Then we'll bring her in the room, ask her the same questions, and compare scores.
14: All right.
8: And how are you feeling today? Good with it? I know you've been under the weather the last couple weeks. So
14: now I'm with it.
8: Oh, you are?
14: Mm-hmm.
8: All right. So look out. Let's welcome Michael to the show. Michael, Adina is with it today, so you better look out.
16: Oh, no. Good morning,
8: Good morning. I think we got a live one, Adina.
14: Woo!
8: I don't know. I think this guy sounds smart. I think he's going to do well. All right, listen.
16: I don't know about smart, but I've had my coffee.
8: Yeah, all right, then. Here we go. Hey, Mike, we're glad to have you on. Adina's going to leave the room, and we'll ask you questions, and we'll give you all your answers after you're done, and let you know what your score is, and we'll bring her back in. You ready, Adina?
14: I'm ready. Good
8: luck. All right,
14: luck.
8: Here we go. Remember,
16: good
8: Adina.
16: Good luck to you, too.
8: When I wave you in, come right in.
16: Okay.
0: Sometimes I'm waving Adina in and she's looking at me like, now? Is now good? Is now? Like, yes, that's the sign. All right, Michael, here we go. 30 seconds on the clock. Remember, one of the great strategies is to pass on the questions you don't immediately know and move on to the ones you do. Okay? Say pass if you get stumped. On your marks, get set, go. What pasta is shaped like an elbow?
6: Macaroni.
0: Name a famous inventor.
6: Obama.
0: What do you call a ball of dust and ice in space?
6: Pass.
0: LaGuardia, O'Hare, Reagan are names of what?
6: President.
0: What movie is about time travel?
6: Back to the Future.
0: Name a product Shaquille O'Neal endorses.
6: Big Chicken.
0: Oh, Big Chicken is right. Well, you got four today. Four out of six. Macaroni is shaped like an elbow. I'll give you Elon Musk, famous inventor. What do you call a ball of dust and ice in space? It's called a comet, like Halley's Comet. LaGuardia, O'Hare, and Reagan are names of airports. LaGuardia Airport, O'Hare in Chicago, Reagan International in Washington.
6: Dude.
0: Yep. What movie's about time travel? Back to the Future. Whoever told you to say that, whoever's helping you today, was right. That was good. I heard someone go, Back to the Future. Really good. And a product Shaquille.
6: That was my dad.
0: What? Oh, good job. What's his name?
6: His name is Brandon. On our way to dropping to school.
0: Oh, Brandon, you did great. You helped your dad. You got four out of six. Let's wave Adina back in. Here she comes. She's excited to see. This will be a lot of fun. All right, Adina. Okay. Out of six, he got four right. Pretty good.
17: That is good.
0: Yep. So let's see how you do. His son Brandon helped him. So Michael, Brandon, sit tight. Let's see how Adina does. You'll need to get five to win. Good luck. Say pass if you get stumped. On your marks, get set, go. What pasta is shaped like an elbow?
17: Macaroni.
0: Name a famous inventor.
17: Elon Musk.
0: What do you call a ball of dust and ice in space?
17: Pass.
0: LaGuardia, O'Hare, and Reagan are names of what?
17: Airports.
0: What movie is about time travel?
17: When in Rome.
0: Name a product Shaquille O'Neal endorses.
17: Gold Bond.
0: What detergent is named after the early morning? Oh, time's up.
17: Oh, I have no idea.
0: You got four today.
17: Oh.
0: So it's a tie game.
17: Okay, I'll take it. I'll take a tie.
0: All right.
17: Yeah.
0: Michael, what about you? You take a tie?
6: Sure. Adina a lot.
0: All right. Pasta, yes. Macaroni is good. Elon Musk. Would have also taken Edison, Ben Franklin, the Wright brothers. What do you call a ball of dust and ice in space? That's a comet, like Halley's Comet.
17: Oh.
0: LaGuardia, O'Hare, and Reagan are names of airports. What movie's about time travel? You said when in Rome? I have no idea what that is.
17: You don't want to. It's with Kristen Bell. It has nothing to do with time.
0: Okay. Back to the Future would be the number one answer. Bill and Ted's Big Adventure, and then Looper, another one.
17: Oh, yeah. Yes. I do now. See, now when you say it.
0: Is it called One Night in Paris? Is that the one that Owen Wilson goes back and meets all a bunch of famous people? Don't worry about it. Yeah, we're moving on. Name a product Shaquille O'Neal endorses. I think he does endorse Gold Bond. That's right. I was thinking Icy Hot, but very good. Gold Bond. Boy, he does a lot. He does Pepsi, Papa John's, Buick, General Insurance.
17: Oh, wow.
0: Yeah. Yeah, that's right. And then what detergent is named after the early morning? Do you know it?
17: No.
0: What do you say, Michael?
6: I'm lost on that one.
0: Dawn.
6: My wife does my laundry.
0: That's not helping your cause.
18: At all, bro.
0: But good for you. All right, here we go. Okay. I'm going to give you both a question.
18: He's like, did I say that out loud?
0: He's like, uh-oh. Here's your question. You'll have to yell out your name the second you think you know the answer. So yell out your name. First person to yell out their name, I'll call on you. You'll have 5 seconds to answer. Get it right, you win. Get it wrong, your opponent wins. Here we go. Spell coupon.
17: Adina.
6: Michael.
0: Adina.
17: C-O-U-P-O-N.
0: Very good.
6: Great job. I didn't know how to spell that one anyway.
0: You would if you're doing your laundry, because you'd have to save on detergent.
18: His wife does all the couponing.
0: Yeah. Wife does the shopping. It's a good life he's got going. Michael, tell Brandon that we have a parting gift for you guys. Nobody leaves empty-handed. And for once, Adina wins on... It's a good game.
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I'm V Gomez. And make sure you're here with Hey Morning at 6, 7, 8, and 9 a.m. for your chance to win. 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

it. 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

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Make sure you're here at Z90 Today's Hit Music. I'm V Gomez, and yes, they got your 4-pack of tickets to go to Disneyland at 6, 7, 8, and 9. 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
1: 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Whatever you want to know, just ask for it by name. 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
3: All right, ask us a question and we'll answer it. Just hit us up in the DMs at Hey, Morton.
9: Vicky asked, Hey, Morton, who in the group would you trust to lie to the police for you?
3: Okay, so we need to preface this with a qualifier. Is this because we committed a really heinous crime, or is this like we shoplifted? Because that's different, right?
9: Is okay, it? So,
3: yes, it is.
9: Oh.
10: Well, let's go big.
3: Listen, okay.
10: Heinous.
3: All right, so hit and run.
10: Ooh. Okay, I got this. I got this.
3: You come and tell us, like, hey, by the way, I hit somebody and I drove off. I don't know what happened to them. And now the police want to talk to us.
10: All right, I got this. Now, this is a compliment, but Rick, your moral policing is way too pristine. I feel like Adina would not only lie to the cops for me, but she'd help me hide the crime. Like, she'd help me sweep it away. Like, it never happened.
3: This is true.
10: Yeah.
3: You're right on that. I want to make a case for myself only to save you. And it's this for this reason. Adina is a spoiler alert machine. And so she would think that she's keeping secrets and she'd be spilling everything.
10: Just to an extent, right?
3: Yes. Well, I heard that the dent on the front of his car was from a parking garage. They're like, we never said he had
10: a dent on his car. I,
3: what?
10: You're right.
3: And your eyes would get real big. Your pulse would start racing. You wouldn't be able to keep a secret to save your life.
9: You know what's interesting? Well, you know what? Sorry, D-Rock. I'm glad you picked me, but I can't pick you. I feel like you would fold under pressure like 1,000% because you'd be like, I don't want to get myself in trouble. Like halfway through, you would just admit, go, I'm sorry. I had to do it. I'm sorry. But Rick, I think you could finesse. You could finesse your way and become like buddy-buddy with the cop and he'd just trust you. He'd be like, yeah, I mean, this guy seems like a stand-up guy. Well, he has no reason to lie.
3: I would just never answer their question. You know? I would reframe their question when they're like, what do you know about the person that got injured from her vehicle? I'm like, I think the question you're trying to ask me, and I'm not sure if this is what you're asking, but I think what you're trying to say is, how am I aware of any conversations that happened? And I would tell you I'm not. This is a surprise to me.
9: The cop would give up. He'd be like, yeah, you know what?
3: This guy, oh, you bug.
10: I quit. Go home. Yeah. Never mind.
9: Yeah. Never mind.
0: Got a question? DM us at Hey Morton, MORTON, on Instagram and ask for it by name. 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
16: Every Wednesday, we play a game where you got to take Adina on in basic trivia. Yes! Keep it going for Adina! You're going to take Adina on in basic trivia. We've got some really fun questions today, so I think you're going to really have some fun doing this, Adina.
9: Okay.
16: Let's talk to Kennedy. Good morning, Kennedy.
18: Good morning.
16: That's a really cool name. Yeah, I bet you love having that name. It's just so, it's just hip.
18: Thank you. I do love it.
16: Yeah. Well, you know, we've got 30 seconds here. We're going to let you go ahead and answer as many questions as you can. You can say pass on any of them to get to the easy ones. And we'll go through all 10. If we have time left over and you've passed on some, we'll go back to the ones you passed on. So don't worry about that, okay? Adina wants to take you on, so Adina, we're going to kick her out of the room. We'll bring her back and ask her the same questions.
9: All right. Good luck.
16: All right. See you, Adina. There she goes. Now, Kenny, it sounds like we have a little bit of a delay on the phone, so I'm going to start the timer after I ask the first question to kind of account for that delay, okay?
18: Okay.
16: All right. 30 seconds on the clock. Say pass if you get stumped. On your marks, get set, go. Name an NFL mascot that's not a bird.
18: 49ers.
16: Besides being a chef, what does Bobby Flay do?
18: He's a TV show host.
16: Name a movie star known for martial arts.
18: Jackie Chan.
16: What state has Crater Lake?
18: Pass.
16: Name a power tool.
18: A drill.
16: What president was from Illinois?
18: Pass.
16: Name a CEO of a tech company. Oh, buzzer sounded. Time's up.
18: Already.
16: All right. NFL mascot that's not a bird. 49ers, great. Bobby Flay is a TV star. That's right. Movie star known for martial arts. We'd say Steven Seagal, Chuck Norris, Bruce Lee, or Jackie Chan for sure. Crater Lake is in Oregon. And it's a giant crater that has a lake in the middle of it. Very unique. Oregon has Crater Lake. Power tool is a drill, yes. President from Illinois. Lincoln is the one that first comes to mind. Also Obama. Yeah. So I know he was in Chicago there. So there you go. So you got out of six, you got five right. Four right. You got four out of six. So let's bring Adina back in. One, two, three.
18: All right.
16: Yeah, four is pretty good. There she goes. Four out of six. She got right. Not bad.
9: Okay.
16: We'll see how you do. You never know what the question is going to be, right, Adina?
9: Right.
16: All right. I think you got a 50-50 shot on this. Kennedy, listen in. Let's see how Adina does. Out of six questions, she got four. Let's see how you do. On your marks, get set, go. Name an NFL mascot that's not a bird.
9: The Dolphins.
16: Besides being a chef, what does Bobby Flay do?
9: He cooks, he writes books about cooking.
16: Name a movie star known for martial arts.
9: Pass. Jackie Chan.
16: What state has Crater Lake?
9: Pass.
16: Name a power tool.
9: A hammer. A drill.
16: What president was from Illinois?
9: Barack Obama!
16: Too late! You should have said it sooner.
9: I couldn't get the name out!
16: You got four today.
9: Oh my God.
16: You barely got the
9: really
16: Bobby Flay thing, too.
9: Stressful.
16: He's a TV star.
9: Oh, yeah.
10: Yeah.
16: Might know him from that.
9: They were like easy, but the answers, I don't know. Maybe it was like too easy and I was trying to overthink every single one.
10: Well, I like the strategy. You just threw words out.
16: That yep, it yeah. worked. You're like, hammer, that's not a power tool. Crater Lake is in Oregon.
9: Oh, okay.
16: That's a repeat.
9: Oh, really?
16: Yes.
9: I don't even remember that.
10: She's like, sure
9: it
10: was.
9: That was news to me.
16: Yes. Wait till next week when you can watch Adina do Beat the Boss and her eyes roll back in her head. It's like watching an exorcism live. She floats. She's like, I don't know the answer. Right. Well, you know what? It's a tie game, so we have to break the tie. Are you guys both ready?
9: Ready.
16: Here's what we're going to do. I'm going to ask a question. You have to yell out your name the second you know the answer. Now, there's a little bit of a delay on the phone, Adina, so you have to count 1,001, 1,002 before you can yell out your name.
9: Okay,
16: all right?
9: Fair.
16: That's how we're going to work it. Here we go. Here's your question. Name a store that sells fishing gear.
18: Kennedy.
16: What?
18: Dick.
16: Kennedy, you have to yell out your name. Adina, are you just giving it to her?
9: Oh, Adina!
16: Yes, you have to yell out your name, not the answer.
9: I forgot!
16: What was the first thing you said, by
10: she
16: the
10: said,
16: way, Kennedy?
10: She said Kennedy.
16: Oh, she did. Okay.
18: And what was Kennedy.
16: And what was your answer? I'm sorry.
18: My answer was Dix.
16: Oh, Dix. I thought you said Bix. Yeah, Dix.
10: Yeah, sporting goods. Yeah.
9: Listen, I think her saying that threw me off. So I forgot my name. I forgot. And I was trying to figure out, like, did she say that? Oh, the store. Yes, I know that store.
16: It's like, you know, quite honestly, I think it's time to go.
9: Yeah.
16: Someone screamed. You're like, and they were right. Yeah. So you win. So congratulations and thank you for playing.
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1: Hey, Morton. Hey, Morton.
2: Well, it's a brand new day. Let's get the show underway. It is Hey, Morton. Welcome to it. I'm your host, Rick Morton. There's Adina.
3: Hey, Morton.
2: There's D-Rock.
4: Hey, Morton.
2: You know, something happened at a tennis match, and the tennis player playing, she threw a fit and went to the umpire and wanted someone thrown out.
4: Mm.
2: And when you find out why, you'll go, well, yeah, you need to be thrown out. Turns out Wimbledon just banned influencers at their tennis matches.
3: Way.
2: It's getting to be too much.
4: Wow.
2: This is even worse.
4: Uh-oh.
2: I'm going to share it with you just a sec.
3: And I have a list, a quick little list of five things that people remember.
2: Are they bone-chilling?
3: Bone-chilling? No, but it's more back in the day. Five things that people remember that the newer generation would swear, no, that is totally made up. No way was life like that in the day.
2: I love that.
4: And Rick, about 2 months ago, you covered a story about how some TV show producers tried to frame OJ on getting him to admit that he committed the murder.
2: I remember that, yeah.
4: Oh, HBO Max just put out a documentary about it.
3: Oh,
4: and get ready
3: yes.
4: for it, because we have the trailer next.

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1: Bananas aren't tropical fruit.
2: Really? Where do they grow? In Montana?
1: They are not a tropical fruit. Yeah. A banana?
3: Yes.
2: Why, are you mad because that's not on your list? Adina makes the list and now she's mad. I love
1: Oh my God, they are.
3: Yeah.
2: How did you not add?
3: What do you mean, dude?
1: It's news to me that a banana.

0: Hey Morton. I'm your host, Rick Morton. There's Adina.
1: Hey Morton.
0: There's D-Rock.
2: Hey Morton.
0: Well, you know, listen, Wimbledon has now said no more influencers after Naomi Osaka said she was distracted, justifiably, by some people with like a ring light and their camera in the background trying to get selfies during her Wimbledon match.
1: No, that'll do it.
0: Oh, yeah. They're right down near the front. And other people watching the tennis match are like, sit down.
2: That's crazy.
0: And they're trying to get their perfect. It's like, sit down. Turns out Wimbledon had invited a bunch of influencers, and they do what they do, and they're annoying. And so Wimbledon said, you know what? We learned our lesson. No more. Now, tennis player Aryna Sabalenka was complaining about something else, wanting a fan to be tossed for affecting her game because they were smoking weed right next to the court.
2: Oh, come on. You can't do that.
0: Listen to this.
3: And focusing on hitting the target.
4: I'm smoking weed, so would you mind, because it's so strong there.
5: I don't know if you could hear that at home, but apparently there might be someone smoking a little marijuana.
0: Well, you can say weed.
2: Yeah, you can. Yeah, it's okay.
0: It's marijuana. Yeah. You don't have to be so awkward.
5: Marijuana.
2: I was going to say reefer or something.
0: I'm right. Oh, man. Dope.
5: Smoking a little marijuana.
0: Okay.
2: All right.
0: Yeah, and the fan was like doing that. And it's like, yeah, you probably shouldn't be breathing that in while you're trying to win a tennis match.
2: Yo, that is crazy.
0: It's going to slow you down.
2: Yeah, yeah.
1: Wow.
0: Dude, you're crazy.
2: I like you.
0: Yeah. So, people, you need to stop being so relaxed at tennis.
1: Yeah.
0: I'm sorry. Yeah. Golf is a sport for that.
2: The first thing I thought was Snoop Dogg?
0: Yeah, right.
2: Is Snoop there?
0: He's looking around like, huh, not me. Not me this time. Just for once.
1: So, I have five things that people remember that they did back in the day, and it was normal. That now Gen Z or even Gen Alpha, any younger generation would swear it is made up. Number one, we got to start it off with, well, smoking. It was common everywhere. Hospitals, airplanes, restaurants, ashtrays were really at every table.
2: That's true.
1: Yep. And it was just advertised all the time, just like it was like soda or something.
0: Yeah, there were cigarette machines by the front door.
2: Yeah, like vending machines.
0: Yeah, vending machines to buy cigarettes.
1: Oh, my God. Number two, phone books. Gen Alpha can't understand the concept of this. Yes, you had to like memorize people's home phone numbers. And then if you didn't know it and you wanted to get a phone number from a business or a long lost friend or someone you wanted to creep, there was a giant book and you'd flip through it and find their phone number and even address sometimes would be right there.
2: Yeah.
1: You could just call anyone anywhere in America.
2: You really could?
1: So
0: I felt so bad because my dad has a business out in Palm Springs.
2: Mm-hmm.
0: And even about 6 years ago, the Yellow Pages person came in and going, hey, time to renew your ad. And he's like, oh, I think I'm done.
2: I'm good.
1: Yeah. Yeah.
0: Not advertising in the Yellow Pages. Yeah. Thank you. Nice try.
1: Number three, it's kids were very unsupervised, really. A lot of freedom. You rode bikes. You played outside from morning till dusk. And your parents never called you because you probably didn't have a cell phone and just no adults around.
2: Yeah,
1: really.
2: Dude.
0: Show up by nighttime.
2: That's it.
1: Yeah. Yep. Number four, military bases held open houses. I didn't know this, but people could wander through aircraft, hangars, and other areas pretty much not totally supervised.
0: Oh, I never heard of that.
2: Yeah, I didn't know that.
0: That one sounds... That sounds a little bit extravagant. Yeah. Idea.
2: Yeah.
0: Any military base is like, come hang out.
2: Right.
0: But maybe.
1: And the last one... People just didn't lock their doors, windows. Everything was just open. Welcome. Come on in. And people are like, what? Can't even imagine doing that today.
0: Yeah, I can't either. I've always grown up with locked doors, but maybe. Yeah.
1: Wow.
0: Yeah.
2: All right, guys. Do you guys remember about 2 months ago? I think, Rick, you brought up the topic of OJ, and there was a documentary. I mean, a game show where he would do pranks on people. But
0: yes.
2: They were really trying to go undercover and find out if he would squeal on the crimes that he committed, right?
0: Yeah, you got juiced.
2: It right.
0: was juiced. And they were trying to get him off camera to say, like, yeah, but I did do it.
2: Totally inappropriate,
0: Whoa.
2: Right?
0: Yeah.
2: Well, they did a documentary. It's with HBO Max and ID Network. And it's called OJ Unseen, The Exploitation of Evil. Check this out.
6: The Bronco is one of the major symbols of his wife's murder. He's joking about it.
7: You know, I made this car famous.
8: There's no way anybody with half a brain cell thought a show about OJ Simpson pranking people would be a good idea.
7: You've been juiced.
9: It's been in a vault for 20 years. Until now. Iconic athlete. Trial of the century. He's a fallen star.
10: Let's do our own version of Punked.
7: He's back.
6: How dare you have this double alleged murderer out there pulling wacky hitting camera prank.
9: The prank show was a front to get OJ's confession. You get a few cocktails in this guy and he becomes a chatty Cathy.
11: He started talking about the case.
7: You shouldn't talk about this on camera, but
9: holy shit.
11: obviously, roll camera.
2: Dude, it's going to be so good. And it's out right now, man.
0: Now, dang. Where is it playing?
2: It's on HBO Max and ID Network.
0: Okay.
2: So definitely check it out, dude.
1: Yeah. It's,
0: see if you want to get juiced.
2: Oh, my gosh.
0: Yeah, dude. That's going to be good. Yeah.
2: And he talks a lot. You know he talks a lot.
0: Yeah, he couldn't help because he was so full of himself. He was so excited to be him.
2: And it was also right after the book he put out, like, if I was to do it, this is how I would have done it. Like, come on, guy.
0: Yeah, bro. You, it's such a tragedy. And you're like, oh, not yet. Not till I weigh in.
2: Right.

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1: Okay, tease us with something good coming up next in the Hollywood Dirt.
2: Swifties, we need to lock in because Taylor Swift has decided to explain the double meanings in some of her songs, like the new one called I Knew It, I Knew You. This is deep. Get ready.
1: I didn't know they had, I thought they had single meanings that were pretty straightforward. Bad blood seems like, but you know what? I'm here for it. Let's hear it. Maybe there's more we don't know.
2: Oh boy, it's next in the Daily Dirt on C90.

0: Daily Dirt. Daily Dirt. Taylor Swift is giving us all the details behind double meanings in her song. We got to lock in for this one because it gets deep. But first, Kelly Osbourne is done with LA and has officially actually moved back to the UK with her 3-year-old son, Sydney, after losing, obviously, her dad.
1: I thought for a second you were talking about Kelly Clarkson. I'm like, why'd she move to England? Oh. I thought she liked Tennessee. Oh, Osbourne. So you're like, I'm out of here.
0: Kelly Clarkson.
1: I'm out of nothing. So we're going to UK.
0: What's that?
1: Yeah, she's like, not a good fit. Hello, I'm Kelly Clarkson. All right, Kelly Osbourne.
0: She says, you know, after losing her dad and her split from her fiance, Sid Wilson, Kelly says, being home in the UK has changed a lot for me. I've never been a California girl.
1: Well, you certainly enjoyed it for a minute.
2: I mean, yeah.
0: Okay.
1: You guys had a house that looked like Magic Mountain, right? Didn't the backyard look like something out of you would see at a theme park?
2: I just remember they had bad issues with like neighbors trying to hop the fence because it looked so cool.
1: It was cool. It it looked like a fake TV set with like caves and all that. It was really awesome.
0: Oh my God.
1: Yeah.
0: Taylor Swift's new song, I Knew It, I Knew You, is a hit. And she did it for the Toy Story movie. But Swifties, we have to lock in because Taylor explained some double meanings that she loves to use in her songs, this one in particular. Listen to this.
1: When I say meet, it could mean meet someone or baloney.
0: You know, we're not far off.
3: Sometimes you'll try to have like a double meaning in a line. The first line of the song is, I knew you through the days of the blades of the grass in summer. The word days, it's spelled D-A-Z-E. So think of it as days, D-A-Y-S. You could perceive it as that. But I thought of it as like a childhood days of like you look back and you see this sort of like blurry, beautiful memory that's kind of blurry at the edges. But also there's the added meaning of they're toys. They can only see up to the height of blades of grass.
1: All right. Well, you know, and they're not real. Well, you know what? Good for her to put some effort into it. And some of the movie stuff you hear, it's like, man, you spent 2 seconds on that soundtrack.
0: At least she's not AI-ing it.
1: Yeah, right? You know what? I give her credit for that. Good for you. Thanks for making it deep.
4: Papa John's has named its new CEO. It's the former president of Arby's. Yeah, the former head of Arby's said, I'm excited to finally work in the food industry. So.
0: Medina on Hayward, and that's your Daily Dirt on Z.

0: Today's hit music is on Z90. Jibba, are you ready for another phone, Jibba?
1: It's our phone prank. The phone, Jibba. I'm going to call Tanya. She works at a bookstore and say, hey, I really like this girl. I joined a book club to be with her. And I don't want to read the books. I just, do you have any books that had movies made out of them so I can save time?
2: I can definitely try to help you if you'd like.
1: Yeah, I would appreciate that.
2: Do you mind if I offer you a bit of advice?
1: No, not at all.
2: Well, you know, I mean, if you really like this girl, then maybe you shouldn't start the relationship off on a lie.
1: I'm sorry, what?
2: I don't think you should start your relationship off on a lie.
1: Okay, well, what's the difference between the book and the movie, right?
2: I mean, well, generally, there's a lot of differences between books and movies, but... Well,
1: I would recommend movies to me that are like the book.
3: Oh, boy.
1: Why read Twilight when you can watch it?
4: Hello?
1: Okay, hello. It's our phone prank, the phone, Jibba, next here on Hey Morton. Friends with the

0: Today's hit music is on Z90. Jibba, are you ready for another phone, Jibba?
1: Okay, we're about to prank call Tanya. She works at a bookstore, and I'm telling her that I joined a book club to date this girl.
2: Okay.

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5: On Wednesdays, we play a game where all you have to do is take on Adina in basic trivia. We call it Sonia wants to beat the Bosnian today, so let's welcome Sonia to the show. How are you today, Sonia?
13: I'm good. Thank you. Good morning.
5: Good morning. Have you played this before and thought today's the day I'm going to go for it?
13: Yes. Hopefully my mind is straight today.
5: Yeah. What would make it go sideways?
13: Not having my cup of coffee.
5: Oh, dear.
14: That'll do it.
5: Have you had it yet or no?
13: Nope. Well,

0: You know what?
1: Sideways we go.
0: She's saying there's a chance.
2: Yeah.
0: All right. Well, listen, today's questions, I'll tell you, they're not crazy hard. They're just, you got to think for a second. And I know each of you will get some of them right. Ooh. So that's good news. How many will they get right? Well, we'll find out next as we get ready to play Beat the Boss. Adina, any final words?
1: Good luck.
0: All right. There you go.
3: Thank
0: Goodbye,
3: you.
0: Adina. She's going to head into D-Rock Studio. And we'll make sure that she can't hear these questions when we ask them to you. 30 seconds on the clock. Remember to say pass if you get stumped, okay?
3: Okay.
0: On your marks, get set, go. What is the name of the numbering system at the library?
3: Duodecimal.
0: Name a type of hard candy.
3: Peppermint.
0: What is the black dot on your eye called?
3: The iris.
0: Name a skin disease.
3: Melanoma.
0: What country did the Titanic set sail from?
3: Europe.
0: What Oscar-nominated thriller starred Jodie Foster?
3: Pass.
0: All right, time's up. You got three right today. I know it seemed like more, right? But no. You were out of six. You got three right. Dewey Decimal is correct.
3: Holy.
0: Type of hard candy. I'll give you peppermint candy, 100%. Jolly Ranchers is another good one. What is a black dot on your eye called? Is your pupil. The iris is the colored part around it. Name a skin disease. I'll give you melanoma because it is. It's skin cancer. Also psoriasis, eczema, dandruff, shingles. All those would have qualified. What country did the Titanic set sail from? You said Europe. It did set sail from Europe, but actually England is the country. Europe is the continent. And when you hear it back, you're like, oh my gosh. And what Oscar-nominated thriller starred Jodie Foster? Do you know? Nope.
3: Nope.
0: Silence of the Lambs.
3: Oh my goodness.
0: Yes. So we're going to send you a case of fava beans to go with your liver tonight. All right, let's bring Adina back in. You're like, man, I played Beat the Bossy and all I got are all these fava beans. All right. All right, Adina, out of six, she got three right.
1: Fair. Okay.
0: All right. Yes, it was fair. I was here for it. You're saying a fair performance?
1: Yeah, that's good.
0: All right. Know? Now listen in, Sonia. Let's see how Adina does. 30 seconds on the clock and good luck to you. Okay. Say pass if you get stumped. What? Obviously, the further it's going to go.
1: Yeah.
0: But knowing during that spin that your foot is about to touch the guard and that's when you should launch it, I think it's very hard to do.
2: Yeah, you're like a gyroscope, basically. Yeah.
0: Yeah.
1: Well, maybe I need a larger circle.
0: Can you imagine? You just keep going. You're like Britney Spears in her foyer. You're just getting sick. You're like, I don't feel good.
2: Now you're getting G-forces.
0: I need to stop. You want to know what mine is? I think I could make a museum quality piece of sculpture.
1: Ooh.
0: Out of like clay, not marble. Marble I would chip apart and it would just be a stub and I'd be like, dang it, went too far. Can't glue it?
2: It broke.
0: Yes, but with like clay, I think I could make a really cool, like, you know, like a stretched out man or something. Not anatomically perfect, like abstract, like blocks and, you know,
1: oh,
0: what I mean?
1: Abstract.
2: Okay, yeah.
0: Yes.
2: Yeah.
1: Dude,
2: listen, there are artists.
1: Abstract?
0: Wait a minute. Have you never looked at a sculpture and been like, that doesn't look that hard?
1: Yeah, you're right.
0: Everybody has.
2: So like, that's a top hat?
0: Yeah. You're like, this is $17,000
2: right.
0: For this?
2: Yeah.
0: All right. I could do it.
2: What's the guy that does the splatter art? All of them, basically, right?
0: Right. Jackson Pollock.
2: Yeah,
0: like,
2: exactly.
0: Oh, look at the emotion. I'm like, I think that's more hype than truth, right?
2: Right, right.
0: Yes. I think I could get in the art game. In fact, you know what? I'm going to do that. I think it's expensive to bronze something, though. I think to pay to have something bronzed is expensive.
2: Oh, bro, we'll get spray paint.
0: I think you can spray paint clay.
2: Get some Rust-Oleum. We're good.
0: Like, did you spray paint clay?
2: Some Rust-Oleum.
0: I wrapped it in foil first.
2: Yeah.
0: I think I could, though. I really think I could put some in a museum and people would be like, that's provoking.
1: Wow.
4: 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DM us at Hey Morton, MORTON, on Instagram and ask for it by name. 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
8: On Wednesdays, we play a game where you take Adina on in basic trivia. We call it... How well do you think you would do answering questions against Adina? Everybody play along. Today, there are some hard questions. I'm not going to lie, there are some tough questions.
17: Okay.
8: So you might want to just say pass. All right, so good luck to you. Who are we playing against today, D-Rock?
18: Today, we have Monica.
8: Welcome to the show, Monica.
19: Ready?
8: Are you ready to play Beat the Bosnian?
19: Yes.
8: All right. So, Adina, you're going to have to leave the room.
17: All right, good luck.
8: There she goes. You've got 30 seconds on the clock. Remember to say pass if you get stumped on one, okay?
0: Okay.
8: Now, there's a little bit of a delay, so I'm going to start the timer right after the first question. Here we go. Same pass if you get stumped. On your marks, get set, go. What is the name of someone who fixes shoes?
0: Pass.
8: Name something with nutmeg in it.
0: Oh, my gosh. What's it called? Pass.
8: What animal does a farrier work with?
0: A bird?
8: Name a famous sports trophy.
0: The Heisman Trophy.
8: What city has the giant arch?
0: St. Louis,
8: there
0: Missouri.
8: You go. I'll give you two right there. You got two out of five. You definitely, definitely want to yell pass the second you don't know the answer, because there may be other really easy questions, and that will help you get to those ones sooner. What is the name of someone who fixes shoes? That's a cobbler. Name something with nutmeg in it. Pie, cider, pumpkin spice latte, all... you could even add it to most, I mean, you could put it in stuffing too. Probably stuffing has some in it, but what animal does a farrier work with? Equine animals, horses, donkeys, zebras, they help horseshoe horses. A farrier would be someone who does the horseshoes. And a famous sports trophy, you got that right. Heisman Trophy, that's great. What city has the giant arch? St. Louis. So you got two out of five, and that's not bad. Let's bring Adina back in. That'll give her a false confidence. I'll tell you that right now, Monica. So,
0: okay.
8: Out of five, she was able to get two right. Two out of five.
1: I think I'll win today.
8: All right. 30 seconds on the clock. Now, she may be a Rhodes Scholar. You don't know. And you're just like way overstating.
1: Oh.
8: You don't know that? These questions are hard.
1: Okay.
8: All right. Good luck to you. Listen in, Monica. 30 seconds on the clock. Say pass if you get stumped. On your marks, get set, go. Name someone who fixes shoes. What is the name?
17: A shoe repairman.
8: Name something with nutmeg in it.
17: Apple pie?
8: What animal does a farrier work with?
17: Pass.
8: Name a famous sports trophy.
17: The Stanley Cup.
8: What city has the giant arch?
17: St. Louis.
8: Name a science fiction movie.
17: Pass.
8: Name someone Tom Cruise has dated.
17: Katie Holmes.
8: What company makes Mars candy bars?
17: Mars. Wait.
8: Time's
17: what
8: up.
17: What company makes Mars candy bars?
8: Mm-hmm.
17: Mars.
18: Did you hear it deflate like a balloon?
17: I know I nailed some of them.
8: Shoe repairman is wrong. Cobbler.
18: Yeah. A cobbler.
17: Oh.
8: So it's a cobbler. Pumpkin spice latte.
17: Okay, yeah.
18: Nutmeg.
8: Yep, nutmeg. Cider, pie.
17: Apple pie?
8: Pumpkin pie.
17: Not
8: I don't think you put
17: pie.
8: Nutmeg in apple pie.
18: No.
17: Yeah.
18: Nope.
8: Unless you want it to taste like...
18: Why is it spicy?
8: Yes. Farrier works with horses, donkeys, animals with hooves. That's what a farrier
18: does.
8: That's
18: so funny. I was going to say a ferret. I don't know. Farrier.
8: Yeah. Name a famous sports trophy. You said Stanley Cup.
17: Okay.
8: That got you one. St. Louis Arch got you one. Science fiction movie. Not even Star Wars.
17: Oh, yeah.
8: None.
17: I just couldn't even think.
8: That's the best way to do it.
18: Yeah.
8: And then someone Tom Cruise has dated. Now, he married Katie Holmes.
18: Right.
8: But did he date her? I guess he did before they got married.
17: Yeah.
18: I don't know.
1: They had to date before they got married.
18: I suppose.
17: Yeah, they actually did it for like a couple of years, and then they got married.
8: Are you sure?
18: She's making this up as we go.
8: Please. All right. That's a technicality, but I'll give it to you.
18: Yeah.
8: But I'm still going to give the prize to Monica.
17: Do you want to do a tiebreaker?
8: Oh, you want to do a tiebreaker?
17: Yeah. Just to be fair and clear.
8: All right. Yell out your name the second you know the answer. Now, she has a one-second delay on her phone, so...
17: Okay, I can do
8: so
17: 1 second.
8: Just say 1,001 in your head, and then yell out your name if you know the answer. Here's your question. Haribo is famous for making what?
17: Oh, Adina!
0: Monica.
8: What do you say, Monica?
17: I forgot to wait.
0: Is it Le Boo Boo?
8: No.
17: Oh, girl, what? No! Monica!
0: Haribo.
17: No!
8: Haribo Boo.
18: And you're going to die laughing because the commercials have these grown people with kid voices and they talk about their favorite candy. The gummy bear.
17: Yeah, I was going to say gummy bear or the bottle, Coke bottle. Gummy bear.
8: Gummy candy.
17: Yeah.
18: Yeah.
8: Haribo gummy candy. You know, one thing is nice about Beat the Boss in today, now that we're at the end of it, I'm glad. And that never changes.
19: Beat the Boss in. Beat the Boss in.
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23: Trouble right now. Sig alert on the 5 southbound. The off-ramp at Main Street closed off for a fatal crash investigation. Yama Street, north and southbound between Main and the 5. That is closed off for this investigation as well. Be careful. 67 north at North Magnolia Avenue. Traffic light's not working there. Be careful. 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Check Allstate first for a quote today. You're in good hands with Allstate. 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
24: Hey Morton.
8: Well, look, yesterday, super, super hot. It's just starting to taper a little bit. And just know that by at least Sunday, we'll be back to regular temperatures. That'll be nice to go out on Sunday and be like, hey, I remember this.
17: Yeah.
8: But a couple more days of heat as this tropical moisture makes its way through and on out of here. And we'll get rid of this humidity and really get into the fall season, I hope. Even that, you know, what's funny is if we had dry heat, we would be happy about it.
18: Yeah, for sure. Yeah.
8: I would rather be in 90 degrees dry heat in the desert than like 85 humid heat here.
17: I agree.
8: Yep, 100%. So, you know what? Speaking of 100%, we'll get rid of this humidity and be on our way soon. And by Sunday, they say back to regular temperatures.
18: Dude, okay. I thought this would be fun to do because there are things in society that like either give us the ick or we're like, oh, that's awesome. That's such a relieving thing. It feels good to see that.
8: Mm-hmm.
18: There are things that should either be normalized or just absolutely not.
8: All right, things we should accept or reject.
18: Yes.
8: Normalize or not, accept, okay. Reject. These are things that we absolutely would accept or give us one.
18: I'll give you a bonus right now. Talking on speakerphone in public.
8: Reject.
17: Reject.
18: You are out of here.
17: Oh, those out people deserve a punishment.
8: You've never done that?
17: I've done it, but I'm alone. Like, I'm going from my car into my apartment. Like, and that's maybe the only time.
18: Even that's borderline
17: but
18: cringe.
17: That's, yeah. I hate it so much.
18: Mm. Can't do speakerphone in public. Like, if you're in the house and you're busy, you're doing other activities, like, say, the dishes or putting things away, sure. But, like, I don't want to be at a doctor's office hearing about the crazy night where you guys went to a Mets game or something. I don't care.
8: I'm going to piggyback on that and say, while checking out anywhere, if you're on your phone, checking out at the grocery store, at the doctor's office.
18: That's annoying.
8: Costco gas, doesn't matter.
17: Yeah.
8: If you are checking out somewhere and you're on the phone and you're trying to do both at once, you're not. Oh. And you're holding it up.
18: That's annoying, dude. Yeah, and I'm not even the clerk and I hate it for them.
8: I hate the person on their phone and the Starbucks person's like, hey, did you want milk with that? Oh, hold on. What? Did you want milk? Oh. They're asking me if I want milk.
18: Smack the phone out of their hand.
8: You're like, you gotta go.
17: They're interrupting you. Came to the drive-thru.
8: Right. 100%.
18: I can't.
8: All right. We're gonna go through these. It's gonna be very passionate. You're welcome to call 866-570-1903. Let's do it. It's next here on Hey Morton.

0: 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Hey, Morton.
1: Yesterday, Claudia Chavez won tickets to the Disneyland Resort. Today, will it be you? I hope so, because that energy to win that magic key inspire a pair of those keys, which gets you free parking.
2: Oh, come on.
1: very few restricted dates to go into Disneyland.
2: Correct.
1: And of course, $100 dining card.
2: Woo-hoo. I mean, come on.
1: Yeah, it's really something. And we're going to award those October 5th. The way to qualify for those is by putting in code words at 6, 7, 8, and 9 a.m. at least once. 6 or 7 or 8, doesn't matter. Just enter so that way we can pull your name and call you today and tell you you've won tickets to the Disneyland Resort and you're qualified for a grand prize on the October 5th drawing. And good luck to everybody.
2: You know, there are things that take place in society that we either need to accept or reject.
1: I agree with that.
2: Normalize or not. There's a list of things, and I would like to go down them and just get a vote.
1: Accept or abhor. Yeah.
2: I know, right? I was trying to come up with different ones.
1: It's not easy. Yeah, we can go down that. Believe or project.
2: Right.
1: All right, so let's go through this list of things that we are either going to say, you know what, we can accept that.
2: Yeah.
1: It's not perfect, but life isn't perfect. We accept it. And some things like, no, hell no, we're not putting up with that.
2: Absolutely not.
1: And I want to welcome to the show Joey. We haven't had her for a while, and I miss her
2: Joey!
1: So bad. Joey!
2: What's up?
3: Hey! Good morning. How are you guys?
1: Really
3: I'm
1: good.
3: Back.
1: That's good. Here's why you're on the show today. Because we want a strong opinion alongside of D-Rock and Adina. We want to know what you think of these things that we are either going to accept or reject. And we must do it as a group. So, D-Rock, okay. Number one.
2: All right, number one is wear pajamas everywhere.
1: No, reject.
4: Oh, reject.
3: No. Get out of here. We're going to wear pajamas everywhere if we're all invited to the same sleepover.
1: Thank you.
2: All right, the second one. Send voice notes.
1: What's voice notes?
2: You know when you record
3: I am all about it.
1: Yeah, I am too.
3: I love it.
2: When you record audio and send it to somebody instead of text?
3: Yes, you have a busy day and you can't really text right now, but then you get the hot gossip later. It's like a little mini series of your life, and I'm for it.
1: It kind of is good. When I see one pop up, I'm like, ooh, what's so juicy? You had to say it.
2: Yeah.
1: Because that means you really mean it.
2: You know when they say too much to text?
3: With the affliction in your voice. Like, you needed me to hear how you were going to say it.
1: Yeah.
2: Got you. Okay, that's fair.
1: Dina, you still out?
4: I hate that one, so I'm out.
1: Why do you hate that?
4: Because you're making me do homework. Now, I can glance at a text real quick and read it and scan through and go, oh, okay, got it. Now you're making me, like, pause what I'm doing and I have to, like, put my phone up to my ear and listen. You might as well leave a voicemail.
3: Adina, it's like a secret. It's like, if you got a voice note from me, you know you're going to be like, hold on.
4: Okay, maybe
2: stop
4: for
2: everything.
4: You.
2: Stop everything.
1: These are things we either accept or abhor.
2: All right, here we go. Sharing locations.
1: Yes.
4: No, reject.
1: Oh, absolutely.
2: Really?
1: Here's why. If you're married or you have a child, you absolutely want to know. When my wife goes out to dinner with her friends, she shares her location on the way home.
2: It's a safety precaution.
1: So that way I know where she is in case something happens. I know the last place.
4: I mean, yeah. Besides the safety thing, I don't know. It's a little overbearing. Like, oh, you got to know where I am. Why?
1: Because what I happened? Care about you. That's why.
4: We've existed in relationships
3: like, Adina,
4: before.
3: It is. I get it. It's like toxic. It's like for people that are in toxic relationships and they're always checking your location. But I totally think like D-Rock and Morton are right that like it's for safety precautions. Like if something were to happen, you want to know where they are. But people abuse it. I think people definitely abuse it. Some people definitely go too far with it.
1: I share mine with my wife all the time. You know why? Because I'm always where I need to be. I'm never where I don't.
3: Okay.
1: Yeah. I don't care. It's like, why were you in that parking garage for an hour? Because dad's tired.
2: Boom.
1: That's why. Okay, it was dark.
4: It was nap time.
1: Yeah.
2: All right, moving on. All right, eat at restaurants alone.
1: Oh, yes.
2: I'm so down for
3: normalize
2: that.
3: Normalize it.
1: Love it.
2: Normalize it,
1: yes,
2: dude.
1: It's so nice. You're on your phone. You're eating some moons over Miami.
2: Yes.
1: It's the best.
2: No judgment. All right.
1: That's a yes.
2: Yes, okay. All right, moving on. Going to the movies alone.
1: Yep.
4: Now, we should normalize it.
3: I can't, guys.
1: Oh,
3: I can't.
2: What?
3: Because I'm a talker.
1: Yep.
3: And I'm like, oh, no. Get out of there. What are you doing? And I can't do that by myself because then I sound schizophrenic.
2: Oh, you're there with the commentary. Got it.
1: You need some to absorb your lack of silence.
2: Right, right.
1: Oh, man.
3: Exactly. Yeah. Exactly.
2: And I don't know how many people here do this, but putting your phone on D&D.
4: Oh, yeah. The do not disturb. It's like, or just don't pick up. That's the same thing.
3: I have no problem if I text you and it's on Do Not Disturb. It's like, do you want to text me? Yes, I will text it again. Yes, I will text you again.
4: But they say, like, do you want to nudge the person? I'm like, yeah, nudge, nudge. Yeah,
2: don't you get a little irritated when you see the crescent moon, like, on the text? You're like, what do you mean? What do you mean? What's going on here?
3: What are you sleeping?
2: I'm trying to talk.
3: At 1 in the afternoon? Get up.
1: Imagine a day with Joey. You're like, hey, wake up. We got to go to the movie so I can tell you about it while it's on.
3: So I can ask you what's happening during the movie when you watch it.
2: Have you seen it yet? You're like, all right, coming in at number 7, together but sleeping in separate beds.
1: Yes.
3: Interesting. Yes. Throw it back old school.
1: I like the old, I'll tell you why. Because that means if you're in the bed with the person, you know what the reason is. I would say probably one day a week I sleep in the guest room.
2: You know what?
1: You know what? It's the best sleep. No one interrupts it. There's no nothing else going on. You just get really good sleep.
2: And I look, you can tell by my voice. When I sleep, I'm a lumberjack because I'm sawing trees down. She'll appreciate me more if she didn't have to deal with that. So, yeah, separate beds.
3: 1,000% because I will stare at you like if my eyes are going to wake you up.
1: Oh, really?
3: And then in the morning, I piss off. Oh, you had a great morning, D-Rock? Why? So you got your full 8 hours? Must be nice. Yeah, sleep in your own room.
2: Exactly.
1: I get it. Sorry, I was tired. I tried to take a nap during the movie, but you wouldn't shut up.
2: Right. All right, number 8, staying friends with an ex.
4: No. Oh, no. Reject. No.
2: That's out of here.
4: Yeah.
2: All right, moving right along. Number 9.
3: You broke up for a reason, so the friendship dies with it.
2: Mm-hmm. This is cringe. Having a work wife or a work husband.
4: No.
1: Nope, that's
2: don't do
1: out.
2: It.
3: Toxic.
2: Yep. This one is so important these days, especially now. Googling someone before your first date.
4: Normalize it.
2: Yes, we got to normalize
4: that. I feel like we should be paying a service. Like, for $2.99 a month, you get to do a background check, a really light one, on any potential date. Because, man.
3: Googling? Guys, take it to my level. I will find your credit score. Googling? Come on.
2: What?
3: That's like checking out your Facebook. I have friends that will, like, find out who your third grade teacher is. I'm going in knowing your second cousin when they got married and when the quinceañera. I mean, I guess they could normalize Googling, but normalize talking to the better of your livelihood.
2: Yeah. Background checks.
1: Man. Wow, that is gangster. Yeah. Wow, Joey. Okay, we're asking you what.
3: I need a live screen. Give me your fingerprints.
1: Fuck, a DNA scan. Oh, what, you're 23andMe? We're asking you what these are. Things we should either normalize or no. These are things we accept or reject.
2: Yes.
1: So here we go.
2: What else you got? Anybody else got anything?
1: Oh, I didn't
2: that
1: know
2: was
1: it. Done.
2: That was your list. I'm sorry. That was
1: you're supposed to finish like it's a thing.
2: I'm sorry, man. Yeah, that was the final one because it's such a big deal with the. What's his name?
1: I've got one. I've got one.
3: Speakerphone.
1: I've got. Listen, I've got one. Okay, we'll wrap up with this. Normalize just ending a list or letting everyone know.
2: I did.
1: Ending a list.
2: I did.
3: I love
2: did.
3: Anxiety.
1: You didn't go like and last, but not least.
2: I was like
1: least.
2: Something that we should all be doing right now, especially
4: oh, that's
2: right
4: not
2: now.
4: It.
2: Oh, come on. Whatever.
4: We're on such a roll.
1: Yeah. Wow.
2: Was it getting bone chilling?
1: It was bone chilling for sure. Joey, thank you. Love you.
3: Thank you guys so much. It was so much fun.
1: Take care.

0: never believe who just did a cover of a Limp Bizkit song on stage. This is a weird mashup. I'll share it with you in just a minute. But first, well, it turns out new exhibits and huge park expansions are all coming to Dollywood next year, of course, in honor of Dolly Parton. For starters, there will be this new character called the Dreammaker, and she will obviously embody Dolly's passion of dreaming big. So you'll see them walking around the park, I guess. There will also be a new tribute center for fans where you can like sit there and mourn. And then there will also be this mountainside waterfall installed outside of the chapel's front steps, also in, you know,
1: it better be a big waterfall, because if it's not huge and like momentous, you'd be like, dang, man,
0: like some trickling water.
1: Yeah, it's like one of those things going into a wishing well. You're like, I don't want that. I want something big and profound. I'm the dream maker. You get away from me.
0: Yes.
1: I don't know who you are.
2: That's
1: but
2: weird.
1: I didn't ask for it.
0: I could when I heard about that character, all I could think is people are going to think that she didn't really die and it's just her also dressed up. You know, like I could see the conspiracy theories.
2: Oh, boy.
1: Yeah, let her be dead. It's okay.
0: I know.
1: Yeah.
0: This is a wild mashup. This artist got on stage to surprise her own fans by showing up like she's straight from the 90s, super like rock and roll and just tough looking. She's wearing a backwards hat, some leather, and sings the cover of Limp Bizkit's Break Stuff.
1: If you're not familiar with it, let's recap for people that are like, all right, fat lip.
0: So listen to this, and then see if you could even spot who it is.
1: JoJo Siwa for sure. Definitely. Still got like the side pony.
2: But, Eddie, yeah. Dave.
1: All right.
2: All right.
0: It is Carrie Underwood.
1: What?
0: Yeah. Oh.
2: Why? Like,
1: yes.
2: Why?
0: She's definitely she not boring right now.
1: Which goes to show, even Carrie Underwood's bored of Carrie Underwood music.
2: Yeah.
1: All right.
2: I want to try something different today.
1: Yeah, I want to do something fun and interesting, not sing my songs. I get to see it. Probably still perfect makeup, though. Perfect clothes. Yeah, 100%. All right, well, she went for it.
0: She did.
1: Yeah.
3: Wow. U.S. News and World Report has released its annual ranking of America's best universities, with Princeton coming in first. And when they heard the news, Princeton students partied deep into the afternoon.
0: I'm Medina on Hank Morton, and that's your Daily Dirt on C90.

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1: Hey, morning.
0: It's time for Guesswords.
2: Well, it is September 9th, and we're ready to play Guesswords. And what do you think? How's the score looking?
3: Well, you know, not bad. It's 4-1, and now, it's still early.
2: You've got a couple different things going against you. September only has 30 days, and a Labor Day, we lost one.
3: Oh.
2: So really, 29 days. So in 29, 4-1, listen, you could totally get a win
4: it's
2: today.
4: Doable.
2: It's nothing.
3: Yeah.
2: Yeah, I wouldn't panic at all. And you know what? I think your clues are on point. You just got to find the person that vibes with you.
3: Yeah.
2: All right. Let's play Guesswords. 866-570-1903. How many words can you guess from the clues you get from D-Rock or Adina? Now, Adina needs to get some wins. And so if you think you could vibe with her and do a good job, that'd be great. 866-570-1903. We've got open spaces. Two of them. Grab one and let's play Guesswords next here on Hey Morton.

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2: All right, let's play Guess Words. D-Rock and Indiana are both raring to go, and Ruben is up first today. Ruben, welcome to Guess Words. Great to have you. Who would you like to play with, D-Rock or Adina? We'll let you choose.
3: I'll go with D-Rock today.
2: All right, cool. Have you played with Adina before?
3: I've never played with anybody. I've played in my car, listening. That's about it.
4: That's awesome.
5: Oh,
2: first time caller, first time player, long time listener.
3: Long time, yep, all of the above.
2: Oh, that's awesome. Well, your family, welcome, and let's have some fun. 30 seconds on the clock. Say pass if you get stumped. On your marks, get set, go.
4: An A-plus on a report card is a good...
3: score, grade.
4: Yes, when you take a picture from the front-facing camera of you, it's called a...
3: Selfie.
4: Yes. A pigeon is a what type of animal?
3: A bird.
4: You always watch on TV a police what? A high speed?
3: High speed chase.
4: Yes. You blank a question.
3: You ask a question.
4: After a performance, you get a round of?
3: Applause.
4: Yes. This is what you eat cereal out of.
3: Cereal bowl.
2: Oh, cup. You know what? I'm glad you said bowl. That's good.
4: He said a cup, dude. I'm the same way.
2: He's like, anything clean.
4: Oh, you're good. I know, right? Yeah. What you got?
2: I ate cereal out of an aluminum mixing bowl the other day.
4: Oh, wow.
2: Because it was just convenient. And I'm like, I want a lot of cereal.
4: Dude, I've mailed it in and just ate it right out the box. So.
2: Yeah. Well, you know what? Nothing wrong with that. But bowl was the answer. Today you got 6. Pretty good, Ruben, for
4: good
2: first
4: job.
2: Time. Yeah, nice work. You were on it.
3: All right, thanks.
2: Yeah, you bet. So hold on. Claudia is about to play. And Dina and Claudia are going to try to get 7. So stay right where you are. Might be a tie game. Let's see what happens. Claudia, you and Adina have to get 7 to get a win today. I think that could happen.
6: 7. Okay.
2: All right, 30 seconds on the clock. Say pass if you get stumped. On your marks, get set, go.
5: At Taco Bell, you order a bean and cheese.
6: Burrito.
5: Opposite of night is?
6: Day.
5: Sour cucumbers are basically what? You put them on a burger. You blank your hair in the middle or to the side?
6: Pass.
5: A person, blank, or thing?
6: Pass.
5: On Halloween, kids say what to get candy?
6: Trick or treat.
5: Opposite of dying is to?
6: Live.
5: You kiss with your?
6: Lips.
2: Ah, good. You got a few at the end, so that's good. It wasn't enough to get 7 to win.
6: Yeah.
2: This pickle, well, pickle is the answer. I just gave it
4: away. Or dill?
2: You blank your hair in the middle or on the side? Do you know what that is?
6: Part, yeah.
2: Part, yeah. And then a person, blank, or thing. Do you know what it is?
6: A person, blank, or thing. No.
2: Place. Person, place, or thing.
6: Oh.
2: Yeah.
6: I thought you were too early.
2: Well, we know that, too. We all know.
4: Trust.
2: Too early. But thank you for playing Guess Words here on Hey Morton. It was fun.
0: Thank you for playing Guess Words on Hey Morton. We were good.

0: 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Jibba, are you ready for another phone, Jibba?
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3: 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They want to empower young people trying to navigate adulthood with limited resources and connection exiting the foster care system. 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
3: On Wednesdays, it's time to play a game. Let's do it. Could you beat the Bosnians? Sonia's on the phone, and she's going to see if she can beat the Bosnian today. How are you, Sonia?
11: Good morning. I'm good. How about you?
3: Hey, excited to have you on. Now, Adina has had a pretty good track record lately.
12: Mm-hmm.
3: It's been, I think, more than 50-50. I think you've been winning more than 50-50.
12: I think so, too.
3: Yes. So today might be the day that you beat Adina and put her back in the losers category. We'll see what happens. We're going to give you 30 seconds to answer trivia questions while she's out of the room. When you're done, I'll give you the correct answers on the ones you got wrong, give you your score. We'll bring her back in, ask her the same questions, and compare scores. And that's where it gets interesting. So let's do it.
12: Good luck, Sonia.
11: Thank you.
3: Right, there she goes. Gently puts down the headphones and door shut. All right, 30 seconds on the clock. Now, Sonia, remember to say pass if you get stumped. There's no point spending time on questions that you don't know the answer. Just get to the ones you do, okay?
11: Okay.
3: All right, there's a little bit of a delay, so I'm going to start the timer right after the first question. Here we go. On your marks, get set, go. Who started Apple Computers with Steve Jobs?
11: Pass.
3: Name a candy bar without chocolate.
11: Payday.
3: What movie has the quote, "You're gonna need a bigger boat"?
11: Pass.
3: Besides a camel, what animal is known for its hump?
11: Toad.
3: Where would you order the tour of Italy?
11: Olive Garden.
3: Name a store that sells fishing gear.
11: REI.
3: Where is the car company Audi from?

0: New Zealand.
1: All right. Apple computers, you passed on that. No, actually, not as bad as you think. So out of 7, actually, you know, you answered a lot of questions. Usually we get to about 5. So out of 7 questions, you got 1, 2, 3 right. So the person that started Apple...
0: That's less than half.
1: It's not... You're right. This actually wasn't that good. I'm going to be honest. Now, hold on. Let's go over your correct answers, and you can feel good about that. The person who started Apple computers with Steve Jobs was Steve Wozniak. Candy bar without chocolate. Gosh. Payday. You got that one right away. That's really good. Movie quote. You're going to need a bigger boat. Do you know what that is? Jaws.
0: No.
1: Jaws. He sees the shark for the first time. Now you know, right? What camel is? What animal is known for its hump besides a camel? Not a toad, but a humpback whale. Humpback whale's the answer.
0: Oh my gosh!
1: You got Tour of Italy right. Correct. You got REI right. They sell fishing gear, and the car company Audi is actually from Germany. So
0: Germany.
1: Yes. But if you want to buy an Audi in New Zealand, they probably sell them there too. It's just not from there. So we won't stop you. All right. So let's go over this again. You got Payday right. You got Tour of Italy right. And fishing gear. So 3 out of 7. Let's bring Adina in. The longer we take, by the way, the more nervous she gets. So.
0: Okay.
1: Yeah.
0: Yes.
1: All right, Adina.
2: Deer in the headlights right now.
1: Out of 7, she answered 7. She got 3 right.
3: Ooh, okay.
1: All right. 30 seconds on the clock. Listen in, Sonia. Let's see how Adina does. Say pass if you get stumped. On your marks, get set, go. Who started Apple computers with Steve Jobs?
3: Tim Cook.
1: Name a candy bar without chocolate.
3: Payday.
1: What movie has the quote, "You're gonna need a bigger boat"?
3: Jaws.
1: Besides a camel, what animal is known for its hump?
3: A rhino.
1: Where would you order the Tour of Italy?
3: Olive Garden.
1: Name a store that sells fishing. All right.
3: Oh, ask me. I feel confident. Come on.
1: The buzzer sounded. Sells fishing gear.
3: The Men's Sports Goodman Warehouse.
1: Sure, is, of course.
3: I don't know that one.
1: You know what would have been a good answer? Walmart.
3: Yeah. Oh, yeah.
1: There's one.
2: Cabela's, Gas,
3: oh,
2: Bass
3: that's
2: Pro.
3: Right. Yeah.
1: Bass Pro Shops, Cabela's,
3: that's
1: Walmart,
3: the one I was thinking of.
1: Target.
3: Yeah, oh, all of them.
1: Yeah, there you go. Why not just throw a store out there, right? And occasionally, probably, TJ Maxx, because they'll sell anything.
2: Occasionally.
3: Yeah.
2: You never know. You might see a fishing reel.
1: Well, all right.
2: You might see a reel there.
1: Right?
2: Yeah.
1: So listen, it's 3-3.
3: Oh, really?
1: Yes.
3: I thought I did so much better.
1: Steve Jobs started Apple Computers with Steve Wozniak.
3: Oh, yeah.
1: All right. Name a candy bar without chocolate. Payday, you got that. Jaws, you got that right. A camel, that besides a camel, humpback whale.
3: Oh.
2: It's got a hump.
1: For its humpback whale. and then Tour of Italy is Olive Garden. So you got Payday, okay. Jaws, and Olive Garden.
3: Okay.
1: It's a
3: I'm
1: tie
3: ready
1: game.
3: For a tie. Let's go.
1: All right. Are you both ready?
0: Yes. Ready.
1: All right. I'm going to ask a question. You have to yell out your name the second you think you know the answer. First person to yell out their name, I'll call on you. You have 5 seconds to answer. Get it right, you win. Get it wrong, your opponent wins. Here's your question. Name a movie with Shaquille O'Neal.
0: Oh, my God.
3: Yeah. Adina.
1: Adina.
3: Zap. I don't know.
2: What?
1: You're right. No, oh, it's not Zap. What's you're right to laugh.
2: Wrong sound effect.
1: Yeah.
3: I have no idea.
0: Like a genie movie?
1: A genie movie. Do you remember the...

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0: 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Good luck to you.
1: Z90. When you have a question, there's nothing we can't answer. Whatever you want to know, just ask for it by name. Hey, Morton.
2: Hey, Morton.
3: Hey, Morton.
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8: Hey, Morton. Hey, Morton.
0: All right, ask us a question and we'll answer it. Just hit us up in the DMs at Hey Morton.
9: Vicky asked, Hey Morton, who in the group would you trust to lie to the police for you?
0: Okay, so we need to preface this with a qualifier. Is this because we committed a really heinous crime, or is this like we shoplifted? Because that's different, right?
9: Is okay, it?
0: Yes, it is.
9: Oh.
10: Well, let's go big.
0: Listen, okay.
10: Heinous.
0: All right, so hit and run.
10: Ooh. Okay. I got this. I got this.
0: You come and tell us, like, hey, by the way, I hit somebody and I drove off. I don't know what happened to them. And now the police want to talk to us.
10: All right. I got this. Now, this is a compliment, but Rick, your moral policing is way too pristine. I feel like Adina would not only lie to the cops for me, but she'd help me hide the crime. Like, she'd help me sweep it away. Like, it never happened.
0: This is true.
10: Yeah.
0: You're right on that. I want to make a case for myself only to save you. And it's this for this reason. Adina is a spoiler alert machine. And so she would think that she's keeping secrets and she'd be spilling everything.
10: To an extent, right?
0: Yes. Well, I heard that the dent on the front of his car was from a parking garage. They're like, we never said he had
10: a dent on his car. I, yeah,
0: what?
10: You're right.
0: And your eyes would get real big and your pulse would start racing. You wouldn't be able to keep a secret to save your life.
9: You know what's interesting? Well, you know what? Sorry, D-Rock. I'm glad you picked me, but I can't pick you. I feel like you would fold under pressure like 1,000% because you'd be like, I don't want to get myself in trouble. Like halfway through, you would just admit, go, I'm sorry. I had to do it. I'm sorry. But Rick, I think you could finesse. You could finesse your way and become like buddy-buddy with the cop and he'd just trust you. He'd be like, yeah, I mean, this guy seems like a stand-up guy. Well, he has no reason to lie.
0: I would just never answer their question. You know? I would reframe their question when they're like, what do you know about the person that got injured from her vehicle? I'm like, I think the question you're trying to ask me, and I'm not sure if this is what you're asking, but I think what you're trying to say is, am I aware of any conversations that happened? And I would tell you I'm not. This is a surprise to me.
9: The cop would give up. He'd be like, yeah, you know what?
0: This guy, you bug.
10: Quit. Yeah. Go home. Yeah. Never mind.
9: Yeah. Never mind.
1: Got a question? DM us at Hey Morton, M-O-R-T-O-N, on Instagram and ask for it by name. Hey Morton.
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4: It is time to play maybe my most fun trivia game out of all of them that we do. My daughter plays along.
9: Oh, fun.
4: She said it may be time to mix up the games. She goes, why do you play the same games on the same day?
9: Oh.
4: Like, so people can count on what we're doing. She explained it all, how a tie works, everything. She knows it all. So, Josie, play along. Everybody play along. It is time to play Beat the Bosnian, where all you do is you take on Adina in basic trivia. Sonia is playing today. Good morning, Sonia. How are you?
15: Hey, Martin. I'm good.
4: Oh, well, I'm glad to hear that. You're going to answer questions today, and I'm going to tell you something. A few of these are ridiculously easy. A handful of them are pretty hard, too. So I don't know if that plays into your strengths or not, Adina. I think if it's harder for the person playing, it's easier for you because you'll both get a low score.
9: True.
4: Right? Because and there may be stuff that you know that she doesn't know. So we're going to try and exploit what Adina knows or doesn't know. Sonia, well, same with you. Adina's going to leave the room.
9: Good luck, Sonia.
15: Thank you.
4: There she goes. All right. I'm going to give you 30 seconds. Answer as many of these questions as you can. Say pass if you get stumped on a question and move on to something easier. On your marks, get set, go. Name an office supply store.
15: Office Depot.
4: What sitcom features a family of aliens?
15: Elf.
4: Name a store that sells recreational equipment.
15: Home Depot.
4: What planet is also a brand of car?
15: Venus.
4: Who sings a song about love?
15: Elvis.
4: Name an ingredient of a souffle.
15: Egg.
4: All right, there you go. You got four today. I'm actually office supply store, Office Depot. Very good. What sitcom featured a family of aliens? It's Third Rock from the Sun. Alf had an alien, but it was a people of from Earth. But, you know, good old-timey references. Nice. I like it. So we don't give you that one. A store that sells recreational equipment. You know, they do sell cushions and outdoor seating. but it's not really recreational equipment. I mean, I'll give you that one, but boy, I was thinking more like REI or Cabela's or places that sell tents and things like that. But I'll give you that one because they do sell patio furniture. That's pretty recreational. All right. A planet is a brand of car. The Venus. I have not driven a Venus, but Saturn is what I was looking for. Oh, yes. Volkswagen Venus. Not often seen on the road. Elvis does sing a song. Who sings a song about love? Everybody does, it seems like, right? So that's a pretty easy gimme one. And yes, an egg is an ingredient of a souffle. So we'll give you 1, 2, 3, 4 today. I'll give you 4. Let's wave Adina back in. The longer it takes to get her back in, the more nervous she gets. So we'll bring her back in. All right, Adina. Out of 6, she got 4.
9: Okay, that's right. More...
4: hard to know, right?
9: Okay, yeah.
4: All right, this will be fun. 30 seconds on the clock. Sonia, listen in. You've got to get 5 to win. Say pass if you get stumped. On your marks, get set, go. Name an office supply store.
9: Staples.
4: What sitcom featured a family of aliens?
9: Pass.
4: Name a store that sells recreational equipment.
9: Big Five?
4: What planet is also a brand of car?
9: Pass. Saturn? Saturn.
4: Who sings a song about love?
9: Whitney Houston.
4: Name an ingredient. Oh, time's up.
10: Ooh.
4: Well, today you got...
9: Well, how many?
4: 4.
9: Wow.
10: Tied up.
4: Yes.
9: Okay.
4: Wow.
9: Woo.
4: You barely pulled that one out. I really tried to give this one away to you guys. By the way, Office Supply Store, Staples, Office Depot, both good.
10: Yeah.
4: Sitcom features a family of aliens, Third Rock from the Sun.
10: Yeah.
4: Name a store that sells recreational equipment. There is a store that goes by the name Recreational Equipment Incorporated. Have you ever heard of them? REI? tried to give it to you guys. But
10: that was a softball right there.
4: Yeah, right there. Yes. REI would have been one. Yeah. I'll give you Big Five. That's a California sporting goods store, so that's good.
9: Yeah.
4: We'll give you that. Brand of car, Saturn, 100%.
10: Yeah.
4: Who doesn't sing a song about love? Just say anybody.
10: Yeah. Anybody, yeah.
4: Yes. Lil Wayne. Yeah. Like anybody.
10: Yeah.
4: Right? Slipknot. Like pretty much everyone sings about love. An ingredient of souffle would be egg. So you both got 4 today. All right?
9: Okay. I'm ready for the tiebreaker.
4: Here's the tiebreaker. Sonia, Adina, I'm going to ask you a question. Yell out your name the second you know the answer.
9: Okay.
4: Don't yell out the answer. Yell out your name. First person to yell out your name, I'll call on you. Once I call on you, you have 5 seconds to answer. Get it right, you win. Get it wrong, your opponent wins. Are you both ready?
9: Bring it on.
15: Okay.
4: All right, here we go. Sonia's on a little bit of a delay, so you have to say 1001 before you yell out your name. Okay. Here we go. What does 3M make? What do they manufacture? Sonia.
15: Tape.
4: Very good.
9: They make what?
4: Tape.
10: Yeah. That's correct.
4: Post-it notes. Post-it notes.
9: Is this like a secret company everyone knows about?
10: No, dude. They're everywhere. What are you talking about?
4: 3M.
9: I've never heard of that. I've heard of Scotch. That's about it. Like Scotch tape.
10: Scotch also uses 3M, I think.
9: What is 3M?
4: The manufacturer of Scotch tape.
9: Why does everyone know this company?
10: They create a lot of adhesive things. Yes.
9: What?
10: Adhesive products.
4: When you open post-it notes, 3M. Yeah.
9: Never heard of it. Oh, no.
4: Really?
10: You've seen it. I promise you've seen it.
4: There's something else they made. M95 masks.
10: That's right.
4: Yes.
10: Medina's perspective.
9: Okay, I think these are going to be hard to explain because these are wild.
4: Give me one.
9: Okay. The ghost ship that was found sailing with no one aboard. It's in the Atlantic Ocean. It's 1872, and a ship was discovered drifting across the Atlantic in perfectly seaworthy conditions, right? So it wasn't raining, it wasn't storming, nothing. The cargo was there, the food was there, the crew's belongings were there, but every single person aboard had just vanished. The captain, his wife, their young daughter, and the entire crew were just never seen again.
10: Okay.
4: That one's
9: bone
4: hard to explain.
9: Chilling.
10: Okay.
4: Unless for some reason they had to abandon ship and get in a lifeboat. That could have happened. And then
10: or that, yeah.
9: Oh.
4: They just drifted away.
0: Now, why would they do that on a perfectly good boat?
9: Why
0: I don't know.
9: They do that?
0: I don't know. We'll have to look into it. That is a plausible explanation.
10: Dang it. Or someone did a terrible job at tying knots.
9: Bone-chilling story.
0: How many more do we have?

0: Z90.
1: Hey, Morton.
2: Well, today, D-Rock's worlds are colliding.
3: Yes.
2: Because NFL football is going on tonight.
4: Woo!
2: New England versus the Seattle Seahawks. And not just that, today we may get a folding iPhone.
4: What?
2: It's purported that a new iPhone will be proposed today, and perhaps the folding iPhone, as a new guy takes over Apple, Tim Cook will be sitting in the audience this time. He'll be like, I'm not on stage.
3: That is correct. I don't need the turtle.
4: Wait, that's awesome.
3: Yeah.
2: This phone folds. It's way better. Whoa. Yeah, he'll be in the audience as the new guy I can't remember the new guy's name. But he's taking over, so he'll be doing the keynote today for Apple, and he'll probably do one more thing.
3: Yeah, and one more thing might be the phone.
2: The folding iPhone. Now, they've been working on it.
3: Yeah.
4: Okay.
2: And I read an article yesterday saying how both Tim Cook and this guy that's taking over Apple was actually more in charge of, like, creating new things and driving design, whereas before, Tim Cook was kind of like, hey, let's make sure we can sell a bunch of stuff and the phones are ready. And that was his expertise, making money.
3: Yeah.
2: So the company's got a lot of money now. Now they got a guy and they're going, okay, let me try and do my Steve Jobs impersonation. And
3: functionality.
2: Make some new stuff.
3: Yeah.
2: Yeah. Which they need to do.
4: But why are they pushing this foldable thing like so hard?
2: I'll tell you why.
4: Everyone.
2: Tim Cook went to Asia and went to several countries and he saw these other foldable phones that many of the foreign people are making.
3: Yeah.
2: And he said, this is the future. These people use these foldable phones like crazy. They have functional versions of it. We could do better than that, and it would take off.
3: Yeah.
4: Hmm.
2: And so there's a huge demand for it. Apple just doesn't have one, and we're not accustomed to it because we don't really see it over here.
4: Yeah, I was going to say, I mean, because it's not a new thing. It's been out. Other, you know, people can buy a foldable phone, but I've never seen any positive reviews, to be honest.
2: Well, that's here. In other countries,
3: everyone has them. Yeah.
2: He said all across Asia, that's all anybody has. And so...
4: Interesting.
2: The reason we're not used to it is because we're just here.
3: Basically.
2: Yeah. We're going, who would ever use a foldable phone? I'm using it. But yeah, it's a big thing.
4: Okay.
3: Yeah.
2: Yeah, I was surprised to know that too because I'm not especially waiting for a foldable phone, although I enjoyed having a Razr back in the day.
4: I did, yeah.
3: Yeah, I think everybody's itching for another clamshell phone. Mm. That's the thing, yeah. So we'll see.
4: I just want a BlackBerry back. That's all I want.
3: No.
4: Like that, if I could ditch all phones and just have a BlackBerry, I'm good.
2: In 1 week, you'd be sick of it.
3: Yeah, you throw it away.
2: No doubt you'd be sick of it. You want an iPhone that has a BlackBerry keyboard at the bottom.
4: Oh, well, yes. You're right.
2: Yeah. All right, well, we solved that. It is Hey Morton with Adina and D-Rock and me, Rick.
4: I don't know if you're ready for this, but I have 5 bone-chilling stories that will make the hairs on the back of your neck stand up straight.
2: Mysteries that were never solved, right?
4: Completely.
2: Oh, my gosh.
3: Mm.
4: Okay, we're going to start off.
2: Now, remember, last time we did this, they were all easily explained. We're like, or it was tinfoil. You're like, oh, yeah, it could be. You're right.
4: Okay. Well.
2: The mysterious microwave lightning. A metal substance emitting gamma rays out of a microwave.
3: just
2: put Jiffy Pop in the pot.
3: Yeah.
4: I'm telling you, I think these are unexplainable. Number one, the lighthouse keepers who vanished. This is in Scotland, 1900s, when a relief crew arrived at an isolated Scottish lighthouse and all 3 of its keepers were just gone. But no bodies... No survivors, no definitive explanation. Their disappearance inspired stories of sea monsters, murder, and supernatural forces. Because what happened to these 3 men?
2: Bone chilling.
3: Bone chilling.
4: What could have happened?
2: Rogue wave.
4: But nobody.
3: Yeah, you're not even considering the tide coming in and maybe like...
2: It is like they're at a lighthouse, which is a dangerous area with giant waves.
3: Just saying.
2: So, imagine one guy gets swept in and the other guys are trying to rescue him. And...
3: Yeah.
4: Oh, yeah. That could happen.
2: Okay. All right, moving on. Number two, bone chilling story.
3: Bone chilling.
2: I'm not here to kill it, but I'm here to be the sensible Rick.
3: Yeah.
2: Okay.
4: We've all heard about the Bermuda Triangle and all its mysterious things that happen there. But this also happened. A massive U.S. Navy ship carrying 309 people left Barbados for Baltimore. Then, it simply disappeared. No confirmed distress call. No confirmed wreckage. No survivors. It remains one of the largest non-combat losses of life in U.S. Navy history. Where did all those people go?
2: Yeah, you'd think one would at least swim back to shore.
4: Someone.
3: Somebody, right?
4: Come on, that's weird.
2: That is almost bone-chilling.
4: Bone-chilling.
2: Now, do you remember in that story that they were carrying a giant shipment of ore, manganese ore? So it was being brought back, and they're like, okay. It may have sunk in rough seas because, and out in the middle of those ocean, you're not going to have any recovery, likely. Okay. So there is an explanation, but that's a pretty good one.
4: Yeah, that's a good one.
2: Not, I don't know if it's bone chilling, but it's scary.
3: It's odd. Right, it's
4: maybe
3: odd.
4: This is the one. Okay?
2: Start the music.
3: All right.
4: The woman who fell from the sky. This is in Norway, 1970. A woman's burned body was discovered in a remote Norwegian valley. Police found really strange clues. Fake identities, wigs, labels cut from her clothing, suitcases containing coded notes. Three hotel records show she had traveled throughout Europe using multiple names, but nobody has ever identified her. She just disappeared. Fell from the sky to reappear, really, technically. Okay. She reappeared, not disappeared.
2: Really disappeared. She wasn't reappeared.
4: Who is this woman? Did she come from some other dimension, some other realm? Like, you don't just show up unidentified and no answers.
2: Maybe she made Putin mad. You know how that goes.
3: Identity fraud, went on a hot air balloon ride. Anything's possible.
2: Norway in 1970. That is a burned body discovered in a Norwegian valley. Now, here's the thing. If her body was burned... Did it fall from the sky burning, or was it burned on the ground because someone wanted her identity kept hidden because they disposed of her?
3: Ooh.
4: Even more mysterious.
2: Like, what if she was involved in espionage or something like that?
3: Yeah, how do they get the fall from the sky part?
2: Yeah, how do they know that?
4: Well, that's a mystery.
3: Uncold case.
4: It's a bone-chilling mystery.
2: These are bone-chilling mysteries with added suspense. All right. Just one more. Okay. Give a really good one. Because that one's just like, we found a burned body with some weird clues around it.
4: Okay, fine. Okay. We're going to go back to the Bermuda Triangle.
3: We're going back.
2: All right.
4: No, listen to this. This is in 1945. Five Navy torpedo bombers left Florida on a routine training mission. It's not their first time. They've done this before. Then the flight leader reported that his compasses weren't working. The pilots became increasingly confused, radio contact faded, and all five aircraft vanished. Even more bizarre, a rescue plane sent to search for them also disappeared. I actually have... Look, I have goosebumps on my arms.
2: So you are bone-chilled by that
4: I am boned. How could you not be? I can't even speak. How could you not be?
3: Adina's bones are chilled.
2: Well, here's... look, I feel like I'm just killing all these. I don't want to do it. But if you're radioing back, your compasses aren't working. It's because you're in a magnetic storm. You're having an issue back then. It's not like they had the same navigation they had now. So with that happening, going into a storm, they could have all crashed.
3: Yeah,
2: the rescue plane disappearing is...
3: The instruments were totally different between then and now.
4: Whatever's in that Bermuda Triangle doesn't want people getting close enough to survive and be able to tell the story about it.
3: Have you ever been on the freeway and like just hit a dead zone and you can't, like your call drops?
2: Yeah.
3: Kind of the same thing.
2: One thing you do need to know is while they were out there, it turns out that some of the investigation into that said that they had fuel exhaustion, meaning that they were like, okay, we're kind of lost and we're kind of looking for our fuel. I'm sorry, we're running out of fuel while we're looking for our way back. We're talking hundreds of miles.
3: Yeah.
2: So I think that's the best of all of them, but still not quite bone. I'm sorry. It's not quite bone chilling.
4: I have more bone chilling.
3: No, we're good. They ran out of gas.
2: ran out of gas and so did the guy looking for him.
3: Right.
2: Yeah. I'm sure my daughter Josephine enjoyed your
4: bone-chilling stories.
3: Bone-chilling.
2: Here on Hey Morton.

0: Morton.
1: Good luck, Padres, today. They take the field at 1:10. Everybody got their Manny Machado bobbleheads yesterday.
2: Nice.
1: Yeah, very cool. So thank you for supporting the Padres. We're excited for them to maybe make the playoffs this year.
3: Yeah, we hope so.
1: And it's going to be so hot today. It's going to be a real test for them, although they do spring training in Arizona.
3: That's true, yeah.
1: And so maybe they get a little bit of that heat. But, boy, with the humidity and everything. If we were playing the Marlins would have the advantage. Nah, it's nothing.
3: You don't want to push that back a little bit?
1: Yeah. How about game time 7, 8, 9, 10 o'clock tonight?
3: Why not? You know?
1: Yeah. All right. On Wednesdays, we want to hook it up with a great prize for you to take on Adina in basic trivia. And today, we have two tickets to the Haunted Trail of Balboa Park, the Experiment Maze. The Haunted Trail opens September 25th through November 1st. And we want you to go. So if you want to go and get scared and have some fun, just play our game. On Wednesdays, it's time to... We have a Bosnian. You have to beat her at basic trivia. Best her score. We'll let you answer trivia questions in 30 seconds. We'll ask her the same ones and see the difference between the scores and see if you can beat the Bosnian. It's a 50-50 proposition. Last week, you came out ahead.
2: That's right.
1: Yep. Yeah. So you better be paying attention. Good luck. 866-570-1903. That's our phone number. 866-570-1903. Let's play Beat the Bosnian. We'll do it next here on Hey Morton.

0: Christina, D-Rock, and me, Rick. 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
1: That's right.
0: It's a big deal.
1: Yeah.
0: D-Rock wants that prize.
1: Yeah, I do.
0: And so, you know what? You might have to duke it out with him at the end.
1: We'll wrestle for it.
0: He's so weird. And you get a chance to wrestle for some tickets.
1: I'm like the final boss.
0: Yeah, right? All right, so that's up for grabs. 8 a.m. is your next code word, so we'll do that in 20 minutes from now. On Wednesdays, we play a game where you just take Adina on in basic trivia. We call the game... April is ready to play. Good morning, April. How are you?
2: Good morning. How are you?
0: Hey, I'm happy to have you on. Boy, it's a hot one today, isn't it?
2: Yes. Oh, my gosh.
0: Gosh, it's ridiculous. Well, you know what? Let's see how well you do. Adina has been in an apartment with medium air conditioning all night. So I'm hoping that has helped you, and maybe you can beat her at basic trivia. Today's questions, Adina, I think a few of them favor you.
3: Oh, all right.
0: Yeah, we'll see how you do.
3: This will be fun.
0: Yeah, a couple of them I know you know for sure.
3: Okay.
0: All right. A couple you really don't.
3: I'm nervous. Okay.
0: All right.
3: Good
0: so
3: luck.
0: Adina's going to head out. There she goes. And you have 30 seconds on the clock. If you get a question you don't recognize or just isn't clicking, just say pass and move on. If we have time left over, we'll go back to those questions. But it's best not to like get stuck on something eating up the clock, okay?
2: Okay.
0: All right. On your marks. Get set. Go. Where would you find a frappe button?
2: Frap pass.
0: Complete the phrase. The itsy bitsy spider went...
2: up the water spout.
0: Theodore Roosevelt had what toy named after him?
2: Oh my gosh. Pass.
0: What country has the Kremlin?
2: Oh no, Germany. Just guessing.
0: Name a famous magician.
2: Chris Angel.
0: All right, there you go. You got 2 out of 5 today. Those
2: oh,
0: were
2: man.
0: The hard ones came first. So where would you find a frappe button? I mean, that is the weirdest question in the world. On a blender, beyond liquefy. Oh. I think right before liquefy is frappe. It's on.
2: Oh, my goodness.
0: You see it on blenders. Yeah. So, okay. So
2: I don't own a blender. That's why.
0: That's why. Why would you know that, right? Itsy Bitsy Spider did go up the water spout. Very good. Theodore Roosevelt had a toy named after him. A lot of people called him Teddy Roosevelt. Would that be a clue that would help?
2: Oh, yeah.
0: Teddy Bear. Teddy Bear was named after Theodore Roosevelt. Germany does not have the Kremlin. Russia has the Kremlin. It's that building with all the... Yeah. Well, you can picture it now, right? It looks like it would be fun to be there, but it's not. And Chris Angel, yes, famous magician. So I think you and Adina might get the same score. Let's see how this goes. Here she comes. All right, Adina, out of 5, she was able to get 2 right.
3: Okay.
0: 2 out of 5.
3: I don't even know what to think of that. Okay.
0: All right. Listen in, April. We'll see how she does. 30 seconds on the clock. Say pass if you get stumped. On your marks. Get set. Go. Where would you find a frappe button?
3: Starbucks?
0: Complete the phrase. The itsy bitsy spider went...
3: up the water spout.
0: Theodore Roosevelt had what toy named after him?
3: Oh, the yo-yo.
0: What country has the Kremlin?
3: Germany?
0: Name a famous magician.
3: Oh, the guy who walked on water. What is his name? Hold on. Not Christian Bale. Oh, my God. What is Chris Angel. Chris Angel. It's Chris Angel. Hey, I know it. I really do know
0: it. At least you
3: it.
0: Got Yo-Yo right.
3: That's it. That's all
0: no,
3: I got.
0: You didn't get that
1: no,
0: right.
1: You didn't get that
0: That's
1: right.
0: That's not right either.
1: These answers today, boy. Wow.
0: Man, I thought you had some shots here, but
3: oh,
0: no. No. David Copperfield, Houdini would have been fine.
1: David
3: Carrot
1: Blaine.
3: Top. I could have said Carrot Top.
0: He's not a magician. He's
3: oh.
0: not a magician. He's a prop comedian.
1: Yeah.
3: Oh, my bad.
0: You're just thinking, well, Vegas must be
1: They're
0: Carrot
1: all shows,
0: top.
1: Right?
0: Yes.
3: Oh, gosh.
0: Okay, so where would you find a frappe button? On a blender.
3: Oh.
0: That's a very obscure question. So she didn't get that right either. April did not get it right. Complete the phrase. Itchy bitty spider went up the water spout. So you got that one right.
3: Okay.
0: Theodore Roosevelt had what toy named after him? Teddy.
1: The teddy
0: People
1: bear.
0: Called him Teddy Roosevelt.
1: Yeah.
0: So teddy bear.
3: Oh.
0: Teddy didn't help you at all?
3: No.
1: Okay. Yo-yo?
0: Teddy bear. Oh, yes. The old Theodore Roosevelt yo-yo. From Whammo.
3: It seems like that's when it would have been invented.
0: Well, you know what? That makes sense. What country has a Kremlin? You both said Germany. Russia
1: it's
0: has
1: Russia.
0: A Kremlin.
3: Oh, okay.
0: Yeah. So, well, I'd love to see you go to Berlin and be like, where's that Kremlin? You're off. 5,000 miles. Name a famous magician. And Chris Angel, she got that right. You said it, but after the buzzer, unfortunately.
3: Oh, man.
0: So, did not work out for you today,
1: Christian Andy. Bale.
0: Christian Bale.
2: Christian Bale.
1: Batman.
0: Wasn't Christian Bale in like that movie where they were magicians?
1: No. That was Woody. That was
3: No, the one where he got really skinny.
1: Are you talking about Now You See Me?
0: No. Yeah, Now You See Me. He wasn't in
1: No,
3: that
1: he wasn't.
3: Was Woody Harrelson.
1: That yeah, that was Woody Harrelson.
3: Oh, I could have said that.
0: I wouldn't mistake the two of them.
1: I know. Right?
0: Yeah, I'm trying to think. No, that was The Machinist where he got real skinny.
1: Way off.
0: So many obscure references. I'm surprised anybody would be listening to the show right now.
1: Sorry.
0: I have no idea what these people are talking about.
3: Oh, God.
0: But you know what? Frappe your way through the day. Congratulations, April. You won. You probably can't believe it, but you did. You won. He used to walk along the West Wing with his yo-yo, just contemplating life.
4: 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Jibba, are you ready for another phone, Jibba?
0: Okay, we're about to prank call Tanya. She works at a bookstore, and I'm telling her that I joined a book club to date this girl.
1: Okay.
0: But I don't want to read books. I'd rather just watch a movie the book is about. She give me a list of books.
3: Oh, my God.
0: Start off with a lie. It's real great. It's our phone prank, the phone, Jibba.
2: Wonderless
0: Books,
2: Tanya, how can I help you?
0: Yeah, Tanya, my name is Rick, and I need your help. I joined a book club, and I'll be honest with you. I wanted to know, I need a list of books that had movies made out of them. And especially if you have, like, romantic stuff, that would be perfect. Do you have a list like that, or is that something you guys have, or do you know anything like that? I would need probably, like, 20 or 30 movies.
2: That's kind of a lot of movies.
0: Yeah.
2: I could tell you some offhand, but we don't make lists like that.
0: Oh, okay. Well, the reason I'm doing it is I am in this book club, and there is a girl, Lisa, who's in there, and I'm not crazy about reading. I'll be straight up with you. So what I'd like to do is be able to stay in the book club, get to know her better, and she loves reading. I don't want her to know that I don't like reading, so I thought if I could just watch the movie, it would just help. I could show up, read the last couple pages of the book, and make it look like. You understand what I'm saying?
2: I understand. I mean, I can give you a couple movie titles, but I don't know if I could give you 20 or 30, but I mean, I can definitely try to help you if you'd like.
0: Yeah, I would appreciate that.
2: Do you mind if I offer you a bit of advice?
0: No, not at all.
2: Well, you know, I mean, if you really like this girl,
0: uh-huh.
2: then maybe you shouldn't start the relationship off on a lie.
0: I'm sorry, what?
2: I don't think you should start your relationship off on a lie.
0: Okay, well, what's the difference between the book and the movie, right?
2: I mean, well, generally, there's a lot of differences between books and movies, but...
0: Well, I would recommend movies to me that are like like the book.
2: Yeah, but you're going to start this relationship off with this Lisa, you said her name was? You're going to start it off on a lie. I mean,
0: well,
2: you should just be yourself.
0: I am being myself. I'm interested in her. Look, here's the thing. Are you seeing somebody right now?
2: No, not currently.
0: Okay,
2: seeing
0: exactly.
2: Anybody.
0: I am seeing somebody because I'm willing to do the work it takes to be with this person. And if that means watching a movie because I don't like reading books, I'm willing to do that. That's the sacrifices you make. That's my point.
2: Okay, so
0: it's not a lie.
2: You're
0: it's,
2: willing to lie? You're willing to lie to someone to start a relationship?
0: A lie would be, oh, yeah, I love that book and I never even read it or know anything about it. I'm not lying. I'm saying, oh, yeah, when he saved the dog and they kissed, it just melted me. Right?
2: But that's like lies by association. Okay.
0: Well, I'm just going to say this. Out of the two of us, who has somebody in their future?
1: Oh,
0: boom. Exactly.
2: I don't think that's fair.
0: You know what?
2: Really, we're not talking about that. You're asking me for help, not
0: right.
2: the other way around.
0: I just called the bookstore asking for help. That's it. I didn't call for lecture.
2: Is that something you can Google?
0: Well, I don't know. Is it?
2: I don't know. Have you tried? Or are you just calling bookstores to find someone to help you lie?
0: I'm calling bookstores to just get some some advice. I'm not calling to get a lecture.
2: I'm not giving you a lecture. I'm giving you advice. I'm telling you that you shouldn't start a relationship off on a lie.
0: Okay. Thank you for the advice. Got any movies?
2: Yeah, watch A Walk to Remember. I'm sure it'll make you cry. Who is this? Why are you laughing?
0: I'm sorry. It's Rick. It's the phone, Jimmy. It's a prank call. It's not real. You're on the radio right now.
2: No way. Oh, gosh. Somebody was trying to lie about liking books. You were defensive.
0: Yeah, you were getting very worked up about it. I was like, wow, man, I'm getting a lecture.
2: Man. You just made a phone
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0: 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On Wednesdays, it's time to play a game. Let's do it. Could you beat the Bosnian? Sonia's on the phone, and she's going to see if she can beat the Bosnian today. How are you, Sonia?
6: Good morning. I'm good. How about you?
0: Hey, excited to have you on. Now, Adina has had a pretty good track record lately.
3: Mm-hmm.
0: It's been, I think, more than 50-50. I think you've been winning more than 50-50.
3: I think so, too.
0: Yes. So today might be the day that you beat Adina and put her back in the losers category.
1: Ooh.
0: We'll see what happens. We're going to give you 30 seconds to answer trivia questions while she's out of the room. When you're done, I'll give you the correct answers on the ones you got wrong, give you your score. We'll bring her back in, ask her the same questions, and compare scores. And that's where it gets interesting. So let's do it.
3: Good luck, Sonia.
6: Thank you.
0: Right, there she goes. Gently puts down the headphones and

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2: Let's play a game where all you have to do is beat Adina at basic trivia. Time for Beat the Bosnian. Let's welcome Christina. How are you today, Christina?
6: Hey, good morning. I'm doing great. Thanks.
2: Well, great to have you on the show. We're having a lot of fun today, so this will continue if you do a good job. Or Adina does a really bad one. So we'll see how this goes.
7: It all depends.
2: We've got 30 seconds on the clock. Any advice for her, Adina, as she gets ready to play this game? You play it every week.
8: You say pass if you don't know something and just get to the ones. Wait, that's guess words. No, that works for this game too, right?
2: Maybe. You should know that. You play it every week for five, six years. How many years have you played Beat the Bosnian?
8: A decade.
2: Yes, and you don't know?
7: You can say
8: pass, yeah.
7: You sure?
8: Mm-hmm. That's so, what I'll do.
2: If you get a question that stumps you, say pass. If we've got time left over, we'll go back and ask you those questions again. All right? All right. Goodbye, Adina. There she goes. 30 seconds on the clock. Remember to say pass if you get stumped. On your marks, get set, go. What was the name of the guy that sold the Slap Chop?
6: Pass.
2: What Disney villain is missing a body part?
6: Captain Hook.
2: What would you mix with Ovaltine?
6: Water.
2: Name a Denny's specialty menu item.
6: The Grand Slam.
2: Name a bottle of water from France.
6: Perrier.
2: Who is it? Oh, time's up. Perrier. That's the one. Perrier.
6: Perrier
2: is good enough for me. Listen, you got 3 out of 5. So not bad. The guy that sold the Slap Chop also sold the ShamWow. His name was Vince. Very hyper guy with a mic taped to his face going, "Hi, I'm Vince with the ShamWow." And I don't know if Adina will get that one either. What Disney villain missing a body part? Captain Hook, 100%. With Ovaltine, you don't want to mix water. You want to mix milk. I tried it with water. Oh. It's not great. I will tell you, you could, but you won't like it. And Grand Slam, 100%, and Perrier, not bad. So let's bring Adina back in. 3 out of 5. That's 60%. Not bad. All right. She got 3 out of 5.
8: Okay. Pretty average. Adina.
2: Yeah, it's average score. We'll see how it does. Pretty average beats you on a regular basis.
8: I know.
2: All right, listen in, Christina. Let's see how Adina does. 30 seconds on the clock. Say pass if you get stumped. On your marks, get set, go. What was the name of the guy that sold the Slap Chop?
8: Pass.
2: What Disney villain is missing a body part?
8: Oh, my God. Ursula.
2: What would you mix with Ovaltine?
8: Milk.
2: Name a Denny's specialty menu item.
8: A Grand Slam.
2: Name a bottled water from France.
8: Francais waffle.
7: What?
8: I don't know. What kind of question is that?
7: What?
2: What is it again?
8: The Francais waffle.
7: Francais waffle. Like, are you throwing up?
2: Would you like a Francais waffle? No, I don't. I would like tap.
7: Would you like a bucket?
2: Vince is the one who sold the slap.

0: Chop Chop.
1: Vince, okay.
0: Yeah. The Disney villain missing a body part's not Ursula.
1: Oh.
2: It's Captain Hook.
0: Captain Hook is missing a body part.
1: But technically, Ursula is missing... Oh, wait, she's got
2: no,
1: a head.
2: No, she's an octopus.
3: Yeah. She's not missing...
0: She's not missing anything.
1: Okay.
0: Oh. What would you mix with Ovaltine milk is correct.
1: Oh, all right.
0: Name
1: got
0: a
1: one.
0: Denny's specialty menu item. That, Grand Slam,
1: Grand
0: 100%.
1: Slam.
0: Name a bottled water from France. You said Poisson. Perrier.
1: Oh, yes.
0: Evian.
1: Oh.
0: Evian? Is Evian.
1: Evian.
0: Is that Switzerland or France? No, I think it's France.
2: I think it's France, yeah.
0: Yes. It spells naive backwards. Vittel or Volvic? All,
1: oh, man.
0: There you go. Not Volvic. So she has beat you by one.
1: Oh, man.
0: Yeah.
1: Oh, good job.
0: And she didn't even get Ovaltine right. So,
1: oh.
0: Yeah, so she did pretty good. See, Christina, you were I could tell a little bit you were feeling down, and then it's like, no, no, no. You still got this.
2: You're good.
0: Yeah.
3: I was stressed, but we made it.
0: Yeah.
3: We got it.
0: Yeah, you have actually evened... Or actually, you've carried the odds forward.
1: Yeah,
0: so that's good. Perrier. She said Perrier. So we still gave
1: okay,
0: that to her.
1: That's
0: yep.
1: fair.
0: That's
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7: Barrio Logan, Yama Street, north and southbound between the 5 and Main shut down. Crash investigation going on. It's also affecting the South 5 off-ramp at Main through National City. North 5, very heavy as you approach Main. Give yourself some time there. 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
0: Anything you want to know, we'll answer. Just hit us up in the DMs.
1: Jonathan asked, Hey Morton, what's something you think you could beat a professional at with absolutely no training?
0: Ooh, my sword skills. I'm just joking. What? I don't know. I don't know who a professional would be at that. So it feels like it's open. Gosh, you know what's funny is I know during the day you do tasks and you're like, oh man, I bet I can do this. Like, I could compete. But I don't know. I need a minute to think about it. Do you guys have one?
2: I have one, and I am totally DeLulu about this, but I think I can do it. And I feel like every armchair sports fan thinks that they can do this.
0: Oh, this would be good.
1: Oh,
2: I think.
0: I know one D-Rock thinks, and I want to throw his out there too. You don't remember that you think this.
2: Oh, boy.
0: All right. It's next right here on Hey Morton.

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1: Z90. When you have a question, there's nothing we can't answer. Whatever you want to know, just ask for it by name. Hey Morton.
2: Hey Morton.
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7: Hey Morton.
8: Please ask us any question you have because we will answer it here on Hey Morton.
9: Jonathan asks, Hey Morton, what's something you think you could beat a professional at with absolutely no training?
8: Oh my gosh,
0: this is wild.
8: D-Rock thought he could be a hockey goalie.
9: What?
8: Yeah. He thought, I'm really big and I can take up a lot of the
0: just
8: net.
0: Just take up space.
8: Yeah. I don't think it's that hard.
0: Just get wide.
8: Yeah.
0: You could block everything.
8: Remember that? You're like, I think I'd do pretty good at that. Yeah. I could probably play in the majors. I'm like, I think there's more to it. But I think it's flexible.
0: Being on ice skates, you know, it's slippery. So, yeah that's that part. You don't really account for that.
8: Okay, so.
0: All right. Me, like every other armchair athlete that watches football at night or on the weekends, I think I could get a first down. I think if it was fourth and goal, I could get across that line and I could score.
8: How would you do it?
0: I would just like bowling ball through a line of people. I don't know. Honestly, I didn't really think about that far. I really didn't get
8: you
0: that
8: didn't
0: far.
8: No strategy, just desire.
0: Like, you know, when you watch the sport, you think, man, mm-hmm. these guys just fall forward and then boom, they got it. I think I could do that. I think I'm tall enough. I think I'm big enough. I think I could just extend my arms and cross the goal line. Like, no problem. Just fall forward. No problem.
8: You watch it and you're like, I would have just jumped over everyone.
0: Totally.
8: Like, yeah. It's,
0: I know.
8: It doesn't work like that.
0: Clearly, these gentlemen work very hard and they're very athletic and they're superhumans, yeah. which I am not. But I really think I could. I think
8: well, I'm not here to change your mind. Sure you can. All right. What about you, Adina?
9: I'm just as delusional. I believe wholeheartedly that I could be a discus thrower Ooh. In track and field.
0: Ooh.
9: You go, wee, wee, wee, and then you throw it. You just spin 2-3 times and then throw it out there.
8: What do you think would be the hard part of it?
9: Honestly, no part. I think it's pretty easy. I don't know why they make such a big deal out of it.
8: I think the hard part of that is you get so dizzy. You're spinning to create centrifugal force,
0: yeah.
8: right, for that thing to fly out of your hand. So the faster you spin, obviously, the further it's going to go.
9: Yeah.
8: But knowing during that spin that your foot is about to touch the guard and that's when you should launch it, I think it's very hard to do.
0: Yeah, you're like a gyroscope, basically. Yeah.
8: Yeah.
9: Well, maybe I need a larger circle.
8: Can you imagine? You just keep going. You're like Britney Spears in her foyer. You're just getting sick. You're like, I don't feel good.
0: Now you're getting G-forces.
8: I need to stop. You want to know what mine is? I think I could make a museum quality piece of sculpture out of like clay. Not marble. Marble I would chip apart and it would just be a stub. And I'd be like, dang it. Went too far. Can you glue it?
0: It broke.
8: Yes. But with like clay, I think I could make a really cool like, you know, like a stretched out man or something. Not anatomically perfect, like abstract, like blocks and you know what I mean?
9: Abstract.
0: Okay, yeah.
8: Yes.
0: Yeah. Listen, there are artists.
8: Wait a minute. Have you never looked at a sculpture and been like, that doesn't look that hard?
9: Yeah, you're right.
8: Everybody has.
0: Like, that's a top hat?
8: Yeah. You're like, this is $17,000
0: right.
8: for this?
0: Yeah.
8: All right, what's I could do it.
0: What's the guy that does the splatter art? All of them, basically, right?
8: Right. Jackson Pollock.
0: Yeah,
8: like,
0: exactly.
8: Oh, look at the emotion. I'm like, I think that's more hype than truth, right?
0: Right, right.
8: Yes, I think I could get in the art game. In fact, you know what? I'm going to do that. I think it's expensive to bronze something, though. I think to pay to have something bronzed is expensive.
0: Oh, bro, we'll get spray paint.
8: I think you can spray paint clay.
0: Get some Rust-Oleum. We're good.
8: Like, did you spray paint clay?
0: Some Rust-Oleum.
10: I wrapped it in foil first.
0: Yeah.
8: I think I could, though. I really think I could put some in a museum and people would be like, that's provoking.
9: Wow.
1: Got a question? DM us at Hey Morton, MORTON, on Instagram and ask for it by name. Hey Morton.
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8: 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Every Wednesday, we play a game where you got to take Adina on in basic trivia. You're going to take Adina on in basic trivia. We've got some really fun questions today, so I think you're going to really have some fun doing this, Adina.
9: Okay.
8: Let's talk to Kennedy. Good morning, Kennedy.
11: Good morning.
8: That's a really cool name. Yeah, I bet you love having that name. It's just hip.
11: Thank you. I do love it.
8: Yeah. Well, you know, we've got 30 seconds here. We're going to let you go ahead and answer as many questions as you can. You can say pass on any of them to get to the easy ones. And we'll go through all 10. If we have time left over and you've passed on some, we'll go back to the ones you passed on. So don't worry about that, okay? Adina wants to take you on. So, Adina, we're going to kick her out of the room. We'll bring her back and ask her the same questions.
9: All right. Good luck.
8: All right. See you, Adina. There she goes. Now, Kenny, it sounds like we have a little bit of a delay on the phone. So I'm going to start the timer after I ask the first question to kind of account for that delay, okay?
11: Okay.
8: All right. 30 seconds on the clock. Say pass if you get stumped. On your marks, get set, Go. Name an NFL mascot that's not a bird.
11: 49ers.
8: Besides being a chef, what does Bobby Flay do?
11: He's a TV show host.
8: Name a movie star known for martial arts.
11: Jackie Chan.
8: What state has Crater Lake?
11: Pass.
8: Name a power tool.
11: A drill.
8: What president was from Illinois?
11: Pass.
8: Name a CEO of a tech company. Buzzer sounded. Time's up.
11: Already.
8: All right. NFL mascot that's not a bird. 49ers, great. Bobby Flay is a TV star. That's right. Movie star known for martial arts. We'd say Steven Seagal, Chuck Norris, Bruce Lee, or Jackie Chan for sure. Crater Lake is in Oregon. And it's a giant crater that has a lake in the middle of it. Very unique. Oregon has Crater Lake. Power tool is a drill, yes. President from Illinois. Lincoln is the one that first comes to mind. Also Obama. So I know he was in Chicago there. So there you go. So you got out of six, you got five right. Four right. You got four out of six. So let's bring Adina back in. One, two, three.
11: Alrighty.
8: Yeah, four is pretty good. There she goes. Four out of six. She got right. Not bad.
9: Okay.
8: We'll see how you do. You never know what the question is going to be, right, Adina?
9: Right.
8: All right. I think you got a 50-50 shot on this. Kennedy, listen in. Let's see how Adina does. Out of six questions, she got four. Let's see how you do. On your marks, get set, go. Name an NFL mascot that's not a bird.
9: The Dolphins.
8: Besides being a chef, what does Bobby Flay do?
9: He writes books about cooking.
8: Name a movie star known for martial arts.
9: Pass. Jackie Chan.
8: What state has Crater Lake?
9: Pass.
8: Name a power tool.
9: A hammer. A drill.
8: What president was from Illinois?
9: Barack Obama!
8: Too late! You should have said it sooner.
9: I couldn't get the name out!
8: You got four today.
9: Oh my God.
8: You barely got the
9: really
8: Bobby Flay thing, too.
9: Stressful.
8: He's a TV star.
9: Oh, yeah.
8: Might know him from that.
9: I got those were so, they were like easy, but the answers, I don't know. Maybe it was like too easy, and I was trying to overthink every single one.
2: Well, I like the strategy. You just threw words out. That
8: yep,
2: was good.
8: It worked. You're like, hammer, that's not a power tool. Crater Lake is in Oregon.
9: Oh, okay.
8: That's a repeat.
9: Oh, really?
8: Yes.
9: I don't even remember that.
2: She's like, sure
9: that
2: it was.
9: That was news to me.
8: Yes. Wait till next week when you can watch Adina do beat the boss and her eyes roll back in her head. It's like watching an exorcism live. She floats. She's like, I have nothing. Well, you know what? It's a tie game, so we have to break the tie. Are you guys both ready?
9: Ready.
8: Here's what we're going to do. I'm going to ask a question. You have to yell out your name the second you know the answer. Now, there's a little bit of a delay on the phone, Adina, so you have to count 1001, 1002 before you can yell out your name.
9: Okay, all
8: right?
9: Fair.
8: That's how we're going to work it. Here we go. Here's your question. Name a store that sells fishing gear.
11: Kennedy.
8: What?
11: Dick's.
8: Kennedy, you have to yell out your name. Adina, are you just giving it to her?
9: Oh, Adina!
8: Yes, you have to yell out your name, not the answer.
9: I forgot!
8: Guard.
2: That's the tricky part, yeah.
8: Because it implies that you don't really love her, you're not trusting.
9: Yeah, maybe, like, I guess to me it says you're not sure of your decision fully, so you have to have some backup, you know, and the friends and family saying yes or no would, I guess, ultimately make your decision.
8: All right, so what do you think? Is it rude or sensible to get all the information you can from the close friends when you're thinking about getting engaged? I guess if you're the one that is just got engaged, finding that out would insult you a little bit. Like, well, I thought they knew me well enough.

to they didn't have to go to all of you. Hmm. What, do they not trust what I've told them or shown them who I am? All right. If you call us, we want to get your opinion. 866-570-1903. Call us on the phone looking for a strong opinion. Is that rude or is that sensible to ask all the close friends and family about someone you're thinking about getting engaged to right before you do? Shouldn't you know enough if you've got the ring and you're about to get down on one knee? Shouldn't you know enough in your own heart? Do you really need to crowdsource your opinion about getting engaged? What do you think of that? Is it rude or is it sensible? 866-570-1903. Call and tell us next. Want to know.

0: high of 95 in downtown San Diego today. If there was ever a hydrate, it's a day today. Get out and get that water in. And remember this, a fact I think a lot of people have never been told. When you are thirsty, you're behind. You must drink before you're thirsty. Drink that water before you're thirsty. Your body is signaling you like, hey, I need water now. Yeah. When you're finally thirsty, you should be doing it before. So make sure you are getting that water in before it's too late. All right? And that's my meteorological report. That's it.
1: The more you know, the more you grow.
0: Thank you.
2: Lindsay is kind of confused by what her boyfriend, well, now fiancé, did. Her boyfriend proposed to her. She said yes. And in the last few weeks, as she's talking to friends and family about the whole proposal and the excitement, they've shared to her that he actually came to them and asked for their opinion whether or not he should marry Lindsay. Is that rude?
0: Yeah, I guess if you're Lindsay, you're going, why'd you have to ask everyone? You could have just come talk to me if you had concerns. But he's like, I wanted to get an independent opinion on whether or not I'm making a good decision.
2: Yeah. Because
0: it is the biggest decision of your life.
1: Mm-hmm.
0: You think it's not. You think there are other things that are bigger. This is the biggest one. If you mean it, right?
2: Yeah.
0: 866-570-1903. That's our phone number. 866-570-1903. Do you think that was rude or was that sensible to crowdsource the family for some opinion before you make that big jump? Mikey's on the phone. Mikey, what do you think?
3: Holy cow. So, absolutely. Good morning, by the way.
0: Good morning.
3: I think that it's totally acceptable and totally normal to talk to people that she knows, especially her family, because they know her the most and the best, and say, hey, I'm getting serious with your daughter or your sister, and I'd love to know a little bit more. We've talked quite a bit. We've dated for a while. I'm falling in love with her, and I want to be on the right path, and I also want to start a future with her. So I'm just curious, what do you think her thoughts are on the future, family, having kids, not having kids, her career, all that good stuff, because all of that, you're now going to become a team. And so you got to be as well informed as you can. It's tough being a human on the planet here as it is, and now you're going to partner up with somebody for the rest of your life, hopefully. You want to get as much intel or information as you can so you can be the most successful, because there's always going to be those rough times or tough times that you're going to be able to get through, but you're going to do it together as a team and work together, and you can't do that if you don't know full disclosure, full transparency.
0: I agree with that, but although I do think this, I think there's a danger in allowing family and friends that much importance in your decision. At some point in time, they're going to all disagree with the way you live your life, and the friends and family definitely will have their opinions about what you should do, and they should know, like, that's fine to have those opinions. Just remember, ultimately, we're making our own decisions, like it or lump it. And so they do have to know, like, hey, I'm not just going to act on this. I just wanted to get some input just a little bit. What do you think, Mikey?
3: Well, again, I think you make a good point, Rick, but I also think that at the end of the day, it's ultimately going to be your decision, yours and hers, ultimately. And yes, family and friends are not always going to agree on how you proceed or how you do things in the relationship.
1: Yep.
3: Or maybe they'll offer advice, but still, at least you have a starting point and a foundation based on information, the truth, the really real, because, yeah, it's going to be... Every little bit helps, in my opinion. More information is better than less.
2: Okay.
3: So if you don't have all the information, you're going to be struggling later, and then who knows? It might not survive. Well, because you don't know, you know, what's going to happen. People have a lot of stuff happen in their lives that can be very, very tough to get through. You know, what if you have kids and maybe you struggle because your kids are having a tough time? Or maybe, you know, like something happened to me where, you know, you were going to have a child and you didn't get a miscarriage. That's very common, unfortunately, sometimes.
0: Yeah. That's
3: so how do you get through all of that? You need the family and friends to be there to help you through those types of things, you know?
0: That's a good point.
2: That is. Wow.
0: Hey, Mikey, thank you so much. I actually have a test you can do that will tell you whether or not you're compatible.
2: No.
0: It seems simplistic, but I actually stand by it. Oren, what do you think? This man crowdsourced kind of the opinion of whether he should get engaged or not by asking friends and family of his bride-to-be. Was that rude or is that sensible?
4: So I wouldn't say that it's rude, but I would say that it's not necessary. Especially, there has to be more context there. Like, say you've been together for 10 years and you finally, propose to your girlfriend and she says yes. You know, life is a gamble as it is, So, like, with this partnership that you've already kind of blossomed, you're not just engaged. You're not asking this woman to marry you. Based on, it wasn't a 3-month meeting. I'm pretty sure that they figured out each other pretty well. So I think you should keep that stuff in house, because if things go wrong, you don't necessarily want everybody in your family in your business.
2: Yeah.
4: And you don't know. I mean, you might know her family per se, but it could potentially be toxic. And I think that you should just take a leap of faith and, trust that you made the right decision. And if it goes awry, then it goes awry. But it could be beautiful.
0: Yeah, I feel like... Go ahead. That's the whole what?
4: Go ahead. Yeah, I feel like that's what it's all about. Life in general.
0: Yeah, I feel like you need to be a little bit careful about including too many people's opinion in your decision, because...
4: I agree.
5: For sure.
0: Yeah, you do that. Here's how you tell if you really are going to be compatible with someone. Oren, this works. I know it works because I've tried it a couple of times and it's never proven me wrong, even though I've ignored it. It's watch how the person you're about to get engaged to treats their siblings, because that's exactly how they're going to treat you.
5: Mm.
0: And whether you think that's true or not, it's 100% true. The way that they treat their siblings, if they have a familial relationship. Now, if they're estranged and they don't see them, well, they're maybe going to be estranged from you. They're not used to that. Or if they're an only child.
5: Yeah.
0: But if they have a relationship where they're in regular contact with their siblings, the way they treat them is exactly how they'll treat you, because there will be similarity in that relationship, similar age, similar living conditions, and the way they respond to criticism, the way they respond to enthusiasm, and how important those relationships are to them.
2: Wow.
0: It's how important you're going to kind of end up. You're going to be the number one sibling. Get past all the romance and the sex and all that, once that fades out, it's kind of like sibling time.
5: Yeah.
0: Right, D-Rock? Would you agree with that?
5: Oh, for sure. Yeah,
0: what do you think of that? Are you married?
4: So, no, I'm not married, but here's my question. Because I've had past partners that were really close with their siblings, but didn't see eye to eye on some very solid topics like politics, for example.
0: Mm-hmm.
4: Or same-sex marriages. Mm-hmm. And, things of that nature. Yet, they were in constant contact and loved each other, but, they definitely didn't see eye to eye on some strong subjects.
0: But
4: what do you say to that?
0: What I say is, it's not that you agree with your siblings or don't agree, it's how you treat them. How they treat their siblings is how they'll treat you eventually. Because that's the relationship they learn. When they're in a relationship with someone they consider their equal, that's how they're going to respond. The way they treat their siblings is very similar to the way they'll treat you. They might not necessarily agree with you. Now, if their way of disagreeing is throwing shoes, then you might want to think twice.
2: Duck! Duck! 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
1: Hey, morning.
0: It's time for Guess Words.
2: All right, time to play Guess Words. And it's already hot in Rancho San Diego. Got a text from Jim, who's out there. He said Rancho San Diego's feeling it already. I bet everywhere it's just going to be just a bowl of steam.
3: Yeah.
2: That's it. Signing up for a bowl of steam. All right, let's play Guess Words. We need two contestants. Someone to play with Dina, someone to play with D-Rock. And Dina's been getting really good lately and giving D-Rock some run for his money.
3: Yeah.
2: But we'll see if it happens today. We need you to see how many words you can guess from the clues that you get from D-Rock or Adina. Who are you going to play with? Well, call right away. Don't wait. There's only two spaces. 866-570-1903. 866-570-1903. And we'll see how well you do as we play Guess Words on this hot, hot Wednesday here on Hey Morton. Let's play.

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0: It's time for Guess Words.
2: All right, let's play Guess Words. D-Rock and Indiana are both raring to go, and Ruben is up first today. Ruben, welcome to Guess Words. Great to have you. Who would you like to play with, D-Rock or Adina? We'll let you choose.
3: I'll go with D-Rock today.
2: All right, cool. Have you played with Adina before?
3: I've never played with anybody. I've played in my car listening. That's about it.
4: That's awesome.
5: Oh,
2: first time caller, first time player, long time listener.
3: Long time, yep, all of the above.
2: Oh, that's awesome. Well, your family, welcome, and let's have some fun. 30 seconds on the clock. Say pass if you get stumped. On your marks, get set, go.
4: An A-plus on a report card is a good...
3: score, grade.
4: Yes, when you take a picture from the front-facing camera of you, it's called a...
3: A face... selfie.
4: Yes. A pigeon is a what type of animal?
3: A bird.
4: You always watch on TV a police what? A high speed?
3: High speed chase.
4: Yes. You blank a question.
3: You ask a question.
4: After a performance, you get a round of?
3: Applause.
4: Yes. This is what you eat cereal out of.
3: Cereal bowl.
2: Oh, cup. You know what? I'm glad you said bowl. That's good.
4: He said a cup, dude. I'm the same way.
2: He's like, anything clean.
4: Oh, you're good. I know, right? Yeah. What you got?
2: I ate cereal out of an aluminum mixing bowl the other day.
4: Oh, wow.
2: Because it was just convenient. And I'm like, I want a lot of cereal.
4: Dude, I've mailed it in and just ate it right out the box. So.
2: Yeah. Well, you know what? Nothing wrong with that. But bowl was the answer. Today you got 6. Pretty good, Ruben, for
4: good
2: first
4: job.
2: Time. Yeah, nice work. You were on it.
3: All right, thanks.
2: Yeah, you bet. So hold on. Claudia is about to play. And Dina and Claudia are going to try to get 7. So stay right where you are. Might be a tie game. Let's see what happens. Claudia, you and Adina have to get 7 to get a win today. I think that could happen.
6: 7. Okay.
2: All right, 30 seconds on the clock. Say pass if you get stumped. On your marks, get set, go.
5: At Taco Bell, you order a bean and cheese.
6: Burrito.
5: Opposite of night is?
6: Day.
5: Sour cucumbers are basically what? You put them on a burger. You blank your hair in the middle or to the side?
6: Pass.
5: A person, blank, or thing?
6: Pass.
5: On Halloween, kids say what to get candy?
6: Trick or treat.
5: Opposite of dying is to?
6: Live.
5: You kiss with your?
6: Lips.
2: Ah, good. You got a few at the end, so that's good. It wasn't enough to get 7 to win.
6: Yeah.
2: This pickle, well, pickle is the answer. I just gave it away.
4: Or dill?
2: You blank your hair in the middle or on the side? Do you know what that is?
6: Part, yeah.
2: Part, yeah. And then a person, blank, or thing. Do you know what it is?
6: A person, blank, or thing. No.
2: Place. Person, place, or thing.
6: Oh.
2: Yeah.
6: I thought you were too early.
2: Well, we know that, too. We all know.
4: Trust.
2: Too early. But thank you for playing Guess Words here on Hey Morton. It was fun.
0: Thank you for playing Guess Words on Hey Morton.

0: Today's hit music is on Z90. Jibba, are you ready for another phone, Jibba?
1: We're about to prank call Stan. He works at a pet store. I'm going to call him and go, hey, what kind of food do you have for like a common house fly?
2: What?
3: A fly?
1: I'm going to try and convince him I've had a pet fly come visit me every day for like two, three months now. Oh, man. It's our phone prank, the phone, Jibba.
4: Hey, Pat, Stan speaking.
1: Yeah, Stan, hi, this is Rick. I got a question for you. Do you guys carry food for flies?
4: You mean like flies, house flies?
1: But, well, I guess, yeah. I have a stray that came in, and for the last couple months, he's been basically just landing on my toast in the morning.
4: Wait, we don't carry any food for flies.
1: You don't carry food for house flies? Do you know where I could get some?
4: Not that I'm aware of. I'm having a little trouble understanding you. Are you just talking a regular wild fly?
1: Yeah, he's a stray. He just came in off from outdoors, I guess.
4: I don't believe anyone carries food for flies.
1: Really?
4: Where do you see this fly?
1: In the mornings, like in the mornings when I'm having my toast, he always comes over and he'll land like right on the jam. And at first I shoot it away, but then after about a month, I was like, boy, this guy's persistent. By the second month, I'll make a little tiny piece of toast and put jam on it. And he never seems to eat the toast, but like the jam, he'll sit there and fly away, and then he'll come back and have some more, and then he'll come back and have some more. I've been giving him that. I don't know if that's what's good for him. I can't imagine sugar and fruit pectins good every day. So I'm thinking maybe I could get something to feed him, something a little more substantial.
4: Are you keeping this fly in the jar or something? Is this?
1: No. He just flies around the house. Mostly he's over in the windowsill with his friends. But the funny thing is, I will go over to the windowsill, and after a couple days, he's worn them all out. And they're all dead in the windowsill. And there he is, just living his best life. He's a persistent bugger.
4: And you saying this has been going on for months?
1: Probably about 2.5, maybe even 3 months from the time he first started coming around. Yeah,
4: I don't really know how to break it to you, but the average house fly is not going to last or live longer than roughly 30 days.
1: No, not this guy. Do you want me to describe him to you?
4: No. You don't have to describe him to me. What I think is happening is you're getting new flies coming.
1: I don't think so, because those flies are all dying. I have to, in fact, when he's not around, I will take the vacuum and suction him out of the windowsill. Next thing you know, next day, there he is flying around the windowsill, and he'll get a couple friends, and they're all hanging out.
4: I don't think so. I think the fly you're seeing is probably a dead fly that's been there from the other day, but I hate to break it to you, flies aren't going to live past 30 days.
1: I'm telling you, little Gilbert, he doesn't look like the other flies. Like I said, do you want me to describe him? Maybe that will help. Maybe there's a certain species that lasts longer.
4: You might want to Google it, but no fly is going to live past 30 days.
1: So you're telling me that little Gilbert is dead, and then I sucked him up into... I sucked him up in a vacuum.
4: Gilbert! Hey, is this for real?
1: I'm sorry. I can't. No, Stan. God. I'm just joking. It's a prank call. It's the phone, Jibba. It's Rick.
4: I knew it, man. Man, I was about to say, man.
1: I couldn't keep the tears going.
4: Oh, man.
1: Oh.
4: All right, I got to go.
1: All right, Stan. Take care, man. Thanks for being on the phone, Jibba.
4: That was a good one. Have a good day.
0: You just made a phone, Jibba. Today's hit music is on Z90.

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6: Play a game where you just take Adina on in basic trivia. Today we play with Christina. Good morning, Christina.
9: Hey, good morning.
6: Well, you're about to play Beat the Bosnian. Have you ever played this before?
9: I have not.
6: All right. Now, the fact that
9: I
6: it took you a second. Okay, fair enough. Yeah. So you played along in your car. But
10: you had to think about it.
6: Never live on the air. I'll tell you, being quick on your feet helps you in this game. So you might want to focus that brain because Adina's about to leave the room. I'm going to give you 30 seconds. I'm going to ask you questions. You give me your answers. If you get stumped, say pass. Don't stick around on a question you don't know the answer because, well, that's going to just eat up time that's unnecessary. All right?
9: Sounds good.
6: All right, Adina.
11: Good luck.
6: We'll see you. There goes Adina. And
9: you
6: here
9: too.
6: We go. 30 seconds on the clock. Remember to say pass if you get stumped. Good luck. On your marks. Get set. Go. The bird that has a pouch under its beak is called?
9: Pass.
6: Name a sport that uses weapons.
9: Hockey.
6: Your sister's daughter is your?

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3: 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Play a game where you just take Adina on in basic trivia. Today we play with Christina. Good morning, Christina.
4: Hey, good morning.
3: Well, you're about to play Beat the Bosnian. Have you ever played this before?
4: I have not.
3: All right. Now, the fact that it took you a second. Okay, fair enough. Yeah. So you've played along in your car.
5: But you had to think about it.
3: Never live on the air. I'll tell you, being quick on your feet helps you in this game. So you might want to focus that brain because Adina's about to leave the room. I'm going to give you 30 seconds. I'm going to ask you questions. You give me your answers. If you get stumped, say pass. Don't stick around on a question you don't know the answer because, well, that's going to just eat up time that's unnecessary. All right?
4: Sounds good.
3: All right, Adina.
6: Good luck.
3: We'll see you. There goes Adina. And
4: you
3: here
4: too.
3: We go. 30 seconds on the clock. Remember to say pass if you get stumped. Good luck. On your marks. Get set. Go. The bird that has a pouch under its beak is called...
4: Pass.
3: Name a sport that uses weapons.
4: Hockey.
3: Your sister's daughter is your?
4: Niece.
3: What color is an elephant?
4: Gray.
3: What company has a mermaid in its logo?
4: Starbucks.
3: Fort Knox is famous for storing what?
4: Weapons.
3: All right, time's up. You got 3 out of 6 today. The bird that has a pouch under its beak is called a pelican. Sport that uses weapons. Hockey, no. The sticks are not weapons. They're actually playing pieces. We're looking at archery or a javelin where you throw a spear or a biathlon, which has you use a gun. There's some other sports like that, but those would be weapons that are also used as sporting event items. Your sister's daughter is your niece, and elephant is gray. Mermaid is the Starbucks logo. And Fort Knox is famous for storing gold. And the old term would be like, not for all the gold in Fort Knox. And so a ton of U.S. gold is stored at Fort Knox. Let's bring Adina back in. She'll be confident that you got 3 out of 6 that she'll beat you. So watch this. Adina, out of 6, she was able to get 3 right. So, you having trouble with the headphones there?
6: I am. Okay.
3: Why not use both hands to put headphones on?
6: My left hand doesn't work today. It hurts.
3: Oh, it does?
6: Yeah.
3: Your left hand hurts?
6: So, I was panicking all morning thinking, okay, for Beat the Bosnian, how am I going to get my headphones back on?
5: I told you, if you're going to have breakdance rehearsal, you have to move the coffee table.
3: I'm sorry, you can't see this, but Christina, I'm watching Adina. She's trying to put headphones on with one hand.
5: Yeah,
3: and so she's got her head sideways, and she's trying to, like, wrap them around, and it's not...
5: It was actually fascinating to watch. Like, I was like, she's really going to do this with one hand.
3: What are you doing?
6: It's like a challenge.
3: Okay. Yeah, use the other hand, too. Nope, not doing it.
5: Nope.
3: All right, she got 3 out of 6, right?
6: Okay.
3: Okay, we'll see how you do. 30 seconds on the clock. Listen in, Christina. Say pass if you get stumped. On your marks, get set, go. The bird that has a pouch under its beak is called?
6: A stork?
3: Name a sport that uses weapons.

0: Fencing.
1: Your sister's daughter is your?
0: Sister's daughter is your niece.
1: What color is an elephant?
0: Gray.
1: What company has a mermaid in its logo?
0: Starbucks.
1: Fort Knox is famous for storing what?
0: Gold.
1: What fish is the color of a rainbow?
0: A clownfish. Mm. I don't know. Wait, that's not right.
2: No. Clownfish.
1: Got that one wrong. But you did win today.
0: Yes! Oh, those are easy-ish.
2: That's fair.
1: Yes. I'm not going to give you fencing because you don't use a sword in fencing. You use a foil, which is not a weapon.
2: That's an antenna.
1: Yeah.
0: Really, it's like is that a sword? Antenna.
1: No, people would lose their limbs.
0: Oh, that's right.
2: It's like a wire coat hanger, dude.
1: Yeah, it just looks like it. Yeah. Archery, javelin, biathlon all have that. Pelican is the bird that has a pouch under its beak. Mm-hmm. The stork just carries stuff in its long beak, but it doesn't have a pouch. Otherwise, why carry the diaper when you can just store it in your pouch?
2: That's true.
1: Nice, correct. Gray, correct. Starbucks, correct. Fort Knox, correct.
0: All right.
1: And the fish that is the color of a rainbow.
0: Oh, it's
1: a rainbow.
3: Rainbow fish.
1: Yeah, nope.
2: Trout, right?

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1: We would love to answer your question on the air in front of everybody and get a reaction. What question do you have? Well, send it our way in our DMs at Hey Morton.
2: Vicky asked Hey Morton, who in this group would you trust to lie to the police for you?
1: Oh, wow. All right. That's a very odd question.
3: It is.
1: Vicky's fishing.
2: Gotta lie to the authorities.
3: Who would be an accomplice?
1: It's next here on Hey Morton.

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2: 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Hey Morton.
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9: Hey Morton.
10: All right, ask us a question and we'll answer it. Just hit us up in the DMs at Hey Morton.
11: Vicky asks, Hey Morton, who in the group would you trust to lie to the police for you?
10: Okay, so we need to preface this with a qualifier. Is this because we committed a really heinous crime, or is this like we shoplifted? Because that's different, right?
11: Is okay, it?
10: Yes, it is.
11: Oh.
0: Well, let's go big.
10: Listen, okay.
0: Heinous.
10: All right, so hit and run.
0: Ooh. Okay, I got this. I got this.
10: You come and tell us, like, hey, by the way, I hit somebody and I drove off. I don't know what happened to them. And now the police want to talk to us.
0: All right, I got this. Now, this is a compliment, but Rick, your moral policing is way too pristine. I feel like Adina would not only lie to the cops for me, but she'd help me hide the crime. Like, she'd help me sweep it away. Like, it never happened.
10: This is true.
0: Yeah.
10: You're right on that. I want to make a case for myself only to save you. And it's this for this reason. Adina is a spoiler alert machine. And so she would think that she's keeping secrets and she'd be spilling everything.
0: It's to an extent, right?
10: Yes. Well, I heard that the dent on the front of his car was from a parking garage. They're like, we never said he had
0: a dent on his car. I, yeah,
10: what?
0: You're right.
10: And your eyes would get real big. Your pulse would start racing. You wouldn't be able to keep a secret to save your life.
11: You know what's interesting? Well, you know what? Sorry, D-Rock. I'm glad you picked me, but I can't pick you. I feel like you would fold under pressure like 1,000% because you'd be like, I don't want to get myself in trouble. Like halfway through, you would just admit, go, I'm sorry. I had to do it. I'm sorry. But Rick, I think you could finesse. You could finesse your way and become like buddy-buddy with the cop and he'd just trust you. He'd be like, yeah, I mean, this guy seems like a stand-up guy. Well, he has no reason to lie.
10: I would just never answer their question. You know? I would reframe their question when they're like, what do you know about the person that got injured from her vehicle? I'm like, I think the question you're trying to ask me, and I'm not sure if this is what you're asking, but I think what you're trying to say is, am I aware of any conversations that happened? And I would tell you I'm not. This is a surprise to me.
11: The cop would give up. He'd be like, yeah, you know what?
10: This here. Guy, oh, you bug.
0: Go home. Yeah. Never mind.
11: Never mind.
10: Yeah.
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10: Hey, it's Rick. I want to tell you about Just in Time for Foster Youth. I say great things about them because I can't believe everything they do for kids who are entering adult life coming out of the foster care system and don't have a community of support. They don't have the family behind them. Now they're on their own. They just turned 18, and sometimes in the middle of the night, they're out trying to find a place to live because they're done being a foster kid. And so if you would like to volunteer boy, they would love to have a mentor. And whether you are someone who knows financial advice, maybe one of the trades you could advise that. Maybe someone who's just there to listen or could help them get their driver's license, get into college, whatever. If you've got time, talent, or treasure, Just in Time for Foster Youth would love to welcome you to their community to be one of the mentors. They are incredible people. I can't believe the amount of things they do for these youth, and I'm proud to be a part of them. So if you are thinking about volunteering even for 1 second, just look into them. You can go to jitfosteryouth.org. 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
10: 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It is Wednesday, and that means you will take Adina on in basic trivia, whether you're on the phone or just playing along in a game we call Brittany's up today. Good morning, Brittany. How are you?
5: Hey, Morton.
10: Hey, are you all right? Did we catch you off guard?
5: Oh, no, you're good. You're good.
10: All right, good. Are you nervous a little bit? You sound a little bit nervous.
5: Just a little.
10: Yeah, don't worry about that. Nothing's going to happen.
6: You're good. You're good.
10: So here's what's going on today. I've got 10 questions. I've got a 30-second timer. Adina's going to leave the room. I will start the timer and ask you these questions, and you just give me your answers, and then we'll tell you your correct answers and bring Adina back in, ask her the same ones, and compare scores. There are some very unusual questions today. Unusual fun. It's not like you don't know the answer, but you got to think for a second.
11: Oh, this is going to be cool.
10: It'll be a lot of fun. So, Adina,
11: good luck.
10: And she leaves
5: Thank
10: the room.
5: You.
10: Yeah, there she goes. She's not slamming the headphones down anymore, Dee. That's good. All right, 30 seconds on the clock. Say pass if you get stumped. There's a little bit of a delay on our phone, so I'm going to start the timer after the first question. So here we go. On your marks, get set, go. What country has the city of Melbourne?
5: Australia.
10: Name one of the Spice Girls.
5: Sporty.
10: What country has the city of Phuket?
5: Thailand.
10: Name a brand of mustard.
5: Heinz.
10: What weighs more, a nickel or a hummingbird?
5: A nickel.
10: Good and Plenty is the brand name of what?
5: Can you repeat?
10: Good and Plenty is the brand name of what?
5: Pass.
10: All right, time's up. Candy. Is a Good and Plenty is a candy. It's like a candy-coated licorice. It's really weird. It's not great, but you can still buy it in stores. Good and Plenty. What weighs more, a nickel or a hummingbird? You're correct. A nickel. Brand of mustard, Grey Poupon. French's, we would accept Heinz. What country has the city of Phuket? Thailand is correct. Sporty Spice, Scary Spice. We'll take, you said sporty, we'll give you that one. And Melbourne is in Australia. So very good. You have got 5 today. So congratulations. 5 out of 6. That's really good. I don't know if any of these will throw Adina off. I'm not sure if they will or not. Let's bring her back in. You getting 5 out of 6 will throw off a little bit, though. All right, Adina. Yeah. Out of 6, she was able to get 5 right.
11: Oh, wow. That's excellent. Okay.
10: No, excellent is 6 out of 6.
11: I mean, yeah. Yeah.
10: It's really good. All right. Listen in, Brittany. Let's see how well Adina does. 30 seconds on the clock. Okay. Say pass if you get stumped. On your marks, get set, Go. What country has the city of Melbourne?
11: Australia.
10: Name one of the Spice Girls.
11: Mel B.
10: What country has a city of Phuket?
11: What kind? The Philippines.
10: Name a brand of mustard.
11: DiGiorno.
10: What weighs more, a nickel or a hummingbird?
11: A nickel.
10: Good and Plenty is the brand name of what?
11: Target? No, that's Good and Gather. Ah, it's Target.
10: Name a cart. Oh, ah, time's up.
11: Dang it.
10: Well, you got three today.
11: Oh, really? That's it?
10: Australia?
11: Okay.
10: Mel B, I'll give you that. You could have said Sporty Spice, Scary Spice. We would have taken those two. So real name or Spice Girl's name. That's fine. What country has a city of Phuket? Not the Philippines. It's Thailand.
11: Thailand.
10: Yes.
11: Oh, I knew that. Okay.
10: I feel like that's not the Philippines.
11: I know. I had an ex-boyfriend who actually literally went there and I had a magnet from it. It's sitting on my fridge. So I was like, oh, I kind of know. I don't.
10: Well, scoot it over closer to Thailand.
11: My bad.
10: That's all right. Name a brand of mustard.
11: I know there's DiGiorno, but I think that's a type of mustard.
6: No. That's a type of
10: Dijon
6: pizza.
10: Is a type of mustard.
11: Dijon.
10: DiGiorno is a type of pizza.
11: Oh!
6: It's not delivery.
11: Oh,
6: it's mustard.
11: No,
10: I know, right? Where did you get this? Oh, this is Great Poupon Pizza. You've never had it? Oh, yes. From the makers of Great Poupon. Great Poupon, French's, Heinz, we would have accepted those.
11: Okay.
10: All right. What weighs more, a nickel or a hummingbird?
11: I said a nickel.
10: You are correct. A nickel does weigh more. Hummingbirds can weigh just above or below the weight of a penny.
11: Oh, my gosh.
10: My daughter Josie told me that. Thank you, Josie, for the fact of the day.
6: Nice.
10: Good job.
6: Look at that.
10: Yeah, she's Josie making her trivia debut with her own question.
6: Contribution.
10: And Good and Plenty is the brand name of?
11: It sounds so familiar, and I don't know.
10: It's a candy.
11: Oh.
10: Good and Plenty is a candy. It's not Target. It's a candy-coated licorice that's not really great to eat.
11: Oh, then I don't think I've had that.
10: Oh, if you had it, you'd be like, that's delicious.
11: Good,
10: what are you talking about? Good and Plenty.
11: Oh, okay. Well, what a dud. I'm mad. I'm annoyed. I'm mad.
10: Now, why are you annoyed and mad?
11: I don't know.
10: She's wildly wrong about stuff?
11: Yeah. I so thought I had it. I was like, oh, at least like a 4 out of 5.
10: 4 out of 5? Which still would lose.
6: Yeah, she's like, I'm still going to lose, but.
10: I thought I had it. I had 4 out of 5, which still loses, but to me, that's having it.
6: Didn't think it'd be that bad.
10: Oh, yeah. Oh, you got it. That's right.
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15: Surface Street closure, Barrio Logan, Yama Street north and south between the 5 and Main. It's a crash investigation, North 5 through that area, very heavy stop and go drive. Carlsbad, 5 south at La Costa, got an accident there to the right shoulder. And Lincoln Park, 805 north at Imperial, carpool lanes blocked. Audible makes traffic less of an annoyance and more of an opportunity for another chapter. 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
10: You would not know that it is NFL season kicking off tonight with the weather we have outside. A high of 95 in San Diego and 100 inland today.
11: Wow.
10: But if you can hang on till Sunday, a high of 78 inland, 72 at the coast.
11: I might melt. I don't know.
10: Yes. Don't do that. If you need relief, we have, you know what's funny? I think the thermometer in our house for the air conditioning is located on the west side of the house right near the wall. Because here's what happens. We turn the air conditioning on and it's normal all day. It's just normal. And then about 3 o'clock, it starts like hyper cooling our house. And it's because I think it's the thermometer that measures your in-house is right near an area where the afternoon sun hits the stucco and like starts warming it up.
6: Oh, I can see that. Yeah.
10: And it's like, it's not getting cool. It's like, no, it is. It is just not right where you are. It is. Stop. We have to turn the AC off in the afternoon because the house just goes crazy. And you're like, even the temperature, we have it set right, but it's not registering that. And you're like, no, it is. It says it's 70. It's like, no way is it 70 in here. I'm wearing
11: a cool
10: sweatshirt.
11: Blast.
6: Your thermostat's like, oh my God.
10: Yeah, 100%. It's a perfect, accurate description. Hey, coming up next in What's Trending, this is a pretty cool story. 3 middle school students just walking over a bridge, and then they hear a mysterious voice. What happens next? It's only the stuff you hear in fairy tales.
6: Oh, man.
10: I'll share it with you next in What's Trending here on Hey Morton.

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1: Well, it looks like the tropical storm that's south of Baja is starting to track west, which is good because it could miss us. But still, perhaps, muggy weather by Friday, Saturday, and some rain over the weekend. It's possible now. It was more likely earlier. Yeah. Boy, the people in L.A. were like, we're getting real weather. We're going to have a storm, fellas. Well, we don't know yet, so we'll track it for you, but it looks like it could be at least some increased humidity. I got in my truck this morning. It was 62 degrees. I'm like, hey, how about that?
2: Welcome back.
1: Yeah, I haven't seen that for a minute.
3: I slept with my window closed.
1: Oh, you did? Well, how about that?
3: I was like, wow.
1: Yeah, look at that. Real life. Happens, right? Yeah. September. Thank you. I feel like we'll get one more whoop, get hot, and then we'll swoop out.
2: Yeah.
1: But in the meantime, a cool day today. It's going to be very nice today. So get outside and enjoy it. Here's what's trending, what you'll be talking about when you get into work. A woman on TikTok claims that you're drinking cockroach coffee every day. Listen to this.
4: Cockroaches love coffee. And there's a 100% chance that if you're drinking ground up coffee, you're probably drinking ground up cockroaches too. And I just recently went to the doctor and they couldn't figure out what was wrong with my GI tract. They thought I had Crohn's disease, a gluten allergy, high low blood pressure, you name it. They also did allergy tests, but do you know what they didn't test for? The ingredient coccinium, which is literally ground up bugs. And it's not only in your coffee, it's also in a lot of processed foods. So then I had to go and get a special test for that, and come to find out that's exactly what I've been allergic to this entire time. And then the doctor laughs like, oh, a little protein never hurt nobody. But in your case, it is hurting you.
1: Where's the special test? Something about this, it just seems like if it were enough ground up cockroaches in your coffee, that more people with that allergy would be dealing with it. I'm sorry, but the idea that everyone needs to run and quit drinking coffee because they may be allergic to cockroaches. First of all, hey, guess what? There's bugs in your food.
5: Ah!
1: Right? When you get broccoli, don't you like furiously rinse it?
2: Yes. Oh, totally.
1: Put it underneath water?
3: You know what?
2: I mean, there's bugs. There's like bugs in the ingredients of like color dye, like food coloring. So, I mean.
1: Yes.
2: Yeah, so.
1: They used the red number three, used a.
2: It's like a beetle,
1: bugs,
2: right?
1: Yeah. And so, all right. I mean, I don't know. I'm just kind of a person that's like, if I don't notice it, I don't worry about it. Once it becomes like the main ingredient, then I have an issue.
2: Yeah, it's laying on its back on your scrambled eggs, then we have a problem.
1: Right. But if the cockroach leg gets in the old something every now and then, the hash browns, I'm not going to know.
2: Yeah, I don't want to
1: know. I can't police a cockroach leg being in my hash browns because I'm just not going to see it.
2: It's just too much, dude.
1: Yeah. This lady, something's a little bit fishy with what she said, but okay, fair enough. You should be careful, though, when you go shopping, especially in California. Especially locally, because a registered sex offender, Khalees Crowder, who has a history of arrests all over California for allegedly sniffing the backsides of women, has been arrested again. And here is the store manager to talk about it.
6: I know he's harmless, but it's a weird fetish. Crouching down like he normally would, and he'll just look around and then just trying to take the chance to sniff like any woman's butt. First time I caught him, I was like, what is this guy doing? He looks creepy. You want to sniff blood? You could do sniff somewhere else.
2: That is so odd.
1: Jimmy's just mad he had to make a new sign for the front door. No butt sniffing, okay? Fair enough, Jimmy. We feel you.
7: A Virginia man was arrested recently after he allegedly filmed thousands of men in the public bathrooms throughout Colonial Williamsburg. And I'll bet he was so annoying when they arrested him. What is this camera you speak of, stranger? No such thing has been invented yet.
1: All right, I'm Rick, and now you know what's trending here.

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1: Okay, tease us with something good coming up next in the Hollywood Dirt.
2: Swifties, we need to lock in because Taylor Swift has decided to explain the double meanings in some of her songs, like the new one called I Knew It, I Knew You. This is deep. Get ready.
1: I didn't know they had, I thought they had single meanings that were pretty straightforward. Bad blood seems like, but you know what? I'm here for it. Let's hear it. Maybe there's more we don't know.
2: Oh boy, it's next in the Daily Dirt.

0: Z90. 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Daily Dirt.
1: Taylor Swift is giving us all the details behind double meanings in her song. We gotta lock in for this one because it gets deep. But first, Kelly Osbourne is done with LA and has officially actually moved back to the UK with her 3-year-old son, Sydney, after losing, obviously, her dad.
2: I thought for a second you were talking about Kelly Clarkson. I'm like, why'd she move to England? Oh. I thought she liked Tennessee. Oh, Osbourne. So you're like, I'm out of here.
1: Kelly Clarkson.
2: I'm out of nothing. So we're going to UK.
1: What's
2: up? Yeah, she's like, not a good fit. Hello, I'm Kelly Clarkson. All right, Kelly Osbourne.
1: She says, you know, after losing her dad and her split from her fiance, Sid Wilson, Kelly says, being home in the UK has changed a lot for me. I've never been a California girl.
2: Well, you certainly enjoyed it for a minute.
3: I mean, yeah.
1: Okay.
2: You guys had a house that looked like Magic Mountain, right? Didn't the backyard look like something out of like you would see at a theme park?
3: I just remember they had bad issues with like neighbors trying to hop the fence because it looked so cool.
2: It was cool. It was yeah, it looked like a fake TV set with like caves and all that. It was really
1: crazy.
2: Awesome.
1: Oh my God.
2: Yeah.
1: Taylor Swift's new song, I Knew It, I Knew You, is a hit. And she did it for the Toy Story movie. But Swifties, we have to lock in because Taylor explained some double meanings that she loves to use in her songs. This one in particular. Listen to this.
2: When I say meet, it could mean meet someone or baloney.
1: You know, we're not far off.
4: Sometimes you'll try to have like a double meaning in a line. The first line of the song is, I knew you through the days of the blades of the grass in summer. The word days, it's spelled D-A-Z-E. To think of it as days, D-A-Y-S, you could perceive it as that. But I thought of it as like a childhood days of like you look back and you see this sort of like blurry, beautiful memory that's kind of blurry at the edges. But also there's the added meaning of they're toys. They can only see up to the height of blades of grass.
2: All right. Well, you know, right. And they're not real. Well, you know what? Good for her to put some effort into it. And some of the movie stuff you hear, it's like, man, you spent 2 seconds on that soundtrack.
1: At least she's not AIing it.
2: Yeah, right? You know what? I give her credit for that. Good for you. Thanks for making it deep.
5: Papa John's has named its new CEO. It's the former president of Arby's. Yeah, the former head of Arby's said, I'm excited to finally work in the food industry. So.
1: I'm Medina on Hangmore, and that's your

0: Wish it was raining.
1: Yeah, for real.
0: It's steamy. Super, super steamy. We're pitting out. It is Hey Morton, and you know what? Let's hook it up with some tickets to the Disneyland Resort. Who's in? Yeah. So this is a big giveaway for us each day because our winner qualifies for a pair of Disney Inspire Magic Keys, which is an annual pass that has all these privileges with it. The top tier you can get of all the Magic Keys.
1: It's amazing.
0: We can't believe they've put them in our hands to hand to you.
2: I know.
0: And the only way that you can win them is by getting tickets to the Disneyland Resort by winning right now. So this winner will be qualified, and let's do it. We'll reach in. You put in your code words at 6, 7, 8, 9 a.m. or at least one of those times. And today, we say congratulations to our winner,
2: Natalie Luna!
0: Natalie Luna, our Magic Key qualifier number 2.
2: Woo.
0: October 5th, we're going to pick our winner. But in the meantime, let's just cold call her. Really always want to get this number dialed just right, because yeah. I don't want to tell someone else they won tickets to Disneyland.
2: Oh my gosh.
0: No, right. Let's see if Natalie Luna is in a meeting. Who's leaving the voicemail?
3: I'll do it. Okay.
4: Telephone number 858.
0: Okay.
1: Censorship. Censor. Censor.
4: 6.
0: Okay.
4: Well, now.
2: What? No.
4: At the tone, please record your message. When you've finished recording, simply hang up or press pound for further options.
2: Do I go now? Oh. Natalie Luna, congratulations. You have won tickets to the Disneyland Resort. It's Adina, Rick, and DJ D-Rock from Hey Morton right here on Z90. And we just want to call and say congratulations.
0: Yes. Congrats. You qualify for our grand prize Magic Key drawing on October 5th. In the meantime, you have 4 tickets to the Disneyland Resort. And our promotions department will reach out and make you a winner.
2: That's right. Congrats.
0: All right. So congratulations to you. I think we did it.
2: Yes.
0: Have a great day. And thanks for putting in keywords. We'll have more of those keywords for you tomorrow, starting at 6 a.m., 7 a.m., 8 a.m., and 9 a.m. By the way, I hung up on her. I'm not telling her.
1: Yeah, I was like, wait a minute. I think she knows the rules already.
0: For everyone else, get those keywords, put them in, and let's get you some tickets to the Disneyland Resort. That would make us happy, and, well, you too. Good luck. We'll start tomorrow at 6 a.m. right here on Hey Morton.

0: It is. Hey, Morton with Adina, D-Rock, and me, Rick, Jess out in Kensington, wanted to hear our book club movie fake. phone, Jim. So, Jess, for you, sitting out in Kensington.
1: Hi.
0: I know. Kensington must be said with an accent because it's somewhat elite. I like Kensington. So, for you, we'll do this. If you ever have a request, by the way, for a phone, Jim, a particular that you want to hear, you can always DM us at Hey Morton or just email us, Rick at Z90.com, and we'll make it happen. So, here you go.
2: Today's hit music is on Z90. Jibba, are you ready for another phone, Jibba?
0: Okay, we're about to prank call Tanya. She works at a bookstore, and I'm telling her that I joined a book club to date this girl.
1: Okay.
0: But I don't want to read books. I'd rather just watch a movie the book is about. She gave me a list of books.
3: Oh, my God.
0: Let's start off with a lie. Oh, great. It's our phone prank, the phone, Jibba.
4: Wonderless Books, Tanya, how can I help you?
0: Yeah, Tanya, my name is Rick, and I need your help. I joined a book club, and I'll be honest with you. I wanted to know, I need a list of books that had movies made out of them. And especially if you have, like, romantic stuff, that would be perfect. Do you have a list like that, or is that something you guys have, or do you know anything like that? I would need probably, like, 20 or 30 movies.
4: That's kind of a lot of movies.
0: Yeah.
4: I could tell you some offhand, but we don't make lists like that.
0: Oh, okay. Well, the reason I'm doing it is I am in this book club, and there is a girl, Lisa, who's in there, and I'm not crazy about reading. I'll be straight up with you. So what I'd like to do is be able to stay in the book club, get to know her better, and she loves reading. I don't want her to know that I don't like reading, so I thought if I could just watch the movie, it would just help. I could show up, read the last couple pages of the book, and make it look like. You understand what I'm saying?
4: I understand. I mean, I can give you a couple movie titles, but I don't know if I could give you 20 or 30, but I mean, I can definitely try to help you if you'd like.
0: Yeah, I would appreciate that.
4: Do you mind if I offer you a bit of advice?
0: No, not at all.
4: Well, you know, I mean, if you really like this girl, then maybe you shouldn't start the relationship off on a lie.
0: I'm sorry, what?
4: I don't think you should start your relationship off on a lie.
0: Okay, well, what's the difference between the book and the movie, right?
4: I mean, well, generally, there's a lot of differences between books and movies, but... Well,
0: I would recommend movies to me that are like the book.
4: Yeah, but you're going to start this relationship off with this Lisa, you said her name was. You're going to start it off on a lie. I mean, you should just be yourself.
0: I am being myself. I'm interested in her. Look, here's the thing. Are you seeing somebody right now?
4: No, I'm not currently.
0: Okay, exactly.
4: Anybody.
0: I am seeing somebody because I'm willing to do the work it takes to be with this person. And if that means watching a movie because I don't like reading books, I'm willing to do that. That's the sacrifices you make. That's my point. So it's not a lie.
4: You're willing to lie? To start a relationship?
0: A lie would be, oh, yeah, I love that book and I never even read it or know anything about it. I'm not lying. I'm saying, oh, yeah, when he saved the dog and they kissed, it just melted me. Right?
4: But that's like lies by association.
0: Okay. Well, I'm just going to say this. Out of the two of us, who has somebody in their future?
1: Oh,
0: boom. Exactly.
4: I don't think that's fair.
0: You know what?
4: Really, I mean, we're not talking about that. You're asking me for help, not
0: right.
4: The other way around.
0: I just called the bookstore asking for help. That's it. I didn't call for lecture.
4: Is that something you can Google?
0: Well, I don't know. Is it?
4: I don't know. Have you tried? Or are you just calling bookstores to
0: I'm calling bookstores to just get some advice. I'm not calling to get a lecture.
4: Okay, but I'm not giving you a lecture. I'm giving you advice. I'm telling you that you shouldn't start a relationship off on a lie.
0: Okay. Thank you for the advice. Got any movies?
4: Yeah, watch A Walk to Remember. I'm sure it'll make you cry. Who is this? Why are you laughing?
0: I'm sorry. It's Rick. It's the phone, Jim. It's a prank call. It's not real. You're on the radio right now.
4: No way. Oh, gosh. Somebody was trying to lie about liking books.
0: You were
4: defensive.
0: Yeah, you were getting very worked up about it. I was like, wow, man, I'm getting a lecture.
4: Man. Oh, man.
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2: 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Today we play with Christina. Good morning, Christina.
3: Hey, good morning.
2: Well, you're about to play Beat the Bosnian. Have you ever played this before?
3: I have not.
2: All right. Now, the fact that
3: I
2: it took you a second. Okay, fair enough. Yeah. So you played along in your car. But
4: you had to think about it.
2: Never live on the air. I'll tell you, being quick on your feet helps you in this game. So you might want to focus that brain because Adina's about to leave the room. I'm going to give you 30 seconds. I'm going to ask you questions. You give me your answers. If you get stumped, say pass. Don't stick around on a question you don't know the answer because, well, that's going to just eat up time that's unnecessary. All right?
3: Sounds good.
2: All right, Adina.
5: Good luck.
2: We'll see you. There goes Adina. And
3: you
2: here
3: too.
2: We go. 30 seconds on the clock. Remember to say pass if you get stumped. Good luck. On your marks. Get set. Go. The bird that has a pouch under its beak is called?
3: Pass.
2: Name a sport that uses weapons.
3: Hockey.
2: Your sister's daughter is your?
3: Niece.
2: What color is an elephant?
3: Gray.
2: What company has a mermaid in its logo?
3: Starbucks.
2: Fort Knox is famous for storing what?
3: Weapons.
2: All right, time's up. You got 3 out of 6 today. The bird that has a pouch under its beak is called a pelican. Sport that uses weapons. Hockey, no. The sticks are not weapons. They're actually playing pieces. We're looking at archery. Or a javelin where you throw a spear, or a biathlon, which has, you use a gun. There's some other sports like that, but those would be weapons that are also used as sporting event items. Your sister daughter is your niece, and elephant is gray. Mermaid is the Starbucks logo, and Fort Knox is famous for storing gold. And the old term would be like, not for all the gold in Fort Knox. And so a ton of U.S. gold is stored at Fort Knox. Let's bring Adina back in. She'll be confident that you got 3 out of 6 that she'll beat you. So watch this. Adina, out of 6, she was able to get 3 right.
6: Oh, okay.
2: So you having trouble with the headphones there?
6: I am. Okay.
2: Why not use both hands to put headphones on?
6: My left hand doesn't work today. It hurts.
2: Oh, it does?
6: Yeah.
2: Your left hand hurts?
6: So I was panicking all morning thinking, okay,

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5: Give me that. Turn up the bass.
6: Through Carlsbad, 5 South at La Costa, crash off to the right. Trouble as you make your way on the 94 westbound at Bancroft. Crash clearing out through Lemon Grove. Big trouble through Barrio Logan continues. Yama Street north and south closed off between the 5 and Main. 5 South Main off-ramp still closed. When traffic slows you down, pain can make the ride feel even longer. With just one pill, Aleve provides up to 12 hours of pain relief so you can put pain in the rear view. 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
3: 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We have virtual contact, we've located them, we confirm rescued civilians. 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
2: It is Wednesday, and that means you will take Adina on in basic trivia, whether you're on the phone or just playing along in a game we call... Brittany's up today. Good morning, Brittany. How are you?
4: Hey, Morton.
2: Hey, are you all right? Did we catch you off guard?
4: Oh, no, you're good. You're good.
2: All right, good. Are you nervous a little bit? You sound a little bit nervous.
4: Just a little.
2: Yeah, don't worry about that. Nothing's going to happen.
5: You're good.
2: Yeah. So here's what's going on today. I've got 10 questions. I've got a 30-second timer. Adina's going to leave the room. I will start the timer and ask you these questions, and you just give me your answers, and then we'll tell you your correct answers and bring Adina back in, ask her the same ones, and compare scores. There are some very unusual questions today. Unusual fun. It's not like you don't know the answer, but you got to think for a second.
6: Oh, this is going to be cool.
2: It'll be a lot of fun. So, Adina,
6: good luck.
2: And she leaves
4: Thank
2: the room.
4: You.
2: Yeah, there she goes. She's not slamming the headphones down anymore, Dee. That's good. All right, 30 seconds on the clock. Say pass if you get stumped. There's a little bit of a delay on our phone, so I'm going to start the timer after the first question. So here we go. On your marks, get set, go. What country has the city of Melbourne?
4: Australia.
2: Name one of the Spice Girls.
4: Sporty.
2: What country has the city of Phuket?
4: Thailand.
2: Name a brand of mustard.
4: Heinz.
2: What weighs more, a nickel or a hummingbird?
4: A nickel.
2: Good and Plenty is the brand name of what?
4: Can you repeat?
2: Good and Plenty is the brand name of what?
4: Pass.
2: All right, time's up. Candy. Is it Good and Plenty is a candy? It's like a candy-coated licorice. It's really weird. It's not great, but you can still buy it in stores. Good and Plenty. What weighs more, a nickel or a hummingbird? You're correct. A nickel. Brand of mustard, Grey Poupon. French's, we would accept Heinz. What country has the city of Phuket? Thailand is correct. Sporty Spice, Scary Spice. We'll take, you said sporty, we'll give you that one. And Melbourne is in Australia. So very good. You have got five today. So congratulations. 5 out of 6. That's really good. I don't know if any of these will throw Adina off. I'm not sure if they will or not. Let's bring her back in. You getting 5 out of 6 will throw off a little bit, though. All right, Adina. Yeah. Out of 6, she was able to get 5 right.
6: Oh, wow, that's excellent. Okay.
2: No, excellent is 6 out of 6.
6: I mean, yeah. Yeah.
2: It's really good. All right. Listen in, Brittany. Let's see how well Adina does. 30 seconds on the clock. Okay. Say pass if you get stumped. On your marks. On your marks. Get set. Go. What country has the city of Melbourne?
6: Australia.
2: Name one of the Spice Girls.
6: Mel B.
2: What country has the city of Phuket?
6: What kind? The Philippines.
2: Name a brand of mustard.
6: DiGiorno.
2: What weighs more, a nickel or a hummingbird?
6: A nickel.
2: Good and Plenty is the brand name of what?
6: Target? No, that's Good and Gather. Ah, it's Target.
2: Name a cart. No, time's up.
6: Dang it.
2: Well, you got 3 today.
6: Oh, really? That's it?
2: Australia.
6: Okay.
2: Mel B, I'll give you that. You could have said Sporty Spice, Scary Spice. We would have taken those two. So real name or Spice Girl's name, that's fine. What country has a city of Phuket? Not the Philippines, it's Thailand.
6: Thailand!
2: Yes.
6: Oh, I knew that. Okay.
2: I feel like that's not the Philippines.
6: I know. I had an ex-boyfriend who actually literally went there and I had a magnet from it. It's sitting on my fridge. So I was like, oh, I kind of know. I don't.
2: Well, scoot it over closer to Thailand.
6: My bad.
2: That's all right. Name a brand of mustard.
6: I know there's DiGiorno. No, but I think that's a type of mustard.
5: Like, no. That's a type of
2: Dijon
5: pizza.
2: Is a type of mustard. DiGiorno is a type of pizza.
6: Oh!
5: It's not delivery. It's
6: oh
5: mustard.
6: No, okay.
2: I know, right? Where did you get this? Oh, this is Great Poupon pizza. You've never had it? Oh, yes. From the makers of Great Poupon. Great Poupon, French's, Heinz, we would have accepted those.
6: Okay.
2: All right. What weighs more, a nickel or a hummingbird?
6: I said a nickel.
2: You are correct. A nickel does weigh more. Hummingbirds can weigh just above or below the weight of a penny.
6: Oh, my gosh.
2: My daughter Josie told me that. Thank you, Josie, for the fact of the day.
5: Nice.
2: Good job.
5: Look at that.
2: Yeah, she's Josie making her trivia debut with her own question.
5: Contribution.
2: And Good and Plenty is the brand name of?
6: It sounds so familiar, and I don't know.
2: It's a candy.
6: Oh.
2: Good and Plenty is a candy. It's not Target.
6: Okay.
2: It's a candy-coated licorice that's not really...

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Sometimes when I close my eyes, 6 months of torture, you sold to some forbidden paradise. I loved you truly. You gotta laugh at

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8: Let's play a game where all you have to do is beat Adina at basic trivia. Time for Beat the Bosnian. Let's welcome Christina. How are you today, Christina?
9: Hey, good morning. I'm doing great. Thanks.
8: Well, great to have you on the show. We're having a lot of fun today, so this will continue if you do a good job. Or Adina does a really bad one. So we'll see how this goes.
10: It all depends.
8: We've got 30 seconds on the clock. Any advice for her, Adina, as she gets ready to play this game? You play it every week.
0: You say pass if you don't know something and just get to the ones. Wait, that's guess words. No, that works for this game too, right?
8: Maybe. You should know that. You play it every week for five, six years. How many years have you played Beat the Bosnian?
0: A decade.
8: Yes, and you don't know?
0: You can say pass, yeah.
10: You sure?
0: Mm-hmm. That's what I'll do.
8: If you get a question that stumps you, say pass. If we've got time left over, we'll go back and ask you those questions again. All right? All right. Goodbye, Adina. There she goes. 30 seconds on the clock. Remember to say pass if you get stumped. On your marks, get set, go. What was the name of the guy that sold the Slap Chop?
9: Pass.
8: What Disney villain is missing a body part?
9: Captain Hook.
8: What would you mix with Ovaltine?
9: Water.
8: Name a Denny's specialty menu item.
9: The Grand Slam.
8: Name a bottle of water from France.
9: Perrier.
8: Right. Who is it? Oh, time's up. Perrier. That's one. Perrier.
9: Perrier
8: is good enough for me. Listen, you got 3 out of 5. So not bad. The guy that sold the Slap Chop also sold the ShamWow. His name was Vince. Very hyper guy with a mic taped to his face going, "Hi, I'm Vince with the ShamWow." And I don't know if Adina will get that one either. What Disney villain missing a body part? Captain Hook, 100%. With Ovaltine, you don't want to mix water. You want to mix milk. I tried it with water. Oh. It's not great. I will tell you, you could, but you won't like it. And Grand Slam, 100%, and Perrier, not bad. So let's bring Adina back in. 3 out of 5. That's 60%. Not bad. All right. She got 3 out of 5.
0: Okay. Pretty average. Adina.
8: Yeah, it's average score. We'll see how it does. Pretty average beats you on a regular basis.
0: I know.
8: All right, listen in, Christina. Let's see how Adina does. 30 seconds on the clock. Say pass if you get stumped. On your marks, get set, go. What was the name of the guy that sold the Slap Chop?
0: Pass.
8: What Disney villain is missing a body part?
0: Oh, my God. Ursula.
8: What would you mix with Ovaltine?
0: Milk.
8: Name a Denny's specialty menu item.
0: A Grand Slam.
8: Name a bottled water from France.
0: Francais waffle.
10: What?
0: I don't know. What kind of question is that?
10: What?
8: What is it again?
0: The Francais waffle.
10: Francais waffle. Like, are you throwing up?
8: Would you like a Francais waffle? No, I don't. I would like tap.
10: Would you like a bucket?
8: Yes. Vince is the one who sold the Slap Chop.
0: Vince, okay.
8: Yeah. The Disney villain missing a body part's not Ursula.
0: Oh,
10: it's Captain Hook.
8: Captain Hook is missing a body part.
0: But technically, Ursula is missing. Oh, wait, she's got a head.
10: No, she's an octopus.
9: Yeah.
8: She's not missing anything.
0: okay.
8: What would you mix with Ovaltine? Milk is correct.
0: Oh, all right.
8: Name
0: we got one.
8: Denny's specialty menu item. Grand Slam, 100%. Name a bottled water from France. You said Wansin-Croissant. Perrier.
0: Oh, yes.
8: Evian.
0: Oh.
8: Evian? Is Evian. Evian. Is that Switzerland or France? No, I think it's France.
10: I think it's France, yeah.
8: Yes. It spells naive backwards. Vittel or Volvic? All,
0: oh, man.
8: There you go. Not Volvic. So she has beat you by one.
0: Oh, man. Yeah. Oh, good job.
8: And she didn't even get Ovaltine right. So, yeah, so she did pretty good. See, Christina, you were I could tell a little bit you were feeling down, and then it's like, no, no, no. You still got this.
10: You're good.
8: Yeah.
9: I was stressed, but we made it.
8: Yeah.
9: We got it.
8: Yeah, you have actually evened, or actually you've carried the odds forward.
0: Yeah.
8: So that's good. She said Perrier. So we still gave
0: okay,
8: that to
0: yep.
8: her.
0: That's
8: full fair. That's
1: Tijuana, Baja California, Mexico.
11: Injured? 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

0: song lyrics that are factually incorrect. This has probably got to be Lil Wayne's most iconic mistake. As you already know, the word phenomenal does not start with the letter F. It starts with the PH. So Lil Wayne is wrong. However, I might add that Lil Wayne did redeem himself by saying real G's move in silence like lasagna. So I think all is forgiven on Z90.
1: When your legs don't work like they used to before, and I can't sweep you off of your feet,

0: lyrics that are factually incorrect.
1: What does the fox say?
0: Foxes don't sound like that. Not even close. This is what foxes actually sound like. So, nothing about that song is correct. It's all wrong. It's lies, actually. On Z9.

0: Mission Valley. This might be a hot take. I don't know. I'm just going to say it. I've been to pretty much every Costco here, and the best Costco, in my opinion, is the one in Mission Valley. The one in Mission Valley, next to the IKEA. Said what I said. Hopefully we can still be friends on Z90.
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6: It is Wednesday, and that means it's time to play one of our favorite games. Everybody play along. All you got to do is take Adina on in basic trivia. Greg is ready to play. Good morning, Greg.
7: Good morning.
6: All right, so who do you think will win today, you or Adina? What's your guess? Even though you're confident you're calling to play, what is your guess?
7: Sorry, Adina, I got to put my money on me.
8: Yeah, oh, okay.
6: That's good. And what would make you better than her at trivia? I'd like to flesh this out a little bit before we play.
7: Well, I never made the choice to have bangs. How about that?
8: Fair enough.
6: Did you have the option? That's another question. All right.
7: I'm sure she still would look better with them anyway.
6: Yeah. All right. So let's do this. Adina, you head out of this room.
8: Good luck.
6: Greg and I are going to go. We're going to have 30 seconds, Greg. There she goes. All right.
7: All right.
6: Say pass if you get stumped on a word. If we have time left over, we'll come back to it. I've got 10 questions, 30 seconds, and good luck to you. On your marks, get set, go. Name a country where pineapple is grown.
7: Hawaii.
6: Name a high fashion scarf brand.
7: Louis Vuitton.
6: What name is the popular video game streaming platform?
7: Twitch.
6: What channel has the show SportsCenter?
7: ESPN.
6: What city has an opera house on the bay?
7: Sydney.
6: Name an SUV from England.
7: Aston Martin.
6: All right, time's up. Wow, you did pretty good. Out of six, you got five right. You would have got six right. I said name a country where pineapple is grown. Hawaii is a state, but not a country. USA would have been the answer for that, but that's good. The rest of it, you got right.
7: We'll give Adina a chance.
6: All right, let's give her a chance. We'll bring her right back in. So out of six, you got five right. All right, Adina, out of six, you got five right.
8: Oh, my God, that's good.
6: Yeah.
8: Okay.
6: What do you got to say to Greg about that?
8: You led me to believe that, you know, you would do average, but you did above average. And so now, yeah, I'm a little nervous, but it doesn't mean we can't at least tie. I'm not even trying to win. I'm just trying to tie now.
6: Okay.
7: Fair enough. Good luck.
8: All right. Thank you.
6: You got to get five. Greg, listen in. Good luck. 30 seconds on the clock.
8: Okay.
6: Remember to say pass if you get stumped. On your marks. Get set. Go. Name a country where pineapple is grown.
8: Hawaii? America.
6: Name a high fashion scarf brand.
8: Hermes.
6: What is the name of a popular video game streaming platform?
8: Xbox?
6: What channel has the show SportsCenter?
8: ESPN.
6: What city has an opera house on the bay?
8: Oh, in Australia. Pass. Sydney.
6: Sydney is right.
8: Yes.
6: You would have got that right.
8: Oh.
6: Well, you didn't think of it quickly enough. A video game streaming platform. I will give you Xbox. Twitch is the platform.
9: But, right, but they have Xbox Live.
6: And they do stream, so kinda, we'll have to give that to you.
9: Yeah.
8: Okay.
6: So, name a country pineapple is grown. You said America. That's not a country. Those are continents, North and South America. The United States of America is a country. Little insulting to South Americans go, no, we're
8: Sorry,
6: America.
8: No, I know.
9: Come on.
8: Well, because I said Hawaii, and then I was like, oh, my God, that's a state. And then I was, yeah.
6: He said Hawaii, too, so don't feel bad. Drake said but the rest, he got right. High fashion scarf brand?
8: Hermes,
6: yes. Popular video game, Xbox.
8: Okay.
6: ESPN does have SportsCenter.
8: Okay.
6: Good job. Sydney. Is an opera house on the bay.
9: Yeah.
8: And, so?
6: And we asked him, name an SUV from England.
8: Ooh.
9: For real?
8: Porsche?
6: That's from Germany.
8: Oh, I
6: yes, Dr. Ferdinand Porsche.
8: What's England?
9: Land Rover.
6: Range Rover.
8: Yeah. Oh,
6: Bentley.
8: Duh.
6: Yes.
8: Oh.
6: So you did not win. You got.
8: Did we tie?
6: You got Hermes, you got ESPN, and Xbox. 3, 2, 5.
8: Man, I want a redo with Greg.
7: Why? Anytime, bring it on.
8: I don't know. I feel like I can really take him on, and this just—I don't know—wasn't it?
6: Greg, she wants you to call back next week and play. Now, I love to give everyone else a chance, but I'm more than willing to have. You guys want to do a tiebreaker?
8: I want to do it. Yes.
6: All right. He won already, right? We've established that.
9: Yeah,
6: all right.
9: Ballgame.
6: This is just for everyone's entertainment. Yours especially, Greg. Here we go.
7: Fair enough.
6: All right.
7: Oh boy.
6: Here's how this works. I'm going to identify a clue. When I ask you, I'm sorry, I'm going to ask you a question. When I ask you a question, you know the answer, yell out your name. First person to yell out their name, well, I'll call on you. Once I call on you, you have 5 seconds to answer. Get it right, you win. Get it wrong, your opponent wins.
8: It's on.
6: All right.
7: Yeah.
6: Here's your question. What ingredient makes Coca-Cola have bubbles?
7: Greg.
6: Greg.
7: Soda water. Well, soda.
6: No.
8: Don't even come to me. All I got is bubbles? I don't know. What do you mean? What ingredient? I didn't know an ingredient makes the bubbles.
6: Well, what do you think makes the bubbles?
8: I don't know. The packaging, like, because it's in the tube, like, or in the can or whatever.
9: What do you think? They sprinkle airborne in every Coca-Cola and that's how you get bubbles?
8: Well, because when you open it and the air hits, it releases. So, yeah, I'm thinking it's the way it's, like, compressingly packaged. I don't know what I'm saying, but, yeah.
9: Carbonation.
7: It's not actual soda bubble?
6: It's soda. Carbon dioxide.
9: Yes.
6: Carbon dioxide.
9: Carbon dioxide.
7: But that's
9: there,
7: a byproduct.
9: Yes.
7: All right. Fair enough.
8: That's an ingredient?
9: Yeah.
6: That's
9: the
6: what
9: bubbles.
6: Gives it the bubbles. Carbon dioxide. Don't worry, the rest of it's unhealthy too. If you're worried about that, I got news for you.
9: Right.
6: Thank you for playing. I can see in her mind, she's like, wait, is that healthy?
8: Oh my gosh,
9: the chemical.
6: I shouldn't be drinking that. That's unhealthy.
9: Is it toxic?
6: I can see it on your face. Really, maybe I better stop drinking that. It affects my health. All right, let's do a phone prank.
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Song lyrics that are factually incorrect. In Calle Ocho, Pitbull says this. Now, watch me make a movie like Albert Hitchcock. Here, Pitbull is attempting to mention the filmmaker Alfred Hitchcock. However, for whatever reason, he says Albert Hitchcock. Therefore, incorrect. Who's Albert? It's Z90.

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We're just getting started, if I'm being honest. 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
7: It is time to play maybe my most fun trivia game out of all of them that we do. My daughter plays along.
8: Oh, fun.
7: She said it may be time to mix up the games. She goes, why do you play the same games on the same day?
8: Oh.
7: Like, so people can count on what we're doing. She explained it all, how a tie works, everything. She knows it all. So, Josie, play along. Everybody play along. It is time to play Beat the Bosnian. Well, all you do is you take on Adina in basic trivia. Sonia is playing today. Good morning, Sonia. How are you?
9: Hey, Martin. I'm good.
7: Oh, well, I'm glad to hear that. You're going to answer questions today, and I'm going to tell you something. A few of these are ridiculously easy. A handful of them are pretty hard, too. So I don't know if that plays into your strengths or not, Adina. I think if it's harder for the person playing, it's easier for you because you'll both get a low score.
8: True.
7: Right? Because and there may be stuff that you know that she doesn't know. So we're going to try and exploit what Adina knows or doesn't know. Sonia, well, same with you. Adina's going to leave the room.
8: Good luck, Sonia.
9: Thank you.
7: There she goes. All right, I'm going to give you 30 seconds. Answer as many of these questions as you can. Say pass if you get stumped on a question and move on to something easier. On your marks, get set, go. Name an office supply store.
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7: What planet is also a brand of car?
9: Venus.
7: Who sings a song about love?
9: Elvis.
7: Name an ingredient of a souffle.
9: Egg.
7: All right, there you go. You got four today. I'm actually office supply store, Office Depot. Very good. What sitcom featured a family of aliens? It's Third Rock from the Sun. Alf had an alien, but it was a people of from Earth. But, you know, good old-timey references. Nice. I like it. So we don't give you that one. A store that sells recreational equipment. You know, they do sell cushions and outdoor seating, but it's not really recreational equipment. I mean, I'll give you that one. But, boy, I was thinking more like REI or Cabela's or places that sell tents and things like that. But I'll give you that one because they do sell patio furniture. That's pretty recreational. All right. A planet is a brand of car. The Venus. I have not driven a Venus, but Saturn is what I was looking for. Oh, yes. Volkswagen Venus. Not often seen on the road. Elvis does sing a song. Who sings a song about love? Everybody does, it seems like, right? So that's a pretty easy give me one. And yes, an egg is an ingredient of a souffle. So we'll give you 1, 2, 3, 4 today. I'll give you 4. Let's wave Adina back in. The longer it takes to get her back in, the more nervous she gets. So we'll bring her back in. All right, Adina. Out of 6, she got 4.
8: Okay, that's right. More...
7: Hard to know, right?
8: Okay, yeah.
7: All right, this will be fun. 30 seconds on the clock. Sonia, listen in. You've got to get 5 to win. Say pass if you get stumped. On your marks, get set, go. Name an office supply store.
8: Staples.
7: What sitcom featured a family of aliens?
8: Pass.
7: Name a store that sells recreational equipment.
8: Big Five?
7: What planet is also a brand of car?
8: Pass. Saturn? Saturn.
7: Who sings a song about love?
8: Whitney Houston.
7: Name an ingredient. Oh, time's up.
10: Ooh.
7: Well, today you got...
8: Well, how many?
7: Four.
8: Wow.
0: Tied up.
7: Yes.
8: Okay.
7: Wow.
8: Woo!
7: You barely pulled that one out. I really tried to give this one away to you guys. By the way, Office Supply Store, Staples, Office yes. Depot, both good.
0: Yeah.
7: Sitcom features a family of aliens, Third Rock from the Sun.
0: Yeah.
7: Name a store that sells recreational equipment. There is a store that goes by the name Recreational Equipment Incorporated. Have you ever heard of them? REI? tried to give it to you guys. But
0: that was a softball right
7: yeah,
0: there.
7: Right
0: man.
7: There. Yes. REI would have been one. Yeah. I'll give you Big Five. That's a California sporting goods store, so that's good.
8: Yeah.
7: We'll give you that. Brand of car, Saturn, 100%.
0: Yeah.
7: Who doesn't sing a song about love? Just
8: I
7: say
8: know,
7: anybody.
8: Yeah.
0: Anybody, yeah.
7: Yes. Lil Wayne.
0: Yeah.
7: like anybody.
0: Yeah.
7: Right? Slipknot. Yeah. Like pretty much everyone sings about love. An ingredient of souffle would be egg. So you both got four today. All right.
8: Okay. I'm so, ready for the tiebreaker.
7: Here's the tiebreaker. Sonia, Adina, I'm going to ask you a question. Yell out your name the second you know the answer.
8: Okay.
7: Don't yell out the answer. Yell out your name. First person to yell out your name, I'll call on you. Once I call on you, you have 5 seconds to answer. Get it right, you win. Get it wrong, your opponent wins. Are you both ready?
8: Bring it on.
9: Okay.
7: All right, here we go. Sonia's on a little bit of a delay, so you have to say 1001 before you yell out your name. Okay. Here we go. What does 3M make? What do they manufacture? Sonia.
9: Tape.
7: Very good.
8: They make what?
7: Tape.
0: Yeah. That's correct.
7: Post-it notes. Post-it notes.
8: Is this like a secret company everyone knows about?
0: No, dude, they're everywhere. What are you talking about?
7: 3M.
8: I've never heard of it. I've heard of Scotch. That's about it. Like Scotch tape.
0: Scotch also uses 3M, I think.
8: What is 3M?
7: The manufacturer of Scotch tape.
8: Why does everyone know this company?
0: They create a lot of adhesive things. Yes.
8: What?
0: Adhesive products.
7: When you open post-it notes, 3M. Yeah.
8: Never heard of it. Oh, no.
7: Really?
0: You've seen it. I promise you've seen it.
7: There's something else they made, M95 masks.
0: That's right.
7: Yes.
8: Oh.
7: So 3M. She's still on 2M. That's a problem. Because she'll get there. Don't worry about it.
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0: All right, Z90, call him out. Who doesn't deserve to win a Disneyland Magic Key?
1: My ex-husband.
0: Starting off strong. Let's get messy. I love it. Why doesn't your husband deserve annual passes to Disneyland?
1: Because his visitation is suspended by the conjoint therapist right now because he's just not an engaged dad and he's terribly abusive to her, and I feel bad for my daughter, and he's, even his whole family, he like sides up against her and me, and it's really bad. She's been doing conjoint therapy now for 7 months, and that's four and a half more months to go, and she cried her eyes out yesterday. So yeah, he's not a great person.
0: Yeah, definitely doesn't deserve to win a Disneyland Magic Key. But you know who does? You and your daughter. Big time. So go make it happen. Tomorrow, Morton, with Hey Morton, starting at 6 a.m. on Z90.

0: All right, Z90, call him out. Who doesn't deserve a Disneyland magic key?
1: My stupid ex who owes me money.
0: Hell yeah. How much money does your ex owe you?
1: Like $3,000.
0: What? Why is he not paying you back?
1: I don't know. Ask him.
0: Ex, why are you being a deadbeat? Okay, hold on. If he won you Disneyland magic keys from us, would that make up for, like, the money lost?
1: No.
0: Damn.
1: No.
0: I get it. What's the $3,000 for, if you don't mind me asking?
1: Rent stuff that he bought on my credit card and was going to pay me back and never did.
0: He freeloaded off of you, huh? God.
1: Yeah, he did. Yeah.
0: Disgusting. You are just a kind human being and you deserve such a better man.
1: I do.
0: You also deserve to win Disneyland magic keys. So go make that happen. Tomorrow, Morton, 6 a.m. with Hey Morton.

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I thought there was an international grocery store in Sierra Mesa, but I don't think there is when I looked it up. No international grocery store in Sierra Mesa. Why does that matter? I don't know. I just felt like sharing on Z90.

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8: Play a game where you just take Adina on in basic trivia. Today we play with Christina. Good morning, Christina.
9: Hey, good morning.
8: Well, you're about to play Beat the Bosnian. Have you ever played this before?
9: I have not.
8: All right. Now, the fact that
9: I
8: it took you
9: in
8: a second. Okay, fair enough. Yeah. So you've played along in your car. But
10: you had to think about it.
8: Never live on the air. I'll tell you, being quick on your feet helps you in this game. So you might want to focus that brain because Adina's about to leave the room. I'm going to give you 30 seconds. I'm going to ask you questions. You give me your answers. If you get stumped, say pass. Don't stick around on a question you don't know the answer because, well, that's going to just eat up time that's unnecessary. All right?
9: Sounds good.
8: All right, Adina.
11: Good luck.
8: We'll see you. There goes Adina. And
9: you
8: here
9: too.
8: We go. 30 seconds on the clock. Remember to say pass if you get stumped. Good luck. On your marks. Get set. Go. The bird that has a pouch under its beak is called...
9: Pass.
8: Name a sport that uses weapons.
9: Hockey.
8: Your sister's daughter is your...
9: Niece.
8: What color is an elephant?
9: Gray.
8: What company has a mermaid in its logo?
9: Starbucks.
8: Fort Knox is famous for storing what?
9: Weapons.
8: All right, time's up. You got 3 out of 6 today. The bird that has a pouch under its beak is called a pelican. Sport that uses weapons. Hockey, no. The sticks are not weapons. They're actually playing pieces. We're looking at archery or a javelin where you throw a spear or a biathlon, which has you use a gun. There's some other sports like that, but those would be weapons that are also used as sporting event items. Your sister, daughter is your niece, and elephant is gray. Mermaid is the Starbucks logo. And Fort Knox is famous for storing gold. And the old term would be like, not for all the gold in Fort Knox. And so a ton of U.S. gold is stored at Fort Knox. Let's bring Adina back in. She'll be confident that you got 3 out of 6 that she'll beat you. So watch this. Adina, out of 6, she was able to get 3 right. So, you having trouble with the headphones there?
11: I am. Okay.
8: Why not use both hands to put headphones on?
11: My left hand doesn't work today. It hurts.
8: Oh, it does?
11: Yeah.
8: Your left hand hurts?
11: So, I was panicking all morning thinking, okay, for Beat the Bosnian, how am I going to get my headphones back on?
10: I told you, if you're going to have breakdance rehearsal, you have to move the coffee table.
8: I'm sorry, you can't see this, but Christina, I'm watching Adina. She's trying to put headphones on with one hand.
10: Yeah, was...
8: And so she's got her head sideways, and she's trying to, like, wrap them around, and it's not...
10: It was actually fascinating to watch.
11: Oh,
10: like,
11: no.
10: I was like, she's really going to do this with one hand.
8: What are you doing?
11: It's like a challenge.
8: Yeah. Okay. Yeah, use the other hand, too. Nope, not doing it.
10: Nope.
8: All right, she got 3 out of 6, right?
11: Okay.
8: Okay, we'll see how you do. 30 seconds on the clock. Listen in, Christina. Say pass if you get stumped. On your marks, get set, go. The bird that has a pouch under its beak is called?
11: A stork?
8: Name a sport that uses weapons.
11: Fencing.
8: Your sister's daughter is your?
11: Sister's daughter is your niece.
8: What color is an elephant?
11: Gray.
8: What company has a mermaid in its logo?
11: Starbucks.
8: Fort Knox is famous for storing what?
11: Gold.
8: What fish is the color of a rainbow?
11: A clownfish. I don't know. Wait, that's not right.
10: No.
8: Got that one wrong. But you did win today.
11: Yes! Oh, those are easy ish.
10: That's fair.
8: Yes. I'm not going to give you fencing because you don't use a sword in fencing. You use a foil, which is not a weapon.
10: That's an antenna.
8: Yeah. Really, it's like
11: is that a sword?
8: No, people would lose their limbs.
11: Oh, that's right.
10: It's like a wire coat hanger, dude.
8: Yeah, it just looks like it. Yeah. Archery, javelin, biathlon, all have that. Pelican is the bird that has a pouch under its beak. The stork just carries stuff in its long beak, but it doesn't have a pouch. Otherwise, why carry the diaper when you can just store it in your pouch?
10: That's true.
8: Nice, correct. Gray, correct. Starbucks, correct. Fort Knox, correct.
11: All right.
8: And the fish that is the color of a rainbow.
11: Oh, it's
8: a rainbow.
9: Rainbow fish.
8: Yeah, nope.
10: Trout, right?
8: Yeah, trout.
11: Oh,
8: yeah.
11: Trout.
8: I was going to try and let him answer, D.
10: She wouldn't.
8: He couldn't help himself.
10: Dude,
11: I was thinking a beta fish.
10: Anytime Adina's head is tilted sideways, you guys can't see in the studio, but when she tilts her head sideways, she's puzzled. I'm just going to help her out.
11: I'm looking for the answers.
10: Like, scheduling purposes.
11: God,
10: I'm just going to help her
8: out. I really was interested in what she was going to say.
10: I'm sorry, bro.
8: Yeah. It wasn't going to be trout.
10: Yeah, it wasn't. It wasn't.
8: Oh, well, Christina, you know we've got a great parting gift for you, so don't go anywhere. We'll get you hooked up with that. But, Adina, you squeaked out a win.
10: And lucky you.
8: All of us are surprised here on Beat the Bosnian.
0: Beat the Bosnian. 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

So if you didn't hear us last hour, I just want to hammer it down. We are far from done with these Disneyland Magic Keys, a.k.a. annual passes. Honestly, we're just getting started. It continues tomorrow, Morton, with Hey Morton, bright and early, 6 a.m. on Z90.

not working hard. Yeah, right, picture that with a Kodak. 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
7: Play a game where you just take Adina on in basic trivia. Today we play with Christina. Good morning, Christina.
11: Hey, good morning.
7: Well, you're about to play Beat the Bosnian. Have you ever played this before?
11: I have not.
7: All right. Now, the fact that it
11: I
7: took you a second. Okay, fair enough. Yeah. So you've played along in your car. But
12: you had to think about it.
7: Never live on the air. I'll tell you, being quick on your feet helps you in this game. So you might want to focus that brain because Adina's about to leave the room. I'm going to give you 30 seconds. I'm going to ask you questions. You give me your answers. If you get stumped, say pass. Don't stick around on a question you don't know the answer because, well, that's going to just eat up time that's unnecessary. All right?
11: Sounds good.
7: All right, Adina.
13: Good luck.
7: We'll see you. There goes Adina. And
11: you
7: here
11: too.
7: We go. 30 seconds on the clock. Remember to say pass if you get stumped. Good luck. On your marks. Get set. Go. The bird that has a pouch under its beak is called?
11: Pass.
7: Name a sport that uses weapons.
11: Hockey.
7: Your sister's daughter is your?
11: Niece.
7: What color is an elephant?
11: Gray.
7: What company has a mermaid in its logo?
11: Starbucks.
7: Fort Knox is famous for storing what?
11: Weapons.
7: All right, time's up. You got 3 out of 6 today. The bird that has a pouch under its beak is called a pelican. Sport that uses weapons. Hockey, no. The sticks are not weapons. They're actually playing pieces. We're looking at archery. Or a javelin where you throw a spear, or a biathlon, which has, you use a gun. There's some other sports like that, but those would be weapons that are also used as sporting event items. Your sister, daughter is your niece, and elephant is gray. Mermaid is the Starbucks logo, and Fort Knox is famous for storing gold. And the old term would be like, not for all the gold in Fort Knox. And so a ton of U.S. gold is stored at Fort Knox. Let's bring Adina back in. She'll be confident that you got 3 out of 6 that she'll beat you. So watch this. Adina, out of 6, she was able to get 3 right.
11: Oh, okay.
7: So you having trouble with the headphones there?
13: I am. Okay.
7: Why not use both hands to put headphones on?
13: My left hand doesn't work today. It hurts.
7: Oh, it does?
13: Yeah.
7: Your left hand hurts?
13: So I was panicking all morning thinking, okay, for Beat the Bosnian, how am I going to get my headphones back on?
12: I told you, if you're going to have breakdance rehearsal, you have to move the coffee table.
7: I'm sorry, you can't see this, but Christina, I'm watching Adina. She's trying to put headphones on with one hand.
12: Yes.
7: And so she's got her head sideways, and she's trying to, like, wrap them around, and it's not...
12: It was actually fascinating to watch. Like, I was like, wow, really going to do this
7: with
12: one hand.
7: What are you doing?
13: It's like a challenge.
7: Yeah, use the other hand, too. Nope, not doing it.
12: Nope.
7: All right. She got 3 out of 6 right.
13: Okay.
7: Okay, we'll see how you do. 30 seconds on the clock. Listen in, Christina. Say pass if you get stumped. On your marks, get set, go. The bird that has a pouch under its beak is called?
13: A stork?
7: Name a sport that uses weapons.
13: Fencing.
7: Your sister's daughter is your?
13: Sister's daughter is your niece.
7: What color is an elephant?
13: Gray.
7: What company has a mermaid in its logo?
13: Starbucks.
7: Fort Knox is famous for storing what?
13: Gold.
7: What fish is the color of a rainbow?
13: A clownfish. Mm. I don't know. Wait, that's not right.
7: No. Clownfish. Got that one wrong. But you did win today.
13: Yes! Oh, those are easy-ish.
12: That's fair.
7: Yes. I'm not going to give you fencing because you don't use a sword in fencing. You use a foil, which is not a weapon.
12: That's an antenna.
7: Yeah.
13: It's like is that a sword?
7: No, people would lose their limbs.
13: Oh, that's right.
12: It's like a wire coat hanger, dude.
7: Yeah, it just looks like it. Yeah. Archery, javelin, biathlon all have that. Pelican is the bird that has a pouch under its beak. Mm-hmm. The stork just carries stuff in its long beak, but it doesn't have a pouch. Otherwise, why carry the diaper when you can just store it in your pouch?
12: That's true.
7: Niece, correct. Gray, correct. Starbucks, correct. Fort Knox, correct.
13: All right.
7: And the fish that is the color of a rainbow.
13: Oh, it's
7: a rainbow.
11: Rainbow fish.
7: Yeah, nope.
12: Trout, right?
7: Yeah, trout.
13: Oh,
7: yeah.
13: Trout.
7: I was going to try and let him answer, D.
12: She wouldn't.
7: He couldn't help himself.
12: Dude,
13: no,
12: her
13: I
12: head
13: was thinking
12: was
13: a beta fish.
12: Anytime Adina's head is tilted sideways, you guys can't see in the studio, but when she tilts her head sideways, she's puzzled. Yeah. I'm just going to help her out.
13: I'm looking for the answers.
12: Like, scheduling purposes.
13: God,
12: I'm just going to help her.
7: I really was interested in what she was going to say.
12: I'm sorry, bro.
7: Yeah. Because it wasn't going to be trout.
12: Yeah, it wasn't. It wasn't.
7: Oh, well, Christina, you know we've got a great parting gift for you, so don't go anywhere. We'll get you hooked up with that. But, Adina, you squeaked out a win.
12: And lucky you.
7: All of us are surprised here on Beat the Bosnian.
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5: Play a game where you just take Adina on in basic trivia. Today we play with Christina. Good morning, Christina.
6: Hey, good morning.
5: Well, you're about to play Beat the Bosnian. Have you ever played this before?
6: I have not.
5: All right. Now, the fact that
6: I
5: it took you a second. Okay, fair enough. Yeah. So you've played along in your car, but
7: you had to think about it.
5: Never live on the air. I'll tell you, being quick on your feet helps you in this game. So you might want to focus that brain because Adina's about to leave the room. I'm going to give you 30 seconds. I'm going to ask you questions. You give me your answers. If you get stumped, say pass. Don't stick around on a question you don't know the answer because, well, that's going to just eat up time that's unnecessary. All right?
6: Sounds good.
5: All right, Adina.
8: Good luck.
5: We'll see you. There goes Adina. And
6: you
5: here
6: too.
5: We go. 30 seconds on the clock. Remember to say pass if you get stumped. Good luck. On your marks. Get set. Go. The bird that has a pouch under its beak is called...
6: Pass.
5: Name a sport that uses weapons.
6: Hockey.
5: Your sister's daughter is your?
6: Niece.
5: What color is an elephant?
6: Gray.
5: What company has a mermaid in its logo?
6: Starbucks.
5: Fort Knox is famous for storing what?
6: Weapons.
5: All right, time's up. You got 3 out of 6 today. The bird that has a pouch under its beak is called a pelican. Sport that uses weapons. Hockey, no. The sticks are not weapons. They're actually playing pieces. We're looking at archery or a javelin where you throw a spear or a biathlon, which has you use a gun. There's some other sports like that, but those would be weapons that are also used as sporting event items. Your sister's daughter is your niece, and elephant is gray. Mermaid is the Starbucks logo. And Fort Knox is famous for storing gold. And the old term would be like, not for all the gold in Fort Knox. And so a ton of U.S. gold is stored at Fort Knox. Let's bring Adina back in. She'll be confident that you got 3 out of 6 that she'll beat you. So watch this. Adina, out of 6, she was able to get 3 right. So, you having trouble with the headphones there?
8: I am. Okay.
5: Why not use both hands to put headphones on?
8: My left hand doesn't work today. It hurts.
5: Oh, it does?
8: Yeah.
5: Your left hand hurts?
8: So, I was panicking all morning thinking, okay, for Beat the Bosnian, how am I going to get my headphones back on?
7: I told you, if you're going to have breakdance rehearsal, you have to move the coffee table.
5: I'm sorry, you can't see this, but Christina, I'm watching Adina. She's trying to put headphones on with one hand.
7: Yeah, was...
5: And so she's got her head sideways, and she's trying to, like, wrap them around, and it's not...
7: It was actually fascinating to watch.
5: Oh,
7: like,
5: no.
7: I was like,
5: wow,
7: she's really going to do this
5: with
7: one hand.
5: What are you doing?
8: It's like a challenge. Okay.
5: Yeah, use the other hand, too. Nope, not doing it.
7: Nope.
5: All right, she got 3 out of 6, right?
8: Okay.
5: Okay, we'll see how you do. 30 seconds on the clock. Listen in, Christina. Say pass if you get stumped. On your marks, get set, go. The bird that has a pouch under its beak is called?
8: A stork?
5: Name a sport that uses weapons.
8: Fencing.
5: Your sister's daughter is your...
8: sister's daughter is your niece.
5: What color is an elephant?
8: Gray.
5: What company has a mermaid in its logo?
8: Starbucks.
5: Fort Knox is famous for storing what?
8: Gold.
5: What fish is the color of a rainbow?
8: A clownfish. I don't know. Wait, that's not right.
5: No. Got that one wrong. But you did win today.
8: Yes! Oh, those are easy. Ish.
7: That's fair.
5: Yes. I'm not going to give you fencing because you don't use a sword in fencing. You use a foil, which is not a weapon.
7: That's an antenna.
5: Yeah.
8: It's like is that a sword?
5: No, people would lose their limbs.
8: Oh, that's right.
7: It's like a wire coat hanger, dude.
5: Yeah, it just looks like it. Yeah. Archery, javelin, biathlon all have that. Pelican is the bird that has a pouch under its thing. Mm-hmm. The stork just carries stuff in its long beak, but it doesn't have a pouch. Otherwise, why carry the diaper when you can just store it in your pouch?
7: That's true.
5: Niece, correct. Gray, correct. Starbucks, correct. Fort Knox, correct.
8: All right.
5: And the fish that is the color of a rainbow.
8: Oh, it's
5: a rainbow.
6: Rainbow fish.
5: Yeah, nope.
7: Trout, right?
5: Yeah, trout.
8: Oh,
5: yeah.
8: Trout.
5: I was going to try and let him answer, D.
7: She wouldn't.
5: He couldn't help himself.
7: Dude,
8: I was thinking a beta fish.
7: Anytime Adina's head is tilted sideways, you guys can't see in the studio, but she tilts her head sideways, she's puzzled. Yeah. I'm just going to help her out.
8: I'm looking for the answers.
7: Like, scheduling purposes.
8: God,
7: I'm just going to help her
8: out.
5: I really was interested in what she was going to say.
7: I'm sorry, bro.
5: Yeah. Because it wasn't going to be trout.
7: Yeah, it wasn't. It wasn't.
5: Oh, well, Christina, you know what? We've got a great parting gift for you, so don't go anywhere. We'll get you hooked up with that. But, Adina, you squeaked out a win.
7: Lucky you.
5: All of us are surprised here.

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10: Today, we play a game where you take on Adina in basic trivia. Amanda, how are you today? Sorry, Amanda, I didn't pick up the phone line, so it makes it hard for you to answer. Why can't I hear her? I'm like, oh, you got to pick up the phone line.
13: Hey, Martin.
10: Hey.
13: Good morning.
10: Good morning. I've got some really fun questions. You're going to love these. Adina will, too. And it's really, this is a really fun Beat the Bosnian. So, you know what? If you're paying attention today, your chances are really good. I'll say that.
14: Okay.
10: If you're paying close attention, your chances are really good to win. Are you paying close attention, Amanda?
13: I think so. I want to say yes.
10: All right. We're about to find out. Adina's going to leave the room.
14: Good luck.
10: There she goes.
13: Thank you. You too.
10: So she'll be out of the room. I'm going to ask you 10 questions. You'll have 30 seconds to answer as many as possible. And remember, if you don't know the answer, say pass if you get stumped, because that's always a good strategy. It helps. Okay?
13: Okay, perfect.
10: All right, there's a little bit of a delay on the phone, so I'm going to start the timer after our first question. Good luck to you. On your marks, get set, go. What country is known for its rum?
13: Russia.
10: What Friday night ABC news show is hosted by Elizabeth Vargas?
13: Pass.
10: Name an ingredient of a lasagna.
13: Ricotta cheese.
10: Complete the phrase. Hindsight is always...
13: Pass.
10: Name a Michael Jackson song.
13: Beat it.
10: What year was Joe Biden elected president?
13: Pass.
10: All right, time's up. You got two today. Now listen, I'm going to let everybody in on a little inside joke today, okay? You ready to have some fun with me? Now, I can tell you now, Amanda, that you're done. What country's known for its rum? It's Puerto Rico. Vodka is the Russian drink you were thinking of.
13: Vodka.
10: Yes. What Friday night ABC news show is hosted by Elizabeth Vargas? It's called 2020. And it's been on for years. Barbara Walters used to host it a long time ago. An ingredient of lasagna, you got that right. Complete the phrase. Hindsight is always 2020. Can you name a Michael Jackson song? You said Beat It. Beat It is correct. What year was Joe Biden elected president? He was elected president 2020. The next question on my list is, what number is considered perfect vision? Do you know?
13: 2020.
10: Very good. So if you're paying attention today, many of the questions, in fact, four of the 10 are answered 2020. And we'll see.
13: 2020, yeah.
10: We'll see if Adina catches on. So hold on. We'll have her come back in. So you got two out of five. So it's okay, score. We'll see how she got two out of five. All right.
0: Well, so that makes me a little nervous.
10: Listen in, Amanda. If you're paying attention, you can win today, Adina. Good luck to you. Okay. 30 seconds on the clock. Say pass if you get stumped. On your marks, get set, go. What country is known for its rum?
0: Pass.
10: And what Friday night ABC news show is hosted by Elizabeth Vargas?
0: Pass.
10: Name an ingredient of lasagna.
0: Noodles.
10: Complete the phrase. Hindsight is always
0: 2020.
10: Name a Michael Jackson song.
0: Beat It.
10: What year was Joe Biden elected president?
0: 2018.
10: What number is considered perfect vision?
0: 2020.
10: All right, you got it after the buzzer, unfortunately.
0: Oh, come on.
10: So what country is known for its rum?
0: I have no idea.
10: Puerto Rico.
0: Oh.
10: Puerto Rican rum is considered the best, right, D-Rock?
6: Yep, Bacardi.
10: Yep. What Friday night ABC news show is hosted by Elizabeth Vargas? Do you have any guess?
0: I don't even know who Elizabeth Vargas is.
10: Okay, Barbara Walters used to host this show back in the day. Do you have any guess?
0: Dateline.
10: 2020.
0: 2020. Oh.
10: Yes. Name an ingredient of lasagna. You said noodles. Complete the phrase. Hindsight is always 2020. You got that right. Very good. Name a Michael Jackson song. Beat It. You got that right.
0: Okay. Yeah.
10: What year was Joe Biden elected president? Any guess?
0: I said 2018, but I was trying to.
6: What's your gut telling you?
10: What's your gut telling you? What year it is?
0: Well, it's 2025. But before that, he was. Oh, was it 2020? Mm-hmm. 2024? 2021?
10: Mm. Yes. Mm. And what number is considered perfect vision?
0: 20. Oh, my God.
6: What show is Barbara Walters on?
0: Oh, wow. Well, you tricked us.
10: I didn't. I said if you're paying attention, it'll be very obvious.
6: I was like, she doesn't get the pattern?
0: Oh, my God.
10: I'm not going to catch her. She's like, nobody knows perfect vision, so that's not a real question.
6: Right.
0: Oh,
10: Amanda,
0: that's so good.
10: Adina did beat you today.
0: I did?
10: Yeah, you got three. Lasagna, hindsight, and a Michael Jackson song.
6: Okay, buy one. Relax.
0: Wow. Yeah. Sorry.
10: But you could have had like seven if you were just paying attention.
6: Right.
10: Yes, but we have a very nice party gift for you, Amanda, so don't worry about that. We'll take good care of you. In the meantime, it's just another strange edition of Not 2020.
14: Tijuana, Baja California, Mexico.
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Yeah. We all know it is super hot outside, like unbearably, uncomfortably, mentally, physically, all of it challengingly hot. And some yesterday, and maybe today, suffered more than others. And they deserve to be noticed and heard. We'll talk about it in 6 minutes right here on Z90.

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1: Like I said earlier, it is hot, it is sweaty, it is messy, it is depressy. 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

because it is so hot. And not just one or two. Hundreds of San Diegans, apparently, are losing their AC because, like, we've never used AC this much here in the city. So, a moment of silence for all the people that spent AC money, spending money to live in San Diego, and will have no AC for the rest of the week until this heat carries over. Respect. I'm so sorry you're going through it. I just want you to know I see you. I hear you. And hopefully this heat will go away soon. 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
8: On line 7, we have Marissa.
7: Marissa, welcome to Beat the Bosnian. How are you feeling today?
9: Ooh, I'm feeling great. Hey, Morin, I'm ready to play.
7: All right, let's do this. Adina's going to leave the room. We're going to give you 30 seconds to answer questions. We've got 10 of them. You can say pass to any of them if you feel stumped, okay? And what we'll do is we'll tell you your scores at the end. Then we'll bring Adina back in, and we'll ask her the same questions and compare her scores. So good luck to you.
9: Thank you.
10: Good luck, Marissa.
7: And there goes Adina. All right. Now, there's a little bit of a delay, so I'm going to start the timer for you right after the first question to accommodate for that delay. Good luck to you. 30 seconds on the clock. Here we go. On your marks, get set, go. Name a cartoon with cats.
9: Garfield.
7: What is located at 1600 Pennsylvania Avenue?
9: The White House.
7: Which number is higher, 10 degrees Fahrenheit or Celsius?
9: Celsius.
7: Name a country that is known for its fjords.
9: For its what?
7: Fjords.
9: Pass.
7: Name a national grocery chain.
9: Save Mart.
7: All right, there you go.
9: I still don't know what that word is that you said at the end of that question.
7: Fjords. I'll give you the answer. It's Norway. So they are narrow channels of water that have high cliffs on either. Cliffs wouldn't be the word, but mountains on either side. So they're glacier. They're made by glaciers. And so in Norway, you can tour
9: the
7: fjords. Okay,
9: well, now I feel dumb.
7: Well, don't feel dumb, because a lot of people may not know that. Or maybe everybody does, but we'll never know. I'll never make you feel dumb for that, okay? So which number is higher, 10 degrees Celsius, you said?
9: Yes.
7: All right. That's actually not true. Fahrenheit is higher, because for Celsius, you double it and add 30 to get to Fahrenheit. 0 degrees Celsius is freezing, so 32 degrees is freezing for Fahrenheit. So you missed that one. Fjord, you missed. What'd you say for grocery chain again? Save Mart?
9: Save Mart.
7: All right. I'll give you that one. And then the White House is at 1600 Pennsylvania Avenue, and a cartoon with cats is Garfield. So very good. So we'll bring Adina back
9: in.
7: right, here she comes. All right, Adina, here we go.
8: Okay, what's her score?
7: Her score was 3.
8: Oh. Sorry. Sorry, Marissa.
10: Dang.
8: It's not a shade. It's not. It's just I'm excited for me.
7: Okay, well, we'll find out. 30 seconds on the clock. Say pass if you get stumped. On your marks.
8: Okay.
7: Get set. Go. Name a cartoon with cats.
8: Oh, snap. Pass.
7: What is located at 1600 Pennsylvania Avenue?
8: The White House.
7: Which number is higher, 10 degrees Fahrenheit or 10 degrees Celsius?
8: 10 degrees Celsius.
7: Name a country known for its fjords.
8: Sweden.
7: Name a national grocery chain.
8: Walmart.
7: What state did the attack on Pearl Harbor take place?
8: Pass.
7: All right. See? All right, well, you got 1600 Pennsylvania Avenue, okay. The White House. 10 degrees Fahrenheit is actually higher.
10: Yes.
7: National grocery chain. You said Walmart. That's
8: okay.
7: True. And what state did the attack on Pearl Harbor take place?
8: I don't know.
7: Do you know the answer to that one?
9: Hawaii.
10: Yeah.
8: Okay.
7: Pearl Harbor is in Hawaii. The Japanese flew across the Pacific and attacked it there. So you can still go to the Pearl Harbor Memorial and see which ship
10: it's
7: is
10: really cool.
7: There.
10: Oh, my gosh. What is it?
7: I know.
10: I can't remember.
7: It escapes me right now, but I know it off the tip of my
10: tongue. And I've toured it before. It's gorgeous. It's a
7: really spectacular monument.
10: Yeah.
7: Yeah, you stand over looking down into the water.
10: Is it
7: the
10: Arizona?
7: Still
10: might be the Arizona. That's this Arizona. Something.
7: So there you go.
10: Yeah.
8: So wait, how many did I get?
7: 2.
8: Are you sure? There were no other ones? I didn't...
7: Cartoon with cats.
8: I didn't answer.
7: Did not get. White House you got. Grocery chain you got. And that's all you got.
8: Really? Oh,
7: 2.
8: Man.
7: You couldn't even add past 2? What other one did you think you got?
8: I thought there were so much more in my
7: you
8: head.
7: You just tried to answer a lot. You just didn't get them right.
8: Oh, dang.
7: Yeah. Garfield would have been a good cartoon.
8: Garfield.
7: Cat. Yeah. I know, right? That's kind of a simple one.
8: Cartoon I need a redo.
7: Cat right there.
10: Or Tom and Jerry. Or yeah.
7: Tom and Jerry.
8: Oh,
7: there's another
8: God.
7: Good one.
8: Okay, all right, enough. Okay.
7: Do we have any others you can think of? Felix the Cat?
9: Aristocats?
7: The old school one? Oh, yes, Aristocats.
8: Oh, yes.
7: All right,
8: my favorite.
7: Let's keep it going. Do you have a
9: Animaniacs?
7: Favorite?
9: Animaniacs.
7: All right, Animaniacs. That's another good one.
8: All
7: keep
8: right.
7: them coming. Yeah. Marissa, way to rub it in. And congratulations, you won.
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7: Okay, we're about to prank call Tanya. She works at a bookstore, and I'm telling her that I joined a book club to date this girl.
10: Okay.
7: But I don't want to read books. I'd rather just watch a movie the book is about. She gave me a list of books.
8: Oh, my God.
7: Let's start off with a lie. It's so great. It's our phone prank, the phone jibba.
14: Wonderless Books, Tanya, how can I help
7: you? Yeah, Tanya, my name is Rick, and I need your help. I joined a book club, and I'll be honest with you. I wanted to know, I need a list of books that had movies made out of them. And especially if you have, like, romantic stuff, that would be perfect. Do you have a list like that, or is that something you guys have, or do you know anything like that? I would need probably, like, 20 or 30 movies.
14: That's kind of a lot of movies.
7: Yeah.
14: I could tell you some offhand, but we don't make lists like that.
7: Oh, okay. Well, the reason I'm doing it is I am in this book club, and there is a girl, Lisa, who's in there, and I'm not crazy about reading. I'll be straight up with you. So what I'd like to do is be able to stay in the book club, get to know her better, and she loves reading. I don't want her to know that I don't like reading, so I thought if I could just watch the movie, it would just help. I could show up, read the last couple pages of the book, and make it look like. You understand what I'm saying?
14: I understand. I mean, I can give you a couple movie titles, but I don't know if I could give you 20 or 30, but I mean, I can definitely try to help you if you'd like.
7: Yeah, I would appreciate that.
14: Do you mind if I offer you a bit of advice?
7: No, not at all.
14: Well, you know, I mean, if you really like this girl, then maybe you shouldn't start the relationship off on a lie.
7: I'm sorry, what?
14: I don't think you should start your relationship off on a lie.
7: Okay, well, what's the difference between the book and the movie, right?
14: I mean, well, generally, there's a lot of differences between books and movies, but
7: I would recommend movies to me that are like the book.
14: Yeah, but you're going to start this relationship off with this Lisa, you said her name was. You're going to start it off on a lie. You should just be yourself.
7: I am being myself. I'm interested in her. Look, here's the thing. Are you seeing somebody right now?
14: No, not currently.
7: Okay, exactly. I am seeing somebody because I'm willing to do the work it takes to be with this person. And if that means watching a movie because I don't like reading books, I'm willing to do that. That's the sacrifices you make. That's my point. It's not a lie.
14: You're willing to lie to someone to start a relationship?
7: A lie would be, oh, yeah, I love that book and I never even read it or know anything about it. I'm not lying. I'm saying, oh, yeah, when he saved the dog and they kissed, it just melted me. Right?
14: But that's like lies by association.
7: Okay. Well, I'm just going to say this. Out of the two of us, who has somebody in their future?
10: Oh.
7: Boom. Exactly.
14: I don't think that's fair.
7: You know what?
14: You're leaving. We're not talking about that. You're asking me for help, not the other way around.
7: I just called the bookstore asking for help. That's it. I didn't call for lecture.
14: Is that something you can Google?
7: Well, I don't know. Is it?
14: I don't know. Have you tried? Or are you just calling bookstores
7: I'm calling bookstores to just get some advice. I'm not calling to get a lecture.
14: I'm not giving you a lecture. I'm giving you advice. I'm telling you that you shouldn't start a relationship off on a lie.
7: Okay. Thank you for the advice. Got any movies?
14: Yeah, watch A Walk to Remember. I'm sure it'll make you cry. Who is this? Why are you laughing?
7: I'm sorry. It's Rick. It's the phone, Jimmy. It's a prank call. It's not real. You're on the radio right now.
14: No way. Oh, gosh. Somebody was trying to lie about liking books. You were defensive.
7: Yeah, you were getting very worked up about it. I was like, wow, man, I'm getting a lecture.
14: Man.
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1: It is Wednesday, and that means it's time to play one of our favorite games. Everybody play along. All you got to do is take Adina on in basic trivia. Greg is ready to play. Good morning, Greg.
2: Good morning.
1: All right, so who do you think will win today, you or Adina? What's your guess? Even though you're confident you're calling to play, what is your guess?
2: Sorry, Adina, I got to put my money on me.
3: Yeah, oh, okay.
1: That's good. And what would make you better than her at trivia? I'd like to flesh this out a little bit before we play.
2: Well, I never made the choice to have bangs. How about that?
3: Fair enough.
1: Did you have the option? That's another question. All right.
2: I'm sure she still would look better with them anyway.
1: Yeah. All right. So let's do this. Adina, you head out of this room.
3: Good luck.
1: Greg and I are going to go. We're going to have 30 seconds, Greg. There she goes. All right.
2: All right.
1: Say pass if you get stumped on a word. If we have time left over, we'll come back to it. I've got 10 questions, 30 seconds, and good luck to you. On your marks, get set, go. Name a country where pineapple is grown.
2: Hawaii.
1: Name a high fashion scarf brand.
2: Louis Vuitton.
1: What name is the popular video game streaming platform?
2: Twitch.
1: What channel has the show SportsCenter?
2: ESPN.
1: What city has an opera house on the bay?
2: Sydney.
1: Name an SUV from England.
2: Aston Martin.
1: All right, time's up. Wow, you did pretty good. Out of six, you got five right. You would have got six right. I said, name a country where pineapple is grown. Hawaii is a state, but not a country. USA would have been the answer for that, but that's good. The rest of it, you
2: that's
1: got
2: good.
1: Right.
2: Then we'll give Adina a chance.
1: All right, let's give her a chance. We'll bring her right back in. So out of six, you got five right. All right, Adina, out of six, you got five right.
3: Oh, my God, that's good.
1: Yeah.
3: Okay.
1: What do you got to say to Greg about that?
3: You led me to believe that, you know, you would do average, but you did above average. And so now, yeah, I'm a little nervous, but it doesn't mean we can't at least tie. I'm not even trying to win. I'm just trying to tie now.
1: Okay.
2: Fair enough. Good luck.
3: All right. Thank you.
1: You got to get five. Greg, listen in. Good luck. 30 seconds on the clock.
3: Okay.
1: Remember to say pass if you get stumped. On your marks. Get set. Go. Name a country where pineapple is grown.
3: Hawaii? America.
1: Name a high fashion scarf brand.
3: Hermes.
1: What is the name of a popular video game streaming platform?
3: Xbox?
1: What channel has the show SportsCenter?
3: ESPN.
1: What city has an opera house on the bay?
3: Oh, in Australia. Pass. Sydney.
1: Sydney is right.
3: Yes.
1: You would have got that right. Well, you didn't think of it quickly enough. A video game streaming platform. I will give you Xbox. Twitch is the platform.
4: But, right, but they have Xbox Live.
1: And they do stream, so we'll have to give that to you.
4: Yeah.
3: Okay.
1: So, name a country pineapple is grown. You said America.
3: Yeah.
1: That's not a country. Those are continents, North and South America. The United States of America is a country. Little insulting to South Americans go, no, we're
3: Sorry,
1: America.
3: No, I know.
4: Come on.
3: Well, because I said Hawaii, and then I was like, oh my God, that's a state. And then I was, yeah.
1: He said Hawaii, too, so don't feel bad. Great center. But the rest, he got right. High fashion scarf brand?
3: Hermes,
1: yes. Popular video game, Xbox.
3: Okay.
1: ESPN does have SportsCenter.
3: Okay.
1: Good job. Sydney is an opera house on the bay.
4: Yeah.
3: So?
1: And we asked him, name an SUV from England.
3: Ooh.
4: For real?
3: Porsche?
1: That's from Germany.
3: Oh, I
1: yes,
3: don't know.
1: Dr. Ferdinand Porsche.
3: What's England?
4: Land Rover.
1: Range Rover.
3: Yeah. Oh,
1: Bentley.
3: Duh.
1: Yeah. Yes. So you did not win. You got.
3: Did we tie?
1: You got no. Hermes. Oh. You got ESPN and Xbox. 3-5
3: Man, I want a redo with Greg.
1: Why?
5: Those kids were fast as lightning.
6: Bubba, I've done the math, and it is virtually impossible that everybody was kung fu fighting. There is no way. Also, I've seen a lot of fast cats, but none

Because you enjoyed it so much yesterday, I'm back with more. Song lyrics that are factually incorrect. I guess my previous one pissed off some people. Everyone was saying I'm lacking context, so here, let me get technical. Technical with One Republic's Too Late to Apologize. I loved you with the fire red, now it's turning blue. I loved you with a fire red, now it's turning blue. Blue fire burns at a hotter temperature than ones with red flames. So Ryan Tedder wasn't making any sense there. None. He's incorrect. I know there is an exception if copper chloride was added, but there is no mention of copper chloride in the song lyrics, so yeah. They're incorrect. Factually, technically, incorrect. You happy? Z90.

Because you enjoyed it so much yesterday, I'm back with more. Song lyrics that are factually incorrect. I don't mean to be criticizing Pitbull, a.k.a. Mr. 305 Worldwide, 2 days in a row, but listen to this right here

You notice that all of those cities mentioned are cities in the U.S. So how is that international love? It's technically national love. Where is the international? It's not correct. You know I'm right. It's Z90.

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2: East 8 hit with a crash before the 5. The left lane is blocked. Motorcycle involved. It's adding to a tough drive from Mission Bay out to San Diego State. The South 15 is getting tough as well. 52 to the 805. South 805 just as busy from the 52 to the 94. Got a crash. South 5 at the 94 just clearing out of lanes. Heavy from Washington. North 5, Del Mar crash is cleared but slow. Carmel Valley to Solana Beach. East 78, very heavy through San Marcos. 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I'm Tori Peck. 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

Little Italy. All right. I know this might be a hot take about Little Italy. I've talked about the Italian food in Little Italy. Let's talk about the restaurants in general in Little Italy. Their vibes are immaculate, amazing. But their food, I don't know. I feel like there is better here in San Diego. I hope that's not like a hot take.

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2: We're about to prank call Stan. He works at a pet store. I'm going to call him and go, hey, what kind of food do you have for like a common house fly?
3: What?
4: Fly?
2: I'm going to try and convince him I've had a pet fly come visit me every day for like two, three months now. Oh, man. It's our phone prank, the phone jibba.
5: Hey, Pat, Stan speaking.
2: Yeah, Stan, hi, this is Rick. I got a question for you. Do you guys carry food for flies?
5: You mean like flies, house flies?
2: Well, I guess, yeah. I have a stray that came in, and for the last couple months, he's been basically just landing on my toast in the morning.
5: Wait, we don't carry any food for flies.
2: You don't carry food for house flies? Do you know where I could get some?
5: Not that I'm aware of. I'm having a little trouble understanding you. Are you just talking a regular wild fly?
2: Yeah, he's a stray. He just came in off from outdoors, I guess.
5: I don't believe anyone carries food for flies.
2: Really?
5: Where do you see this fly?
2: In the mornings, like in the mornings when I'm having my toast, he always comes over and he'll land like right on the jam. And at first I shoot it away, but then after about a month, I was like, boy, this guy's persistent. By the second month, I'll make a little tiny piece of toast and put jam on it. And he never seems to eat the toast, but like the jam, he'll sit there and fly away, and then he'll come back and have some more, and then he'll come back and have some more. And I've been giving him that. I don't know if that's what's good for him. I can't imagine sugar and fruit pectin's good every day. So I'm thinking maybe I could get something to feed him, something a little more substantial.
5: Are you keeping this fly in a jar or something? Is this?
2: No. He just flies around the house. Mostly he's over in the windowsill with his friends. But the funny thing is, I will go over to the windowsill, and after a couple of days, he's worn them all out. And they're all dead in the windowsill. And there he is, just living his best life. He's a persistent bugger.
5: And you're saying this has been going on for months?
2: Probably about 2.5, maybe even 3 months from the time he first started coming around. Yeah,
5: I don't really know how to break it to you, but the average housefly is not going to last or live longer than roughly 30 days.
2: No, not this guy. Do you want me to describe him to you?
5: No. You don't have to describe him to me. What I think is happening is you're getting new flies coming.
2: I don't think so, because those flies are all dying. I have to, in fact, when he's not around, I will take the vacuum and suction them out of the windowsill. Next thing you know, next day, there he is flying around the windowsill, and he'll get a couple friends, and they're all hanging out.
5: I don't think so. I think the fly you're seeing is probably a dead fly that's been there from the other day, but I hate to break it to you. Flies aren't going to live past 30 days.
2: I'm telling you, little Gilbert, he doesn't look like the other flies. Like I said, do you want me to describe him? Maybe that will help. Maybe there's a certain species that lasts longer.
5: You might want to Google it, but no fly is going to live past 30 days.
2: So you're telling me that little Gilbert is dead, and then I sucked him up into... I sucked him up in a vacuum.
5: Gilbert! Hey, is this for real?
2: No, Stan. I'm just joking. It's a prank call. It's the phone jibba. It's Rick.
5: I knew it, man. I was about to say, man.
2: I couldn't keep the tears going.
5: Oh, man.
2: Oh.
5: All right, I got to go.
2: All right, Stan. Take care, man. Thanks for being on the phone, Jibba.
5: That was a good one. Have a good day.
1: Don't miss the phone, Jibba.
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